0: It's Wheel of Fortune Unchained for the 250th. It's Van Halen. It's 92.5 The Fox. Hi, I'm Carl Cruzy, and yeah, even Wheel of Fortune's getting in on it. They're going to celebrate America's 250th birthday. They're going to do it all next month. Well, Vanna White, I mean, she's still going to just stand there and do nothing, but she'll do it wearing red, white, and blue.
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Nope. I am your classic rock man. Rolling it nonstop. Another long block on the Fox. Got some Skynyrd on the way, dude. Little Big Hair, Cinderella, and Queensryche after you hold your head up.

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1: 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Of course, it's kind of too bad for, the kind of people who still believe in Bigfoot. 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
2: 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Carl Cruzy is a man on a mission to get the lead out. 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
5: A Better Life with Dr. Sanjay Gupta.
11: So-called superagers, they are an enviable segment of the population. People who are older than 80, whose brains function like someone a fraction of their age. It's true, a lot of these people have genetics on their side, but more and more research is bearing out the idea that people who practice good brain health also slow their cognitive decline. Dr. Richard Isaacson, a pioneer in the Alzheimer's space, told us that, quote, his studies have found lifestyle changes including diet, exercise, reducing stress and optimizing sleep, along with managing vascular risk factors with certain medications, can actually help grow brain areas and also reduce telltale signs of Alzheimer's, such as tau tangles and amyloid plaques. What else helps? Staying social, surrounding yourself with family and friends, and maybe even volunteering for a real sense of purpose. I'm Dr. Sanjay Gupta, helping you live a better life.
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0: happiest days of our lives. Or another brick in the wall. You pick. It's Pink Floyd. It's 92.5 The Fox. Hi, I'm Carl Cruzy, and I love coffee. It makes me happy. And researchers are saying that caffeine, it can briefly raise blood pressure by stimulating your heart and tightening your blood vessels. So that's why here on my desk, I have a coffee mug that says, please don't talk to me until I've briefly raised my blood pressure and stimulated my heart and tightened my blood vessels.
1: I think the engine's stalling.
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We're running nonstop. Yeah, that's how we like the classic rock. Tube Snake Boogie on the way. Got ZZ Top. 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

0: 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And Wildflower from a cult. Tube Snake Boogie from ZZ Top. Hi, I'm Carl Cruising. It's more like a wine bottle boogie. Yeah, there was a Michigan woman, which I can't believe this didn't happen in Florida. But no, she was hospitalized after she tried to hide a bottle of wine in her body. I think she took the term boxed wine too literally.
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1: 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Led Zeppelin, get the lead out. 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
13: You know, I watched a video the other day about kids getting landlines at home. We haven't had a landline in my house in I can't even tell you how long. But seeing these parents about my age being teleported back to their own childhoods, a simpler time before screens, was really powerful. And as for the kids, they sat and had conversations with their grandparents without multitasking or being distracted by a screen. I thought this was a great way to have kids stay in touch with family members and friends without getting sucked into the smartphone era too young. Of course, you need other people close by to hop on board as well if this is something that's going to work. Perhaps most important, I realized, these relics can be a great conversation starter with your children. You can talk about what it really means to be connected in this day and age. Things have changed a lot. I'm Dr. Sanjay Gupta, helping you live a better life.
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I want to be your dog, Joni J. I'm Carl Cruz. You want to get the let out? Good. 10 o'clock. 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

0: No quarter. Well, no stopping the rock. Not at 10 o'clock. We roll the Zeppelin nonstop. So I'm going to get the lead out. They're 92.5 The Fox. Hi, I'm Carl Cruzy. No quarter. Getting this rolling. Still have For Your Life after Black Dog.
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0: 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They're 92.5 The Fox. I am Carl Cruzy for Your Life, wrapping it up tonight. Had Black Dog there in the middle and kicked it off with that little freaky stuff. No quarter. So a good solid set. It's every weeknight. Never miss it. Nonstop Led Zeppelin at 10. So we get the lead out.
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0: Well, it's more than a feeling. It's a degree. For Shaq, anyway. It's Boston. It's 92.5 The Fox. I am Carl Cruzy, and yeah, Shaq, he just got his degree from LSU. It's kind of cool. So now you can add college graduate to the resume that includes athlete. And of course, based on his free throws, he's also a bricklayer.
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4: Getting your heart broken can be really rough. It'll happen to most of us at some point in our lives. It's not just an emotional experience. It's a physical one, too. Often described as getting the wind knocked out of you, a knot in your stomach, trouble sleeping. I recently spoke about this with Dr. Yoram Yovel, a psychiatrist and neuroscientist. He was on my podcast, Chasing Life. Now, he told me heartbreak doesn't have to last forever. And while your inclination might be to withdraw, isolate, and shut down, it's often the opposite of what supports healing. One of the things that helps us the most is reconnecting to other people you love. And the reverse is also true, he said. If someone you care about is struggling, don't give up on them. You hold the power to comfort loved ones that are in deep physical or emotional distress. I'm Dr. Sanjay Gupta, helping you live a better life.
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0: Oh, the Rocket Queen. It's Guns N' Roses. It's 92.5 The Fox. I am Carl Cruzy, and one home video rocketed this queen to stardom. You remember Paris Hilton? Well, now she has dyed her hair brown instead of her traditional blonde. And, of course, you probably would dye your hair, too, if people kept coming up to you and asking, are you Paris Hilton?
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10: When it comes to the myriad reasons people don't get enough exercise, psychologist Diana Hill has heard them all. She's the author of a new book with a great title, I Know I Should Exercise, But. On a recent episode of my podcast, Chasing Life, Hill told me the number one reason people don't exercise is because they don't feel like they have enough time. She told us that she encourages people she works with to shift from an either-or mindset to a both-and mindset. Hill herself uses time at her son's baseball game to walk around the field cheering him on, instead of sitting on the sidelines. She also recommends setting up your space at home, at work, in the car to facilitate movement. So every night before I go to bed, I lay out my workout clothes next to my bathroom sink, so they are waiting there for me as a good reminder. I'm Dr. Sanjay Gupta, helping you live a better life.
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11: 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By the Fox, Carl Cruzy is a man on a mission to get the lead out. 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Led Zeppelin, Get the Lead Out. 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

0: 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Hi, I'm Carl Cruzy. 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
5: A better life with Dr. Sanjay Gupta.
6: In recent years, scientists have really dialed up the urgency to understand PFAS, sometimes referred to as forever chemicals because of how long they take to break down. The latest study found these chemicals may be aging men in their 50s and 60s a bit faster than men who are younger or older or women of any age. Experts we talked to said the accumulation of PFAS may lower testosterone levels in men, impair sperm quality, and increase risks of testicular and kidney cancer. Women, it seems, just seem to be able to clear PFAS faster. Now, whether you're a man or a woman, trying to limit your exposure is a great idea. Three ways to do that. Filter your drinking water. Don't use non-stick cookware like Teflon, and avoid fast food packaging, which are sometimes coated with these chemicals. I'm Dr. Sanjay Gupta, helping you live a better life.
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1: Rumors spreading around in that Texas town about the shack outside the game. 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
5: 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Hey, it's Chris Elliott. 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
10: 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The report found a shift from the iPad kid era to now, when parents are actually more interested in real-world adventures and hands-on activities. The global trends and insights lead at Pinterest told us families are thoughtfully designing childhoods rooted in creativity, intention, and meaningful experiences. One psychologist we spoke to said he sees this as a reflection of parents' desire to build core capacities in their children: resilience, curiosity, self-regulation, empathy. 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I'm Dr. Sanjay Gupta, helping you live a better life.
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2: A better life with Dr. Sanjay Gupta.
3: We are finally starting to learn more things we can do to keep our brains sharp as we age. A lot of people think crossword puzzles or Sudoku might do the trick, but the science doesn't really bear that out. What one recent study found, though, was that a certain type of brain training seems to have a significant impact on cognition as we get older. It wasn't memory or even problem-solving tasks that moved the needle. It was an interactive computerized game that tested the ability to recognize two separate images in faster and faster sequences. It's what we call a task of divided attention, in which you don't have a conscious strategy on how to improve. That's according to the study's lead author. You're just trying to do the best you can to figure out how to divide your attention. Now, the game in this study was called Double Decision. If you want to find it and try it out yourself. I'm Dr. Sanjay Gupta, helping you live a better life.
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3: The Hormone Hour.
2: Hormones. Hormones, oh. Christine. That's what this is all about.
4: You know how to make a hormone, don't you?
2: Don't pay her.
4: Don't pay her. That's right. Okay.
2: We're going to go from one beautiful woman to another, Gorgeous and funny. Allie Breen is on stage.
4: Something of the opposite is what you were headed for.
3: Allie, did you get a popcorn machine?
5: Yes.
4: That does look like a popcorn machine.
6: Christy, that's hilarious that you noticed that.
2: Is that really a popcorn machine?
3: Yes. Look
5: at
3: that.
5: That is a popcorn machine, yes.
4: Nobody says
6: it. You know, sometimes club owners forget they needed money.
5: Yeah.
4: You can have half the check, or you can have half the popcorn machine.
3: That is awesome.
2: Is that a chess set?
5: It is pretty awesome. Yeah.
3: Set's always been there, but that... Yeah. Oh, I
6: McGee
3: love it.
6: Has one of those.
4: I do. Actually, I think it's gone now.
6: Oh, okay. Oh,
2: that's a big popcorn machine.
5: Yeah. It's like an industrial popcorn machine.
4: Awesome. Does the new guy like popcorn? Is that what
5: he sent it for data? He's gonna make truffle parmesan popcorn.
6: Oh, nice. Truffle parmesan popcorn.
3: Man.
5: Exactly. Truffle parmesan. So I'm looking forward to it. Yeah, he's coming in this weekend.
6: Very cool.
3: Wow.
5: Okay. Yeah.
7: Quite the gesture.
4: Did you go out and buy the popcorn machine, or did you rent it?
6: No, he said he sent it.
5: He sent it.
2: Yes, exactly. Let's start at the beginning here. Comedian Allie Breen has joined us. The show is called Sexy Time. We'll take your letters and help you with your love life. And Allie is in New York City in her home.
5: Yes.
2: And she apparently in her apartment, her small New York apartment, she has a gigantic popcorn machine.
5: It's taken up half the apartment. Yeah.
2: Is this guy, you're dating a guy, an international figure
5: of mystery. Yes.
4: It's Tony Blair.
3: He's a man of mystery. That's right.
2: Man of mystery.
3: Yes.
2: Does he know you can't cook?
5: He loves to cook. So yeah, he is aware that I'm not a big cooker. I don't know that I can't cook. I just don't really ever try.
6: Right. No matter how many times you tell Tom that you can kind of cook,
5: it's going to come back.
6: You don't ever have to correct him. It's cemented that you cannot cook.
4: There are ideas he forms about all of us that there's no correcting him about.
5: Changing.
4: No.
3: He has that same thought about me.
2: Okay. Okay. Yeah, I'm drunk right now. What is the best thing you make? Like those frozen waffles?
6: There you go. See? Why even converse?
5: Yep.
2: Yeah. What is the best thing that you cook? Seriously.
5: I can bake, so I can do cookies. Otherwise, I can do omelets and grilled cheese. A lot of kid stuff.
2: Okay. Oh, kid stuff. Uh-oh.
7: That's perfect.
2: Wait a minute. You know, how does that poem go? Kissing and then pretty soon baby in the carriage.
4: What is that? A-I-S-S-I-N-G. First comes love, then comes marriage. Then comes baby, Allie, then the baby. In the baby carriage.
2: Yeah. Okay. Well, that'd be cool. Allie, let's get to our letters. How does this work again?
5: We take your letters, we read them, and we solve your problems.
2: Poor okay, Allie. Let's go.
4: Somebody should know what they're talking about, shouldn't they? Go ahead.
5: One of us. Dear Allie, my girlfriend and I get along great, but she constantly needs to check in and see how the relationship is going and wants me to talk about my feelings. I told her I'd just let her know if it's not good. She thinks I need to open up more and says we should go to couples therapy, but that's crazy. Things are good. She said it's a tool to make sure we keep getting better and better. It sounds horrible. Is she crazy?
2: Yes, get out now.
3: Oh, my God.
2: Yeah, absolutely.
6: Not crazy. Certainly, that's real annoying.
2: Yeah.
6: If
2: it ain't broke, don't fix it, I believe is the...
7: I would be relieved if a guy was like, I'll tell you if something's wrong. And then we don't ever have to talk about it until something's wrong.
5: Right. Just assume things are good.
7: Yeah, that's good. Mm-hmm. Yeah.
5: Yeah.
2: Yeah, there are a lot of people whose addiction is therapy.
6: Don't you dare.
3: No, that's right.
4: And there are some people that benefit greatly from
2: that.
3: Yeah,
2: there
3: are
2: a lot
3: of people who love to be miserable. Okay. They want to cause trouble.
2: You can be happy without... I think, I don't know. I think I'd get out.
5: It is a very new age thing. It's not that uncommon, I think, that people want to go to therapy with their significant other even when things are good.
6: Right, right.
3: Yeah, exactly.
5: It's this whole working on yourself, yeah.
6: But this isn't for him. I mean, that's...
7: No, I have a couple friends that do, like, check-ins, like quarterly check-ins. They go to therapy whether they need to or not, just to, hey,
2: sure.
7: Okay.
2: Oh, that's in the Can of Worms building. Okay. Yeah, I've seen that sign. Okay. Well, obviously, we've angered people. Let's move forward here, Allie. What else have you got?
4: Yeah, we angered them, yeah.
5: Dear Allie, my boyfriend constantly looks at his ex's social media. I've caught him doing it a few times. He never talks about her, so I don't know what this means. Does he still want to be with her? This is making me really insecure.
4: I'm concerned by the

0: I'm concerned by the phrase, I've caught him going through.
1: Yeah.
2: If you've caught him several times, he's doing it constantly. Yeah, he's stuck
3: on it. He couldn't just be curious? Yeah, he's just curious.
0: And why are you,
3: see how she's doing.
0: Why are you laying in wait to catch him going through social media?
3: If her new boyfriend's hotter than him, maybe he just wants to know.
2: Yeah, I don't know.
1: But that would mean he still cares to an extent if he's checking at all. I mean, I think there's something there, but I don't think she can do anything about it.
3: If you were checking...
1: Right, if someone's checking someone's social media constantly, I think they care about them somewhat.
3: Yeah, if you were checking an ex's social media, why would you go? What would be the reason? Right?
4: Curiosity.
0: Yeah.
2: I'll move on.
3: Yeah.
2: Okay, well, yeah, we don't have an answer to that one. Allie Breen is our guest with Sexy Time. What else have you got, Allie?
1: Dear Allie, I'm recently divorced, and I just started hooking up with a guy 8 years younger than me. We've had the best sex of my life, and it was supposed to just be a rebound, and now I caught feelings. What are the chances I can make this real, even though he says he's not interested in something serious?
4: Well, he told you.
3: Yeah, don't try.
4: Yes. Yeah.
3: No.
1: Yeah.
3: Get yours.
2: No, wait a second.
3: Out.
2: I think what she's looking for is a way to trap him. Go ahead, Christy.
4: Well, get pregnant. That would be one.
1: There we go.
2: I mean,
1: go old school.
2: If right out front he goes, this isn't going to go anywhere.
4: Yeah.
2: I think you've got the answer there.
4: Right.
3: Why do women do that? Like they're like, oh no. I'm going to fix him. I'm going to
1: get
3: him.
1: This one.
3: Yeah. We want a challenge? Is that what it is?
2: In the words of Rocky Squirrel, that trick never works.
0: Rocket J Squirrel, please.
2: Oh, sorry.
0: Please.
2: Mr. Squirrel to you and me.
0: Yes.
2: Allie Breen is our guest. You can reach her, Allibreen, internationally on your favorite social media platform. We have time for a couple more letters. What do you got?
1: Dear Allie. Oh, speaking of, my boyfriend hates to fly, so whenever we go on vacation, it's weekend road trips. I've been totally fine with this. They can be romantic, but his best friend is getting married and has his bachelor party in Vegas, and now he's going for that. Am I crazy to make a big deal out of this? He says he has no say in making the plans, and he has to, otherwise, of course, he wouldn't. But I'm really hurt. What should I do?
5: Just be hurt and shut up. I have no patience for these people and their petty issues today.
1: Yeah.
0: Well, now, John.
2: So he'll
1: yeah.
2: I don't know.
5: Leave us alone.
2: He wants to.
0: Stop feeding off me.
2: Christy, what do you think?
4: Well, I mean, he has to go to the bachelor party. There's no, unless you want to drive for 2 days. He's. In the wedding.
1: He's the best.
4: He's the best man.
1: Yeah, his best friend.
0: I missed that part.
3: Will fly for naked girls. Well, that's where he draws the line.
1: Well, that's what she's going to keep saying for the rest of his life.
0: You wouldn't.
1: Like, you'll fly for naked girls, but not for me.
0: You wouldn't get on a plane to go see Nudes on Ice?
2: That's correct. I would not.
0: Well, and you're wrong, my friend.
5: I bet there are a lot of lost nipples during a Nudes on Ice season.
2: I mean the figure skate hits just right?
5: Yeah, or even just sticking to the ice and getting up too quickly.
0: Oh. I bet there are four or five guys with those push brooms that go across the ice after
5: and de-nipple the ice.
0: Perform. Yeah.
2: What's the name of that machine?
0: Zamboni.
2: Okay. What is the movie where they go to Las Vegas for the bachelor party that was huge?
1: The Hangover.
5: To Kill a Mockingbird.
2: Next.
0: Oh, you behave yourself, Scout. This is called the Luxor.
2: Citizen Kane. I like angry shots. Let's move on, Allie. What else have you got?
1: Well, I will say first, she could use this as a bargaining chip. She could be like, well, then now you have to go on one, like, plane trip with me, and then we're even.
0: Oh, boy.
1: She could get diabolical with it.
0: If there's anything guys love, it's games.
1: Yep.
0: Yes.
1: Let's keep ultimatums, holding stuff over their head.
0: Let's keep score.
3: Yes.
0: Yeah.
1: 1-1. Okay, dear Allie, me and my boyfriend had a threesome for his birthday. We talked about it a bunch of times, went over the rules a bunch of times, and it was a blast. It went perfectly. Now, though, he keeps bringing up doing it again, which is against the rules. We said it would be a one-time thing, but since it was with one of my friends, I'm afraid he's going to contact her on his own. And
2: wait a minute. You didn't say what?
0: Wow.
2: Dear Mrs.
3: Believe.
2: Duh.
3: Yeah.
5: Dear Zero Foresight.
0: How stupid are you?
2: With a braid line.

0: like yours, how can you write
1: this
0: letters?
1: This is his fault, though.
2: Yeah.
1: I mean, he broke the rules. They had established, we will not do this again.
2: That's on him.
1: Yeah.
3: Yeah. And guys are so dumb. He's like, but it went so well. Why wouldn't we do it again? It's like, that's the plan. It's supposed to go well, and then you're not supposed to do it again.
0: Rocket J Squirrel?
4: That trick never works.
0: Okay. We've got that established. Once again, we're speaking with comedian Allie Breen.
2: So does he come and watch your shows while he's in town?
3: He has come and watched a few of them, but not so regularly.
0: Now, have you incorporated him into your show? Do you have any material about?
3: Yeah, I have. Yeah, a few jokes. I'm just not writing that much, but it will happen a little more.
0: Does he have an accent?
3: No accent. That's one of my jokes. How much does that suck to date a guy with no accent?
1: Oh, that's funny.
2: That's hilarious.
0: That's
2: wonderful.
0: That's a great joke, and B, is that true?
3: It's true. Yeah, because he's Swiss.
1: You'd almost rather date an American who does a fake English accent.
3: Literally. Yeah.
5: Not bloody likely.
0: He's Swiss. Mm-hmm. Interesting. Interesting.
3: Yeah.
2: So now she's a Swiss miss.
5: Oh. Is he a crossdresser?
3: He's not a crossdresser that I know of.
0: Wait a minute. How did that?
2: Yeah.
3: That would be a whole other Swiss.
0: Well, are the Swiss known for cross-dressing?
5: A Swiss miss is what I thought you said.
2: I said she's a Swiss miss.
5: Oh, I thought you said he was a Swiss.
2: No.
3: Wait, Swiss miss is hot chocolate. What's right. The cross-dressing part of it?
5: Miss?
3: That's all I know.
5: Allie, don't make me drive to New York, okay?
0: Because he won't fly.
5: Because I won't fly. Yeah. Unless you're going to get naked.
0: Is he funny? Does he do any jokes?
3: He is, yes. He's very funny. I mean, he's not in comedy
5: He funny, but he thinks he's funny and he's not? Or what's the climate there?
3: No, he's actually funny. He doesn't do jokes, but he's just funny.
0: Aren't the Swiss known as being somewhat...
3: serious?
0: Serious.
5: Cross-dressing, not funny. Yeah.
3: Yeah, Europeans, too, they tend to be funny, like, historically. Like, you can make fun of other nationalities and, you know.
2: Tom's going to love it.
3: Exactly.
5: Any Germans here tonight? Huh?
2: Any guy that sends you a full-size popcorn maker, I tell you, that is awesome. That is the most incredible thing I've ever seen.
0: So have you got a list of baby names yet?
1: Gosh darn it. Don't do that to her.
2: Don't.
3: Exactly.
2: He has kids, remember?
5: I was just going to say, is it too late?
3: Yes, exactly. That should be perfect.
5: Is it too late to get back together with old boy? Where's he? Where's the TV star?
2: What are you doing?
0: We like the new guy.
6: We like the old guy, too.
5: We like the old guy.
2: No, we don't.
5: Thank you, Pat.
2: No,
5: we like
2: don't.
5: The old guy.
6: I like him in the movies and the
3: sitcom. No, he's actually he's good. We are very close. We're still good friends.
6: Oh, good.
5: Why don't you ask your boyfriend to have a three-way?
6: Yeah.
5: The devil's three-way, am I right?
6: On top of the popcorn maker.
0: Well, it all ties in. You know, today's show, much like yesterday's, total disaster. I blame myself. Allie, it's always a great pleasure. I'm glad you've got this new guy.
2: Great.
0: It sounds like fun.
5: For now.
0: You can reach Allie, A-L-L-B-R-E-E-N, excuse me. And tell us your love troubles. If you can, Allie, could you start naming these people?
2: Mm-hmm.
0: Like we could come back and go, you know, dear moron, or dear.
5: No, you could incorporate the city they live in or something.
3: Oh yeah, exactly. Okay. Or their troubles with the name. Yeah.
0: Okay. Good.
3: Next time we'll have some names.
5: Dazed in Modesto or something. You know, stuff like that.
0: Yeah. Okay. Thanks, Allie.
3: Thanks, guys.
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2: 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Really?
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19: A better life with Dr. Sanjay Gupta.
20: You know, I watched a video the other day about kids getting landlines at home. We haven't had a landline in my house in I can't even tell you how long. But seeing these parents about my age being teleported back to their own childhoods, a simpler time before screens, was really powerful. And as for the kids, they sat and had conversations with their grandparents without multitasking or being distracted by a screen. I thought this was a great way to have kids stay in touch with family members and friends without getting sucked into the smartphone era too young. Of course, you need other people close by to hop on board as well if this is something that's going to work. Perhaps most important, I realized, these relics can be a great conversation starter with your children. You can talk about what it really means to be connected in this day and age. Things have changed a lot. I'm Dr. Sanjay Gupta, helping you live a better life.
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0: She's a mystery girl. No one knows what she's all about. She's a mystery girl.

0: my God, you're gonna think I'm a whore. She's a mystery, girl.
1: Mystery.
0: She comes home really late in the evening, says she's not in the mood for love. She got rug burns on her knees. She's a mystery, girl. No one knows where she's been. Once I found these weird fuzzy handcuffs in the top drawer of her dresser. She got a tattoo that says insert here. She's a mystery, girl.
2: I didn't say where it was.
0: No one knows where she's been.

0: says Felicia can't come to the phone. But she told me her name was Lisa. She's a mystery girl.
1: A great way to get your morning started. This is Bob and Tom Extra.
2: Time now for emails from our listeners. What do you have, Tom?
3: We've been talking a little bit about shop class and kiln day in art class. We all experienced this. I hope schools are still doing, and some do shop class, some don't, which is sad. But
4: now it's in the vocational part of the school. Like you have to especially.
3: It's nice to have some skills.
4: Yeah.
3: I took woodworking for several years. There's metal shop, of course, but also we did have a kiln.
2: That's right. You are a woodworker. You announced that on the show one time.
3: We did, but the kiln was, if anything in the entire school was dangerous, I think it might have been the lathes and the saws, but the kiln was like a practically police taped off.
4: Ah.
3: You couldn't get near it. We discussed making, I believe, Josh, you made an ashtray?
5: Yeah.
3: An ashtray, nice. Nice. This comes to us.
2: I regret not taking shop class. I wish I had done that. I did not. It was available. Mr. Geyer, it was available. I just didn't take it.
5: Did you have mechanics class?
2: We had it, but I never did not take it. Yeah.
4: It's called auto shop, I think.
5: Yeah, we didn't have that.
2: They had, like a garage out back.
4: Yeah.
2: People pull in their cars.
3: Well, there are some places where they essentially take an old car and turn it into a beautiful car, and then they sell it to somebody. That's a great year of fun stuff.
2: Is there a high school anywhere in the country that offers funereal services?
4: What?
5: A high school?
2: Yeah.
4: Wait a minute.
3: Wow. What a good question.
2: You know, introductory to embalming and I mean, it's
6: a good business.
2: It's nothing but a growth business. Am I right? Well, aren't your nieces or nephews?
4: My niece is a funeral director.
6: My first cousin.
2: There you go.
3: I'll just move forward here.
4: Okay. My high school had a flight simulator. I got to do that.
2: What?
4: Yeah. I was in aerospace. That was my track.
3: That's
4: at one
3: cool.
4: point. Yeah, it was really cool.
3: How old do you have to be to take flying lessons?
4: I don't know. I think you can do it pretty young.
2: Like 35.
3: No, that's interesting.
4: No, you really can do it pretty young. I know some of my friends' kids have already gotten licensed.
2: We get a story every now and then about an 18-year-old girl who flew around the world.
3: Yeah, that's cool. But in this case, this is a nice letter from J.D., he said, in 1973, I made my mom a ceramic ashtray. She used it all the way until her death at age 85.
4: Oh, Jesus.
2: Well, that's a nice memory.
3: Should not have read this one.
4: So does he feel like he contributed to his mother's death?
3: J.D. still has the ashtray.
2: We circled right back to funereal services.
3: Thank you for taking the time to write. I guess the slant we took on this was you probably don't see them making ashtrays in art class anymore.
4: Probably not.
3: I'm guessing. But that leads to another letter.
4: I never got to take art class. I was asked to leave.
3: What?
4: Didn't you hear that story?
6: She made a crack pipe.
4: No. Our art department was overfilled, and the teacher looked at me and said, you know, I really don't think you're going to get much out of this. You might want to take an extra lit class. So I took a literature class.
3: You should be able to take both. This comes to us.
2: I got kicked out of typing class for being a smart aleck. Can you imagine?
3: And what'd you do? Type, I want to go take bodies and put something food in them.
2: Something about a sleeping dog and a fox jumping over a fence.
3: This comes to us from Robbie. He listens to the show on Spotify.
2: Robbie.
3: He goes, my art teacher was Mrs. Fister.
4: This is,
3: by the way, Robbie lives in Missouri.
2: I don't believe you.
3: I would make clay pipes in art class. They were none the wiser. My stoner friends loved me.
4: Hmm.
3: Also, the shop teacher, Mr. Dozier.
2: All right.
3: I would make high-quality wood consoles. However, they had false bottoms where I could put my quote-unquote stash. Well, thank you. Hmm. Thank you. Thank you, Robbie. It's interesting. We were talking about... In the book Going All the Way, Dan Wakefield, his character makes a stand for books that he can be in his bed and prop up books and or girly magazines, and they're none the wiser, you see. so he could
2: use girly them. Magazines.
3: Yeah, the year I think probably your in the '50s. What were the girly magazines? There were those. Oh. Was it Swank? Or
2: there are a lot of offshoots. Yeah, Playboy was ahead of its time, right when it came out.
4: There what was, year did they come out?
2: There weren't any high class. I want to say 59 or something like that.
3: But I think the magazines were really dirty back then.
2: Yeah. Oh.
3: I think that was a. But in any,
4: like the detective magazines, kind of dirty.
3: Yeah.
4: Yeah.
2: Scantily clad women.
4: Right.
2: Being threatened.
3: Yeah. Well,
2: this letter speaks to you, Tom, and Shop Class. Hello, Bob and Tom Show. What do you think Tom's old shop teacher, Mr. Woodall. would give for a grade on the doghouse he built with his children?
3: That's a great question. The answer would be probably a D. That is not my finest work.
2: And this is Tom, the truck driver. He said, I love the show, and it doesn't seem like a very hostile work environment at all there.
3: I think that
2: last part was sarcasm.
3: This is from Mr. Rigby Salt Lake City, Utah. He goes, Shop Class, my teacher had a talent. If he caught you messing around, he would heave a block of wood across the room.
2: Oh!
3: He was capable of throwing two blocks at the same time and often could hit both kids.
4: Oh, my goodness.
3: Sometimes in the head.
2: Damn.
3: The last sentence reads, great times. God, I had forgotten about that. That is exact. Mr. Woodall would heave, if you were screwing around, he would heave a chunk of wood at you. And he would
4: those
3: not go for
4: gone.
3: The head. Yeah, but you know something? We deserved it.
2: I think we'd be a different country. We'd not gotten rid of corporal punishment. Am I right,
4: really?
2: On this? Yeah. Mm. I got wax in school. Two wax, three
3: apparently,
2: wax.
3: Apparently not enough.
2: I beg your pardon.
3: Back to you. You have some over there?
2: Dear Bob and Tom Show, I've noticed that Tom is no longer flamboyantly waving and slurping on 4 to 6 wooden stirring sticks at any point during the show. He seems to be preoccupied with his new wedding band.
4: Oh.
5: It's both.
2: You often talk about the wedding band tattoo. Not sure that's the route Tom should take. But he could invest in a Sharpie and try it out.
3: Yeah, I do. I spin this thing around.
2: Yep.
4: Yeah, you're not used to it.
3: Not used to it. Yet.
2: That's Kim in Georgia.
3: Yeah, but I still have my stirring sticks. Now I have a stirring paddles and stirring sticks, by the way.
2: It is really something to see in person when Tom puts wooden stirring sticks in his mouth and sucks the liquid off of them. It's really something.
3: I asked a question yesterday.
4: Mm-hmm.
3: If you're a cop and you pull somebody over.
2: You have to tell them you're a cop.
3: That was not the question.
2: Oh,
3: if you see certain bumper stickers, does it bias you in any way? Because if I were a police officer, if I saw certain bumper stickers, that ticket's coming no matter what.
4: Okay.
3: This is anonymous police officer in a large Midwestern state. He goes, one of my favorite pastimes when it comes to bumper stickers, if I see a guy with the bumper sticker that says only gay cops pull me over, I make a point to be as flamboyant as possible as I give them their ticket.
5: I haven't seen that bumper sticker.
2: I haven't either.
4: I haven't either.
5: That's just asking for it.
3: Oh, no kidding. That is, that's wrong in about 6 ways.
2: I might like to invest in a couple of those, see what happens.
3: God. As Josh pointed out, coexist. Yes, sir.
4: Run you off the road, as they
3: cut you off.
4: Yeah.
2: And isn't there one? It's not a bumper sticker, but it's a metal actual attachment to the. It's got a fish with legs or something.
3: Oh, there's a whole bunch of variations on the fish thing,
2: like Darwinism, I guess, or something.
3: Yeah. And there is a. Obviously, we've all seen the car that has 30 bumper stickers on it.
4: Yeah.
3: They all just get erased. In my head, you can't read all of them. Well, you got one over there, Christy?
4: I do. Yes. This is from Mick in Detroit, Metro Detroit. We were talking yesterday about the times to mow your lawn. He said, I live in a typical suburban subdivision. I'm not sure what the local laws are, but my personal rule, weekday mowing starts anytime after 9, Saturday mowing anytime after 10 a.m., Sunday, no mowing.
2: That's a good rule. Mm. Sunday should be no mowing.
4: Yeah.
2: At all. It's the Lord's Day.
4: Day of rest.
3: Not in my neighborhood.
2: Oh, really?
3: There are crews there all the time. And
4: That's what I was going to say, first of all.
3: My next door neighbor does his own lawn.
2: Kind of crews are in your neighborhood? Like lighting, power?
3: No, they have lawn mowers.
4: Lawn mowing crews.
3: Do you mow your own lawn?
2: I do not. No.
4: My husband does.
2: Goodness, no.
4: He mows our lawn.
3: And Josh, you do. You do.
5: Yeah.
3: Okay.
5: Yeah,
2: you got the electric.
5: I'll never not mow my own lawn.
4: And he likes it, yeah.
2: I've been looking at that that electric lawnmower, maybe to do some trimming. And it's a gadget. I'm intrigued.
5: Mm.
2: Yeah.
3: I see.
5: Effective.
3: Yeah, no, those hours are way too late.
4: Late?
2: Nine?
4: No, people sleep in on the...
3: No, you can start mowing grass at 7:30.
4: On a weekday?
3: Sure.
5: Hmm.
4: Wow. Glad you don't live in my neighborhood.
2: If you start mowing grass at 7:30 in the morning, I'm going to circulate a petition in
3: well,
2: your neighborhood.
3: I don't.
2: But it'd be okay if somebody got out and mowed the grass at 7:30 and woke you up.
3: I'm up.
2: Okay.
3: Pat, you...
0: Please don't mow your grass on my day off.

0: have to kick your ass. So please don't mow your grass on my day off.
1: Lovely.
2: Oh, thank you, Pat.
3: You're welcome.
4: You know, did you ever have the...
5: There are teams of men at my point, at some point in my neighborhood during the week that are... Everybody gets their lawn mowed. It seems like the same time.
1: Oh, really?
5: So I don't know why I was...
2: Yeah, they got huge trucks with two or three really nice...
5: The zero-turn radius.
2: Zero-turn. And those things, they scare me because there'll be one... You're driving along and there's a guy coming right for the... And you, oh, my God, I'm going to hit him. And then he turned... It's got the zero-turn.
5: Yep.
2: Those are really cool. What if you sneeze, though, right when you're at the road's edge? Are you going to... Okay.
5: That could happen.
1: I've never been on one.
2: You've mentioned this before, and I don't know if you ever had them. We were talking about bumper stickers. Have you ever had or seen the ass, gas, or grass bumper sticker?
5: I've never seen it personally. I think my dad, the first time I heard that about that saying, my dad said it.
1: Yeah, it was a saying in the 70s.
5: It was a long time ago. Yeah.
2: I guess it was if you're a hitchhiker.
1: Yeah, which you don't see much anymore.
2: Yeah, it's true.
5: You know, I hitchhiked once.
1: Thank God for Uber.
5: I baled hay one morning in July in central Ohio, and I thought I was going to die. So I quit at lunch and hitchhiked home, and I'm not making any of this up. A very nice gentleman hairdresser picked me up, and we had a lovely time. He took me right to my door, Tom. Mm. He was very interested in where I live.
1: I bet.
5: It was nice that he would engage me in a conversation.
3: He's a friendly guy.
5: I'd had an especially rough morning.
1: Yeah.
2: And you, but that was the last time you hitchhiked.
5: He could tell, yes, but certainly not by choice. I would have been, I'm still open to hitchhiking. You don't know. Maybe it's me on the side of the road hitchhiking. Got my thumb out.
2: Okay.
3: It's pretty scary.
5: The Leather Express.
2: Have you ever picked up a hitchhiker?
5: No. I don't think I would either. I don't know. I might. You know, if she's hot. No, I mean, no, I don't think I'd pick
2: like
5: up.
2: The same attitude that guy had.
5: Right.
2: Because you were kind of a hot kid.
5: Oh, he's hot.
2: As a teen, you were kind of pudgy. Is there a name for that in that sphere?
5: Big for my age. I don't know. Maybe a junior porker. I don't know. Something like that, maybe.
6: A cub.
5: Yeah, instead of a bear, a cub.
2: I blame myself.
5: A cubby bear.
2: Yeah. That ass, gas, or grass thing was sort of a, I don't know, like a trope. I don't know what you, but I have never actually seen the bumper sticker.
1: No.
5: Isn't it in a song?
2: Is it?
3: It's some old song, yeah.
5: I want to say Southern the Eagles, rock, but I don't
3: Eagles,
5: think that's.
3: Yeah.
2: What?
5: I think so. Maybe not.
2: Oh, well, we'll have to find out.
5: Maybe not. I don't know.
3: Commander Cody or something, maybe.
2: Well, Commander Cody has I'm Down to Seeds and Stems Again Blues.
5: Oh, man, I tell you, when it comes to lyrics, it begins and ends with Commander Cody.
2: Billy C. Farlow.
5: Smoke that cigarette.
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6: Did you find out about your story on pins and needles?
24: Oh yes, yeah. If whether or not it's been approved time. By...
25: Did you get approval?
2: No.
24: Then tell it.
25: Yep.
3: Yeah.
25: Go.
24: Never ask approval, always ask for forgiveness.
2: No,
24: is it sexy?
2: No. It's just awkward.
24: Is it poop?
2: No.
24: Okay, all right.
2: No, it involves the mind of a five-year-old.
6: You don't have a five-year-old.
2: I know. But
25: this 5-year-old doesn't belong to you.
2: No.
25: Right. Okay.
2: It was just a very awkward moment.
6: And said something.
25: Kids don't lie. That's the kids in yoga pants. They don't lie.
24: Yeah. Shakira's hips.
2: More I think about it.
6: Did she call you grandpa? What's going on?
2: No, it was a he.
6: Oh, okay.
2: 5-year-old boy, much more dangerous than
25: a
2: 5-year-old girl.
25: I just saw a thing the other day that said, man, I love a bad kid. I love, like, you're at a wedding or you're at an event and just a bad little kid. They're just the most entertaining, fun hang. Like, find the worst kid at the party and just hang out with them.
2: Well, he's a great little kid. I can tell you kind of what happened. It was a graduation party.
25: Sure.
2: Tis the season.
25: Mm-hmm.
24: Man, they're fun.
2: And this one had a lot of the graduates and fellow students as well as the parents.
25: Okay. Mm-hmm.
2: And
6: they usually do.
2: You know how people kind of hang.
25: Parties work.
2: You know how people kind of hang in groups.
6: Right.
2: You know, they find their people.
25: Sure, right? Sure. You got your cliques.
24: An alien.
25: Discovered parties.
2: This little
24: how's
2: boy,
24: the party working?
2: This little boy walked up to. There were a number of high quality football players.
25: Okay.
3: I know where this is going.
2: At the event.
25: Yeah.
2: We walked up to a group of fellas and said, so, are you guys all rappers?
24: He was used to seeing...
26: Only three of them were.
24: Yeah. He was used to seeing black rappers.
6: Yeah.
24: Saw a bunch of black guys and said, hey, are you all rappers?
2: Very innocently.
25: Right.
6: Are they high school football players?
2: Yes.
24: Oh. I bet they howled.
6: They had to.
25: Wow. They probably did.
6: They probably said, yeah, we rap, and they probably jumped into it.
2: Anyway, what's happening over there at the news desk?
6: Police and
24: I'm just glad to hear that they were invited to that party you were at.
26: I had this happen yesterday, Tom. My oldest daughter was going to the to get a monster at the gas station. I go, hey, bring me back some candy. I got a sweet tooth. And she came in and handed me a bag of Werther's Originals. And
24: hilarious.
26: Goes, here you go, old guy.
25: Well done.
2: Now,
24: did you?
26: No, she didn't get other candy. That was the candy I was
25: love
26: given.
25: It. I love it.
6: What were you hoping for?
26: Werther's Originals.
2: The thing is, they're great.
26: They were delicious.
6: They are great.
2: They need to, as someone said a couple of weeks ago, they got to rebrand.
6: Yeah.
2: They need to get the hottest young actor and actress and get them all over that. It's delicious.
26: Yeah.
2: So we had 4 or 5 bags of it in the green room.
25: I tried to find all the different ones I could at the store the other day, but I didn't find. There's a cafe coffee flavor, apparently.
24: Sounds great.
25: I've got to find that one.
26: These were chewy.
25: Yes.
26: Which?
25: We had the chewy ones.
2: They're great.
25: Goodness. A soft caramel, yeah.
2: They are great. I'm surprised you eat sweets with. Aren't you having a lot of trouble with your teeth?
26: That's right. That's why. There's a chicken and the egg thing going on.
2: Okay.
6: You're still drinking Mountain Dew, too, remember?
24: Werther's next what? Super Bowl. Here's your commercial. It's behind the scenes of a movie shoot. Jacob Elordi is looking at the craft services table, and he doesn't want the Twizzlers, and he doesn't want the
25: M&M's. Yeah.
24: Where are the Werthers? Where are the Werthers? They bring them, and he enjoys them. Sydney Sweeney walks over, enjoys one with him.
5: Have you seen my top?
2: And then it's a great.
24: And then Jacob Lord, he goes, "Have you seen my bottoms?" And America is thrilled.
2: I see a man of.
24: I think he's considered the hot guy now. Right?
25: Oh, he's gorgeous.
2: You're a fan? Hetero?
25: Oh, big fan.
6: Yes.
25: Yeah.
2: Hetero? Okay.
24: Have you seen the?
25: No.
24: It's steamy, baby.
25: Is it? I bet it is. Wuthering I can't
2: Heights?
25: Wait to see it. Yeah.
2: What is it?
25: He's Wuthering Heights.
6: Yeah. Wuthering Heights. He's in that.
24: He's your Heathcliff there, Tom.
25: With what's her name?
24: Margot Robbie.
25: Yeah. Oh. And they say that they're like soul. They feel like they're soulmates.
24: Yeah, they kind of fell in love on
25: yeah.
24: set.
26: That can't be right because she's my soulmate.
24: Yeah, Jess, please take it back. Take it back.
2: Okay, well. We'll move from the chicken and the Cadbury egg to Christy Lee at the news desk.
6: Police in Alberta, Canada, who were investigating a barbecue goods theft, caught a fox in the act. Alberta Royal Canadian Mounted Police responded to a report of a theft involving barbecue goods. Police described the suspect as having red hair, being short in stature, and wearing a thick coat.
24: Is the fox on the run?
6: Officers located the culprit attempting to conceal the evidence nearby. Authorities shared a photo of the thieving fox with its mouth filled with hot dogs. Yes, ladies and gentlemen, our hot dog stories continue.
24: Can you blame them?
6: 6 days in a row. The suspect was released without conditions and a full belly.
24: Oh, I see. They're being silly.
2: Yeah. But isn't that your dream, future wife?
6: What?
2: A fox with a huge hot dog in her mouth.
24: Oh, doesn't hurt. Well, Lady and the Tramp, that dog.
2: Would you go see a band called Mouthful of Hot Dogs?
25: Yes.
26: All day.
2: Yeah, I think they'd be pretty good.
25: Only if they sang all their songs with a mouthful of hot dogs.
24: Mm. You'd have to insist on it.
25: Yeah.
6: Yeah.
2: Okay.
26: Oh, we could do that. We could do Name That Tune, and we could bring in some hot dogs here.
25: If I'm putting a bunch of hot dogs in my mouth, I'll be charging.
2: Do you want to do hot dog karaoke?
24: How much?
2: Hot dog karaoke?
24: I like hot dog karaoke.
25: I do, too. That's good.
24: I like it.
2: What would you have to eat? What? You have to have half a hot dog in your mouth without swallowing and sing a lyric and see if we can identify it.
6: Oh, my goodness.
26: Someone would die.
6: Somebody will choke.
26: Yeah, choke.
2: Heimlich karaoke. It's a first. We can squeeze in one more story, Christy. What's happening?
6: An adolescent owl is on the mend after getting stuck in a concrete mixer earlier last year.
24: So dizzy.
6: Yeah. The great horned owl was discovered by workers pouring concrete at a construction site in Utah last October. Huh?
2: Who?
24: No. Oh. Don't even get moving.
6: Best Friends Animal Sanctuary in Kanab worked to clean and rehabilitate the bird.
24: Shaking their heads at
2: whom?
6: Which also required a feather graft from a donor to help him fly silently and hunt efficiently.
2: What of it? Now, is it really a donor?
24: Yes. That drag queen gave up his boa.
6: Here you go, honey. The owl was successfully sound tested before being released back into the wild. Hmm. So way to go. They did their job. I don't know. They must have an owl that can't fly. That's part of the that they took a.
2: Because I mean, if the owl landed in concrete and it was stuck there,
6: yeah,
2: it would very briefly be an organic gargoyle.
24: Yes,
2: briefly. Yes.
24: Did you see the whale that they saved and released in the wild?
6: Yes, wasn't that sweet?
24: Yeah, it's dead.
25: It died.
24: They found it dead.
25: Why did it die?
6: They did.
24: I don't know. Sometimes, you know, no good deed, huh?
6: Why? Are you serious?
24: I swear they found it dead.
25: Man. How long was it out? I mean, how long had it been in the wild?
24: 2 weeks.
25: No way.
24: I guess they forgot to warn it about sharks or something.
2: Teach it how to feed
24: itself. Hey, look.
2: You could have just held that one back.
6: Yeah.
2: Much the same way I could have held back my story about the little kid going,
5: right. So you guys all rappers?
24: You know, I'm surprised you didn't ask them that.
25: Yeah, that's true. Oh,
2: I wouldn't get near them. Sorry.
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18: Getting your heart broken can be really rough. It'll happen to most of us at some point in our lives. It's not just an emotional experience, it's a physical one too. Often described as getting the wind knocked out of you, a knot in your stomach, trouble sleeping. I recently spoke about this with Dr. Yoram Yovel, a psychiatrist and neuroscientist. He was on my podcast, Chasing Life. Now, he told me heartbreak doesn't have to last forever. And while your inclination might be to withdraw, isolate, and shut down, it's often the opposite of what supports healing. One of the things that helps us the most is reconnecting to other people you love. And the reverse is also true, he said. If someone you care about is struggling, don't give up on them. You hold the power to comfort loved ones that are in deep physical or emotional distress. I'm Dr. Sanjay Gupta, helping you live a better life.
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0: 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Just Bob and Tom.

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0: Welcome to the Bob and Tom Show. We're in the O'Reilly Auto Parts Studios. I was singing so good driving in, and now it's not. Me. Christy Lee at the news desk.
2: Hi.
0: Pat Godwin.
3: Hello.
0: In a crew neck sweater.
3: Love Blue Crew.
0: Blue Crew. There's Josh Arnold.
4: Hi.
0: Checkerboard shirt. There's Ace Cosby.
5: Hello.
0: I'm Chick McGee in a Mafia track jacket. And here's Tom Griswold.
6: Oh, thank you very much.
0: You're welcome.
6: Yeah, everybody okay? I walked in on something.
0: No.
2: I've been crying for 12 hours.
0: Christy's been on and on about this damn octopus movie on Netflix with Sally Field, who I love.
2: And Bill Pullman's kid, who looks just like him, which is really...
0: Not Paxton.
3: Lewis?
2: Yes.
0: Well, if it was Bill...
2: Tom,
4: your music's playing. You
3: still got the piano going over there.
0: What?
2: Actually fits right here.
6: Sorry. What is this movie? I'm sorry, I'm not aware of it.
2: It's from a book.
0: Listen
2: it's
0: to
2: adapted
0: this.
2: From a book.
0: Listen to this title. Go ahead.
2: What's the name of the book?
4: Remarkably Bright Creatures.
2: I
4: read the book a while ago. It's cool.
2: Yeah, and Alex Molina does the narration of Marcellus, the octopus that's in the aquarium.
4: Alfred Molina.
2: Molina. That's what I meant. I'm sorry. See, I'm so upset I can't even think of people's names. Yeah, it's just the most beautiful.
0: Yeah, it's enough.
2: It's enough. So
0: this
2: sweet.
0: Is like the second octopus movie.
2: You love Sally Field so much.
0: What was the first one? Training My Octopus or My Octopus Teacher.
4: Octopus Teacher.
2: That was a great movie.
0: Now, Josh, didn't you have a line from the movie?
7: I learned so much with my year with the octopus. How to tear apart a lobster in 4 seconds.
6: I must be missing something.
7: They asked me, how could I control the octopus? I had one word for them. Calamari.
3: I'll show the pictures.
2: So this, you guys, is
6: this the octopus talk or something? What is
2: that? It's been narrated.
0: This has been going around for quite a while, how smart octopuses are, octopi, and we're going to be replaced. We're going to have an octopus president, stuff like that.
2: Oh, it's a beautiful story. It's very sweet. It's very.
6: Okay, I'm out. I don't know why. Yeah.
2: Of course you're out, because it's a sweet, happy story.
4: Right. You.
3: Yeah. It moved you, yeah.
2: Yes. I have feelings.
6: You've got a talking octopus.
0: That's right.
6: A talking bear that I'm in. I mean, obviously.
0: Yeah, you've got Paddington. And talking toys, you're in.
6: Yeah, sure. Talking octopuses, I'm out.
2: Really?
6: Yeah.
0: Can we get a ruling on octopuses? Pussies? What is it?
6: Octopuses is correct.
0: Octopuses is correct.
6: I had always heard octopi, but apparently, I'm not gonna worry too much about it. The octopuses don't have much to do with my life. I know I won't eat them.
2: Well,
6: I see them in the meat counter occasionally. The fish,
2: You don't like a tentacle?
6: I don't want to eat anything that has suckers on its tongue. I don't want a defense.
2: It is a little chewy.
0: You know, you missed the boat on having that

0: and all that kind of many, many fish. And yeah, it takes up a whole wall, and there's a mini shark in it and stuff like that. Yeah.
1: Yeah.
2: A lot of maintenance.
0: Jimmy Pardo told me one time there's a house. He wouldn't tell me whose house it was, but this guy has a wall, like think that wall, but it's an aquarium with like sharks and all sorts of stuff in his living room.
3: Man. Yeah.
0: He couldn't believe it.
1: Well, you know.
0: Yeah. That's Hollywood, though.
1: Yeah, well, yeah. No thanks. I enjoy the one at Disney World. If I want to see it, I can go there. I don't need it in my house. but thank you very much.
0: Well, if they're so smart, the smartest octopus, he has a way to get out of the tank and take your thing.
4: I once caught the octopus sleeping with my wife.
3: Marcellus gets out of his tank.
1: Is this the narrator of which movie now? Is this
4: the documentary?
3: That's the documentary.
1: I see.
0: Now wait a minute. The octopus and remarkably bright creatures gets out.
3: Oh yeah. He can get out.
0: What do you think of that? And I was just joking.
3: He's smart.
1: Is it a puppet? How do they do all this?
3: It's got to be CGI.
2: I would imagine.
3: Amazing, though. It's very well
1: done. But he talks.
3: He doesn't talk.
2: He tells the story.
3: Yeah. He's telling the story of
2: a fantasy kind of thing?
1: No, it's obviously based on a true story.
2: I didn't know that.
1: This is going to be
3: a novel.
1: This is going to be a franchise.
2: This is talking.
1: This is going to be a franchise. There are going to be 8 of them.
4: Remarkably bright creatures.
2: A little bit of a mystery.
4: This time it's personal.
3: There is a little mystery.
2: Yeah.
3: Sophie figured it out pretty quickly, though.
0: I was reading a bunch of stuff on the plane.
2: Remarkably brighter creature.
0: Sheep Detective is amazing, I guess. I can't wait to see it.
3: And we may see that today.
1: One of my girls has seen it twice.
2: Oh, yeah?
1: My son Sam, who's a man of a certain age, he loved it. He said he cried.
3: Yeah. Well, I don't know if I can cry 2 days in a row.
0: I would imagine it'll hit me, too.
2: They do say it's like super emotional.
0: Yeah.
1: Friend of the show, Hugh Jackman, is in it, and I guess they're talking sheep. I'll buy that. Talking octopuses, I'm not going to buy.
3: He's not talking. He's narrating the story.
2: No, you just remember, Tom was gross. He didn't care for the second Finding Nemo because there was an octopus in it.
3: Oh.
2: So
1: the second Finding Nemo was terrible.
2: Because you said you just couldn't stand the octopus.
1: No, I couldn't stand the movie. It's
5: really dark and not.
0: You said
5: well
0: the
5: done.
0: Big reason was the octopus.
2: Yeah, you said you could. You said it was grossing you out.
1: The first one was great. The second one, absolutely terrible.
3: I had no idea you had
2: but,
3: such
2: but
3: an
2: when
3: aversion.
2: It came out and you saw it, you specifically told us it was because of the octopus. You can't deny that.
1: I don't deny it. I just say I just remember the movie was terrible. That's all.
3: Okay.
0: I did like the first one because one reason that they're in the Australian, what is that, in the jet stream for the water or whatever that was called. And there was the turtle, the surfer turtle man who talked like that. I hated that. Hated it. I like Albert, but
2: Finding Nemo is a delight.
0: DeGeneres gets on my nerves.
1: Maybe top 10 movies with talking animals.
3: Just keep swimming. Oh,
0: well, then
1: that's a tough one.
0: That's tough.
3: Oh, Babe, is that it?
2: Babe's easily. I mean, top 3.
3: That is probably the sweetest little movie.
1: I think top 3. Paddington 2 would be number.
3: You've
1: one.
3: You've never seen Babe, have you?
0: Okay, so
1: yeah, but years ago.
0: Talking animals, rather real or puppets.
1: Or CGI.
0: Because I like Babe, they're actually animals.
3: They're so cute.
1: I like talking animals. Mr. Ed, of course, top 10 of all-time TV shows.
0: Top 10 all-time TV shows.
2: Well, sure. Yeah. We've got The Wire. We've got Breaking Bad.
0: Yeah, Sopranos.
1: The Americans.
2: And before all those, Mr. Ed.
0: If anybody, this is online now.
3: Oh, my God.
0: There are people sticking mics in celebrities' faces. What's your top 3 movie? If you go on and say top 3 TV series, Sopranos, Band of Brothers, and Mr. Ed, I will give you
1: $100. The Americans in there, Breaking Bad, Mr. Ed. Mr. Ed needs to be looked at as a sort of a critique of Western civilization more than
2: or a treatise of a man losing his mind.
0: Yes.
2: There is a chance.
0: Ed did not talk at all.
1: But he did have his incredibly hot wife Carol with the famous twin torpedoes that were not overlooked by any young man of a certain age.
0: Honey, I have to go out to the barn. You're in there an awful lot. Well, that's because the horse talks to me. Okay. All right.
1: Wouldn't that be great, though?
0: Was he an architect? I think he was an architect. In the garage,
1: and he had the famous half door, the Dutch door.
0: Yeah, that's
1: Ed would stick
0: certainly
1: his
0: famous.
1: Hand
0: yeah.
5: Name a more famous Dutch door.
2: Why would you?
0: It's top hard 10, to keep track
5: top,
0: of.
5: Top 10 Dutch doors in cinema.
0: But I do agree, the best part, the best part of Mr. Ed, of course, the Dodgers was amazing when he worked out for the Dodgers.
5: Hilarious.
0: But when Ed would open the stall door, which he couldn't anymore.

0: anytime and go over to Wilbur's desk and get a pencil and dial the phone and talk to people on the phone.
1: He put glasses on.
0: He put glasses on.
2: Yeah, putting glasses on is really funny.
0: Yeah.
1: Okay,
0: yeah.
1: Well, I'm sorry. So, Christy, I'm sorry your movie was sad and awful.
3: No, okay. It was wonderful. It was very, okay. It just was sad.
4: Remarkably bright creature.
5: Your daughter liked it too?
3: Yes.
4: Remarkably brighter creature.
6: My gosh, that creature's remarkable and bright.
2: Actual dialogue.
1: Are there erotic moments between the octopus and
3: no
2: Sally Field?
3: No, Tom.
0: I tell you what, I'll show Sally Field what's what. I tell you that for right now.
3: She's still cute.
0: Oh yeah,
2: yeah.
3: It really is.
0: She's something else.
3: Yeah.
1: Yeah, I never bought into Sister Patrol, though.
3: So. Oh, I love that. Especially a Catholic girl growing up. Oh, my gosh.
0: Have you seen her recently? She explains the popularity of the Flying Nun and the reasoning behind her hat would make her fly.
3: Yeah.
0: She's really, it's really kind of cute. I mean, she knew what was going on.
1: Coming up, we have an update on the famous sexy priest calendar.
3: Yeah, we do.
1: Of all things. Speaking of the Flying Nun, we'll get to that coming up. Also, we have a world record, a very odd one coming up in the news today.
0: Very odd.
1: A very unclear update on the legality of flying with marijuana. It makes no sense. But we'll tell you what the TSA and some other authorities have had to say. We've got a King Charles encounter in the news. And coffee lovers, hang in there. The Dunkin' coffee bucket is coming. Briefly, but it is coming. And then I think Pat has a great new song for us. I'm very excited about this.
0: Is a coffee bucket just what it sounds like?
3: Bucket of coffee?
1: We had the story about a month or so ago, and now they're expanding it.
2: All right.
1: It was a one-off thing. And
2: great idea for offices.
1: It's a kind of a gimmicky thing.
0: And funerals, too, of course.
1: And
2: of course.
1: We have in the category of Mr. Obvious Calling,
0: yes.
1: We have a survey about vegan dating that I think you'll be interested in, perhaps.
0: There's a school of thought that people who eat meat have a taste to their body.
3: Really?
0: As opposed to people who eat vegetables.
1: And there's a school of thought that people who eat nothing but vegetables are very gassy.
2: That makes sense in a way, yeah.
0: Sure.
1: They have an aroma.
0: Mm-hmm.
1: But we'll get to that. Okay. If you're vegan, you'll find it very interesting. Even if you're vegetarian. Right now, Christy Lee, how'd you get to work today?
3: I cried my way in my Tucson hybrid.
1: Oh, God.
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1: 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It'll be a special show in honor of the 110th running of the Indianapolis 500 Sunday morning. Also coming up on this show today, we're going to talk with actor, a comedian and a former SNL guy and from Breaking Bad, Bob Odenkirk. He's got a new movie coming out.
0: And another, Better Call Saul.
1: Another badass where he plays a badass tough
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11: 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Pinterest is a huge platform. They have 600 million monthly users, 80 billion searches per month. The report found a shift from the iPad kid era to now, when parents are actually more interested in real-world adventures and hands-on activities. The Global Trends and Insights lead at Pinterest told us families are thoughtfully designing childhoods rooted in creativity, intention, and meaningful experiences. One psychologist we spoke to said he sees this as a reflection of parents' desire to build core capacities in their children: resilience, curiosity, self-regulation, empathy. These things don't grow automatically, but are built through lived experience. I'm Dr. Sanjay Gupta, helping you live a better life.
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12: 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Laura Steele rocking the workforce. Chris Elliott driving you home. And Carl Cruz, he's tucking you in for night night. 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
0: 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There's Christy Lee at the news desk.
3: Hello.
0: Hey, there's Pat Godwin.
21: Hey, Chick.
0: Hey, man. There's Josh Arnold.
22: Hi.
0: Hi. Hi, indeed. There's Ace Cosby.
23: Hey.
0: Hey, I'm Chick McGee. 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
1: I wish I was in my Sleep Number bed right now.
0: Tell me.
22: Hey, what? We wouldn't be there, though.
1: There's a dog there in my spot right now. Yeah, I know what happens. The minute I leave, dog up there.
0: We've got a list. We were talking real quick before we get to letters about talking animal movies.
1: Once again, Christy is watching some movie about an octopus and
0: Remarkably Bright Creatures with Sally Field. And who else is in that?
3: Lewis Pullman.
22: Yeah. He's good.
3: Yeah.
0: Well, we have the, I'm not sure you're going to ask. I don't know. The top 10 talking movies ranked.
1: Something with talking animals.
0: AI has something to do with it, I guess. But here we go. Number 10 is Guardian of the Galaxy.
3: Oh, yeah.
0: With a rocket raccoon by Brad, whatever the hell his name is.
22: Yeah, I mean, it certainly looked good, didn't it?
0: Yeah. Mm-hmm.
1: Yeah, that first one was good.
0: Yeah, it was all right.
1: That's the one that brought back the cassette.
3: Yep.
0: Oh, yeah. Single-handed. Yeah, right. Number 9, Homeward Bound,
22: mm-hmm.
0: The Incredible Journey.
22: That, I love that movie.
0: That will kick you right in the balls, thing.
22: That's a good one.
0: You seen that?
1: Yeah, of course.
0: The talking can, okay. Number 8, Ratatouille.
1: It's all right. I wouldn't put it in the top 10.
0: That's where the rat is underneath the chef's hat.
22: Right.
0: And he can control the chef's motions by pulling on his hair. Uh-huh. Okay. Number 7, Charlotte's Web.
22: Sure.
0: Yeah. From 73.
22: Yeah. That's one where Paul Lynde was Templeton.
0: Oh, that's right.
22: The rat.
0: That's exactly. It mentions Paul Lynde here in the review.
1: Now, we have lucky enough to have Paul Lynde in the studio here with us.
24: I don't remember working on that movie.
22: Oh, you don't do it? You don't remember voicing the rat?
24: No.
0: Templeton.
24: Anyone can act.
0: Number 6 is Bambi.
3: Man.
22: It is good.
0: Hey, it's Bambi. Okay. Number 5. Have you seen any of these Zootopias? They're pretty funny.
22: Very clever.
0: Yeah. Justin Bateman or whatever his name is. Number 4, Fantastic Mr. Fox, one of my favorites. I like Mr. Fox.
3: I've never seen that one.
0: Clooney's the fox and
22: it's really like understated and it's acting and stuff.
0: Wes Anderson animation.
22: It's super Wes Anderson.
0: Number 3, The Lion King.
3: Yeah.
22: Sure.
0: Number 2, Paddington 2.
1: That's my favorite.
0: And number 1 is Babe.
3: Yeah.
22: Okay.
0: That'll do, Pig. That'll do.
1: So Christie's octopus talking movie's not in there.
0: Well, it's brand new. It's brand new.
22: We'll check back on this date next year.
3: The octopus doesn't talk. It's a narrator.
0: Right? I'll put it in my
1: narration is
0: my
1: talking.
0: Tickle file.
3: All right.
1: Narration is talking.
3: Okay.
0: Say it again. Why are you upset about this?
1: It just sounds awful. What was that Academy Award winner a couple years ago? It's some swimming
0: Shape of Water
1: blob. I got about 10 minutes into that and said,
24: "Oh, I love that."
22: It wasn't a blob at all. It was essentially the creature from the Black Lagoon.
3: Yeah, I'm surprised. That's why you didn't like it.
0: That's why you were upset.
1: The Gill Man.
3: He looked just like the Gill Man.
1: I have a technical question for those that are deaf. I was watching the other day. I find it kind of distracting. When they're having some press conference about some horrible event.
0: Yeah.
1: And they've got the lady or the dude.
0: ALS.
1: Right next to the mayor doing the sign language.
22: I know, that is distracting for us, isn't it? Can you imagine?
3: God forbid.
1: Why can't they just have subtitles?
3: Maybe your TV doesn't have it. And you're not. What if you're live in the audience?
1: Oh, for the four people that are from the press that are there for deaf.
22: That's right.
0: That's exactly right.
3: Exactly.
1: Well, you remember the time where some lady just got up there and was faking it?
0: Yes.
1: A few years ago, some random chick gets up there and starts flying her hands around, and they found out it was just some goofball.
22: I know, but that's not to discount the million other times it hasn't been fake.
1: I'm just saying, wouldn't it be more practical to have the...
22: I would find it more distracting to not be able to hear.
3: Yeah.
24: Distracting that would be.
3: Yeah, no joke.
0: Why are you the way you are?
1: Just saying.
0: Can you help me with this?
1: I just find it somewhat annoying.
22: Annoying!
0: It's annoying!
3: Do you hear
0: you? So you find deaf people in general annoying?
1: No, just that... Someone's trying to do a...
22: No, the fact that they need to be communicating.
0: Yeah, that's it.
1: It just seems to me it would be more practical to have it written across the bottom of the screen.
0: But not everyone has.
22: Exactly.
3: What if they're deaf and blind?
0: Well, no, it's not ALS.
1: Well, then I guess the hurricane's going to take
22: right,
1: them out.
22: Right.
1: It's not my fault. Helen Keller got hit by a cow, flying cow in a hurricane. Not my fault. Told her to stay inside. Could we get back to the stupid list?
22: We would love to.
0: We wrapped it
22: get
0: up.
22: Get back to anything but.
0: Babe's
22: don't you
0: one.
22: Hate when people are deaf?
24: Don't get me started on the blind.
0: And now Tom angers America. Probably didn't anger anybody. They can't hear it.
3: Yeah.
1: That's why it's a safe complaint. No, I just, it would seem to me to be a lot smarter.
0: Wouldn't you like to have ASL to talk with your hands? If you're in a crowd with someone, you know, you could talk back and forth and wouldn't have to yell.
1: Of course, I get that. I'm just saying, wouldn't it be smarter to have it written across the bottom?
22: The man simply will not listen to our explanation about why they don't do that.
0: No, he won't. No. He won't.
1: Sorry.
0: No, and you say things like that, too. Sorry. You don't mean it.
3: As you're laughing hysterically.
0: Sorry.
1: Ever since they caught that one lady.
0: Sorry, Deffy.
1: That one lady faking it, I've always wondered, is this for real? Or is this just some random guy that shows up and goes, I'm an expert in ALS.
22: Yeah, you would hope that they would usher those guys.
1: But if you're in the middle of some crisis and you're the mayor and someone walks up and says, hey, I'm going to do the trip. You can't test them. I mean, do they have a license?
3: I think they usually have someone that they bring with them to the press conferences. They don't just pick somebody
1: but no, sometimes,
3: out of the audience.
1: I mean, the floodwaters have hit downtown. We better do a quick press conference. Call JoJo the...
24: Oh, she's good.
22: So he's got a carnival name, too. He's
0: JoJo
22: a circus
0: the,
22: act.
0: Call JoJo the hand-talking girl.
22: Right, right.
0: Where's she?
1: JoJo's the famous hand-talking monkey.
3: This is officially the end of the show.
1: If they could get Washo or JoJo up there doing it, the kids would be watching. Hey, Mom, there's a tornado coming. Only reason I was paying attention, they got an orang up there doing sign language. Apparently the poop's going to hit the fan.
22: I wonder how much sign language you can teach an ape or a monkey.
1: That was the famous Washo experiment years ago.
22: They figured out how much sign language?
1: Yeah, I forget how much you...
0: It's quite extensive.
22: Like, could retain? Wow.
0: Yeah.
1: That's why we use the name Washo in our famous Norfolk and Waypal skit. There really was. Was Washo a he or a she?
0: I'm not talking to you about Washo. Okay. It's one of your irritating references that drives me up a wall.
1: It's a great monkey.
0: You remember, all those people, Washo, the Kennedys, Ed Sullivan, the Beatles. Nothing.
1: Robert McNamara.
0: He did some good work when he was at Ford, right?
22: Yeah, he helped a car company.
1: Yeah, then he was responsible for the deaths of thousands of people. What else have you got over there?
0: We've got letters from our listeners, Dear Bob and Tom Show. You guys know, do you want any of this before I put it away?
3: Yeah, of course.
0: My program for people who want to get
1: laid. This is you get out of the shower and you say to...
0: I look whoever might be there. I go, hey, you want any of this before I put it away?
1: Now, what if they're deaf?
0: I go get JoJo the hand-talking girl. She comes in and helps me.
1: I see.
0: Please, dear Chick, can you please teach my husband that do you want any of this before I put it away? Please, please. That would be a very nice upgrade from him just wiggling it in my face.
1: Ooh.
0: That's from Sarah in Wisconsin.
1: Eh?
0: You know, he does that.
22: Like she's a bass.
2: Hey, how's it? Hey, let's do it, huh?
1: Yeah, I can see you. start looking for a new place, Sarah. We had an unusual world record yesterday, and although not as unusual as the one we've got coming up today. This involved my friend David Rush, and it involved, he was on a Disney cruise, and he chose to break the world record for breaking toothpicks.
3: You probably got the free cruise just to do that.
0: Ruining family.
22: Oh, I don't blame him.
3: Yeah.
1: No, actually, it's a very long story that I won't bother telling you, involving, they were taking this cruise because they have hiked every national park, and they were taking a cruise to New Guinea or something because there was a park there they had to walk.
0: Wait a minute.
3: Do you, like, call him every day?
0: Yeah. Are you somehow getting in touch with David Rush and talking with him?
1: No, I read the whole article.
0: Oh, okay. You read the whole article about him breaking toothpicks?
1: Yeah, it was very exciting. But I mentioned that I was eating at a local bistro, and I got a toothpick in the...
3: Yeah.
1: Eating a club sandwich, and I had taken the toothpick out of it, but there was another one hidden inside. And
0: was that at Sorry to Bother You?
1: No.
0: Oh, that's right. They renamed it to We Hate You. That's right.
1: No. Tom talked about getting his upper palate pierced by a toothpick when biting into a club sandwich on the show. This comes to us from Tim in Sioux Falls. Thank you, Tim. I was surprised he didn't bring up the story of Sherwood Anderson, the famous American author. You know who that is, Josh?
22: Winesburg, Ohio?
1: Yeah, great, great piece. He goes, well, on a cruise to Panama in 1941, Sherwood Anderson became violently ill. When the boat reached Panama, he was rushed to a hospital but died a short time later. The autopsy revealed Anderson had died from peritonitis.
0: Yep.
1: The cause? He ingested a toothpick from the olive in his martini, which pierced his intestine.
22: Yikes.
1: There you go.
3: Yeah, don't eat them.
1: Watch out for those toothpicks.
3: Yeah.
1: And if you do use them, use the bigger ones that have the little frilly
0: cellophane.
3: Like the cellophane.
1: Cellophane on that. What is it? Like a ribbon on the top.
3: Yeah.
1: So anyway, a little bit of a salute to both David Rush and Sherwood Anderson. And you recommend Winesburg, Ohio, right?
22: Oh, I love that book. Yeah.
1: That was a good one.
3: Speaking of Ohio, this is from Ryan in, is it Gallipolis, Ohio?
0: Gallipoli. I think that's right, but I'm not
3: sure. You're probably right.
1: Gallipoli is a great movie with Mel Gibson about World War
0: I. Yeah, 1975.
3: This has nothing to do with that. This has something to do with your story yesterday about the Playboy Mansion. Remember that you could have gone there instead of
1: a concert? Yes, I went to, I was with a young lady. We had her mother's convertible Cadillac.
0: Yeah, you did.
1: Went to the Universal Amphitheater, saw the Grateful Dead. On the way back to her house, she goes, yeah, I'm sure glad we did this instead of going to the Playboy Mansion, which we had an invitation to do.
3: When Tom found out about that, I couldn't stop laughing because he didn't mention he could have seen beautiful naked women or hang out with you.
0: Yep.
3: No, I could have met James Caan mouth.
0: No, Jimmy Caan.
22: Oh, he's Jimmy at the mansion.
0: At the mansion.
1: One of my favorite actors. And a badass. He was a professional boxer and...
0: Yeah, he was a little man's disease. Yeah,
3: true.
0: He
3: starts.
1: He wasn't little.
0: Yeah.
1: No, he wasn't.
0: Wasn't 6 feet.
1: Yes, he was.
0: No way.
22: Says you're 5'2".
0: There you go. That's
1: interesting. Do you know who he was?
3: James Caan.
0: What do you mean? Everybody knows who James Caan
3: was. The Godfather.
1: Sonny.
3: Yeah, he was in that Elvis movie. Remember that?
0: No, Brian Piccolo. And Brian.
22: Oh, Honeymoon in Vegas.
3: Honeymoon in Vegas.
22: I love Honeymoon in Vegas.
1: He's the straight guy in Elf.
3: Yes.
1: He was a good actor. We talked to him once, and I was really terrified to talk to him. Turned out to be really funny.
22: He also played Paul Sheldon, victim of Annie.
24: Oh, he's wonderful.
22: Wilkes.
0: Yeah. Misery. He's in a great little movie called Thief.
22: That's an amazing movie.
0: Is Paul Schrader involved with that?
22: Michael Mann,
0: that's right. Yeah.
1: Yeah.
22: Thief.
2: Hey, I buy cars like people change their socks, all right?
0: That's from Thief.
22: I also love that movie with him and Alan Arkin.
0: Oh, Freebie and the Bean.
22: Yes.
0: Yeah.
22: Really enjoyable.
0: That's a good one.
1: So you can see I would have wanted to meet him instead of seeing the Grateful
3: Dead.
1: Seeing
3: naked women.
1: Yeah, well,
3: yeah.
0: Or maybe Miss Playboy Playmate of the decade.
22: Who would have been some of the Playmates then? Do you guys know
24: Barbie
22: any
24: names?
22: I never knew Playmates' names unless
3: Jack
22: they were
3: Lynn
22: already
3: they
22: famous.
3: No.
24: Arby Benson
3: was a big one.
1: No, I told you, my friend Steve, the one that you could lay out cigarettes and he could tell a Marlboro soft pack from a Marlboro hard pack from a Winston from a Camel from a Vice.
22: Sure, yeah, some sort of a savant of sorts.
1: He also could name every Playboy centerfold from the first edition on.
22: That's wild.
1: Yeah, a lot of information in that head. What always creeped me out about Playboy, they would do spreads of naked women who had tragically died in various accidents.
22: They did?
1: All the time.
0: What?
3: No, they didn't.
0: What are you talking about? I know about Dorothy Stratton, but
3: Dorothy
0: that's about
3: Stratton,
0: it.
3: But they didn't.
1: Yeah.
3: That's the only one, and it was
1: No, it wasn't the only one. There was Claudia, somebody who was in like an MG midget and got creamed. And
0: what? I don't remember. I'm not arguing with you.
1: They would
0: I don't
1: do memorial.
0: That.
1: I mean, it was just creepy.
0: They would?
1: Yeah.
22: That's wild.
1: Memorial nudies.
0: I stopped looking. Well, yeah, I don't.
1: I mean, their whole first thing started with Marilyn Monroe. Dead. Right?
3: She was still alive when
0: they put the
1: No, but they would repeat
0: her laying on the red.
1: They'd bring those back all the time.
3: Oh, my God. Man.
0: I don't know how this has entered your brain, but that's not. Hugh Hefner couldn't have been going, well, we need a disaster for this month's issue.
1: It wasn't a regular
0: feature.
1: Is there
0: a hot girl that got killed this week? We put her in the centerfold.
3: God.
0: I'm not buying it.
1: She wasn't the centerfold. It would be a different feature. Serious.
22: No.
1: Claudia Jennings.
0: So they had the good taste. They had the good taste not to put it in the centerfold.
1: Oh, yeah.
0: Just a feature.
1: But remember toward the end, they had the incredibly poor taste. They would have the bios of the young ladies, and they'd have pictures of them when they were kids. Am I right?
0: Yes. And
1: incredibly
0: pictures
1: poor
0: of their
1: taste.
0: Bedrooms when they were like 9, 10, 11 years old.
22: Yeah, never.
0: Teddy bears on the bed.
22: Never got that.
1: Yeah, that's just.
22: But by that time, I mean, I was. That,
0: but you know,
22: Playboy's a gateway.
0: Far be it for me.
1: Oh, yeah. You were going deep.
22: Oh yeah, you might as well have just shown me a copy of Guideposts. That I mean, did nothing.
0: I don't speak for everyone in the room, but far be it for me to pay attention to a girl's age. All right,
22: right.
0: Go right ahead, Tom. Your thoughts?
1: My thought is,
0: let's do something.
1: I understand that we have some cameras right there in the hallway
0: That's
1: and outside
0: right.
1: from our friends at Simply Safe.
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29: You know, I watched a video the other day about kids getting landlines at home. We haven't had a landline in my house in I can't even tell you how long. But seeing these parents, about my age, being teleported back to their own childhoods, a simpler time before screens, was really powerful. And as for the kids, they sat and had conversations with their grandparents without multitasking or being distracted by a screen. I thought this was a great way to have kids stay in touch with family members and friends without getting sucked into the smartphone era too young. Of course, you need other people close by to hop on board as well if this is something that's going to work. Perhaps most important, I realized, these relics can be a great conversation starter with your children. You can talk about what it really means to be connected in this day and age. Things have changed a lot. I'm Dr. Sanjay Gupta, helping you live a better life.
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1: Hi.
0: A little chilly this morning?
1: Well, I can't decide.
0: Okay.
1: Yeah.
0: She's at the news desk. There's Pat Godwin.
2: Hello.
0: Hey, man. There's Josh Arnold.
3: Hi.
0: Hi. There's Ace Cosby.
4: Howdy.
0: Howdy do. I'm Chick. And hello, Tom, and we have a letter.
12: Yeah, go ahead.
0: Your Bob and Tom Show. A few months ago, a listener submitted a list of things that Tom hates. And one of our listeners sent us in a quote that we still use in the hallway. There are two things that Tom hates. The way things change and the way things are.
1: Yeah.
0: You can
1: it's
0: see
1: right
0: the
1: above
0: problem.
1: Our fax machine.
0: Right above the fax machine.
1: Yeah, or the
0: well, this writer. Is a list of things Josh hates.
3: Oh, okay.
0: Because this writer, Tom from Hermitage, Pennsylvania.
3: Yeah.
2: Oh, yeah.
0: All right. In honor of your recent birthday, Josh, here's a list of things that I believe Josh Arnold hates.
3: Okay.
0: Tom's prostitution jokes.
3: All right.
0: Ted Lasso, of course.
1: Yes.
0: Tom's diarrhea jokes.
12: I don't recall any, but this is maybe...
0: You don't recall any.
3: It's usually when I bring up my diverticulitis, and then
12: right,
3: you'll make
12: right.
3: some
12: okay.
3: sort of...
0: Diverticulitis is something you hate. It's on the list.
3: I do hate that.
0: Yeah, that's no good.
3: For all. I hate it for all.
0: Every woman ever in an Allie Breen letter. Josh does not like those.
3: Yeah.
0: The science behind climate change. I'm not sure what that's like.
12: Yeah, okay.
0: Tom's overweight jokes about Josh, of course. Women drivers.
1: Hey.
0: Tom's masturbation jokes. Josh hates marinade. That turned the internet upside down when
3: he did that.
0: Non-Hallmark Christmas movies, in particular, Love Actually and Elf.
3: Yeah, I don't like either of those two.
0: Yeah.
3: But I like. There are plenty of non-Hallmark Christmas movies I love.
0: Okay. All right. There you go. when Josh is accused by Tom of being upset. I don't know what got into Josh.
3: I do hate that.
12: Yeah, I've learned.
3: I've hated that my whole life, though, if anybody does it. Why are you in a bad mood?
12: Oh.
3: Well, I wasn't.
12: I've learned that. Not about you, Josh.
0: Josh hates that hack Greg Warren.
3: Oh, yeah, I can't stand him.
0: Air travel, colognes and perfumes.
3: Mm-hmm.
0: But that's more of a physical you have.
3: Yeah, I think the.
0: Toledo, Ohio.
3: No, that's actually not true.
0: And you went back and killed, right?
3: Yes.
0: Yeah, yeah.
3: For a while there, Toledo hated me.
0: Yeah.
3: That's why I...
12: One bad show in there. What are they...
0: They started it, right? And finally, Josh hates Tom.
3: There oh, well.
0: It's all in good fun, of course. These are characters we play on the radio. This isn't really us.
12: Now, yesterday, I think Christy might have mentioned that you miss the bench seats.
1: Mm-hmm. I do miss bench seats.
3: I liked them for a few reasons.
1: Yeah.
12: The front bench seat. You could have three people up front. And
1: sure.
12: You could do the thing where your gal could be right next to you. In your case,
3: yeah.
12: Christy, mm-hmm. your fella.
1: Mm-hmm.
12: This is from Michael. He said the old car brand Scout is making a resurgence. Their pickup truck is going to have bench seats.
0: Scout.
3: Oh. No,
1: I thought that was a Jeep product, but I guess.
3: Gregory Peck used to do the commercials.
0: That's right.
3: Scout.
12: I know that my friend Mark ordered one. They're coming out with I want to say Volkswagen somebody bought the brand Scout. And they're coming out with an electric one. You can put a deposit down now. They're making them. I think they're making them in somewhere in the southeast. They've got the factory up and running. I don't know if it has a bench seat though, but it's my understanding they're going to make both an electric one and maybe a hybrid or something. But I could look it up for you. But
1: I'm looking it up for you, buddy.
12: Yeah, but I know Mark. He already ordered.
1: It is from Volkswagen. Yeah.
12: But it's going to look like and the Scout. If you're not familiar with it, the Scout was kind of a Jeep-like vehicle.
1: Mm-hmm.
12: It looks kind of like contemporary SUV, like a...
1: Yeah, they have a pickup and an SUV.
3: They're pretty cool.
1: The Traveler SUV and the Terra truck.
12: Looks cool. Yeah, they look really cool.
1: Yeah, they look really cool.
3: They're cool.
12: But they're building the factory right now here in the U.S. of A.
0: Oh, yeah.
3: Scott. And he already put the down payment on?
12: Yeah, I think he put down $100, and he said he was telling
3: me. Did he thank you?
12: Every month he gets. Yes, it was for.
0: Now, perfect. When Mark drives a pickup truck, does he have to put those little boxes on the bottom of the seat? Like, oh, brother, where art thou when the kid steals a pickup truck?
12: He's not a tall man.
0: Yeah.
2: No more yellow pages.
12: I don't know about the bench seat, though, Christy. You'd have to dig that up.
1: I'm trying to see.
12: Are
1: the
12: there
1: interior.
12: Any contemporary vehicles that have a bench seat?
1: I don't think so. I don't know.
3: Yeah, you would think there'd be one.
1: I think it would have to be a pickup truck, right?
2: Yeah.
1: Yeah.
3: Yeah.
12: And then three on the tree. Remember that?
1: Oh yeah.
0: Oh, yeah.
3: I never experienced driving one of those.
1: Yeah, that's how I learned to drive.
3: Oh, okay.
12: Stick shift right there on the steering wheel.
1: Those fake cars we had in driver's ed, you know?
0: Oh, yeah.
1: That was how they were.
3: Oh, gotcha. Yeah.
0: I was fascinated by my grandfather, my mother's dad. Who he could have a beer in one hand, a cigarette in the other hand, and coordinate to get a three on the tree pickup truck on down the road. It was amazing. I can shut my eyes and see him doing it.
3: Wow.
0: It was amazing.
1: Yeah, they're going to be in South Carolina, Blythewood, South Carolina.
12: Oh, that's where they're making it. Yeah, mm-hmm. I know that they're building the factory right now.
1: Yep.
3: Would your grandfather have the radio on?
0: Oh,
1: there you go.
0: Oh, yeah. Absolutely.
12: Oh, is that the new Scout up there?
0: Oh, that's a new bench seat. Yeah,
12: that's a bench seat. All right. Is that the truck or the SUV?
4: Like truck.
3: And it looks. Is that I mean, I know it's the way the picture is, but it looks 9 feet long, yeah. Doesn't it?
1: And it looks like it's like the leather's already cracked.
0: And I just like to say, that's a design in the leather.
1: I know.
0: I just like to say that maybe it's time for the Scout Sports Desk with Chick McGee.
12: Oh, I think it looks cool.
0: Isn't that nice? That's very cool.
1: I might have to buy a new car. To add to my little fleet.
12: Your little collection?
0: To add to my fleet.
12: But made in America. Looks cool. Yeah, I'll find out a little more about it. But yeah, thanks for the letter. We appreciate that.
3: Interesting.
12: And yeah, I knew that though Scott was coming, but I didn't know that it was going to have that bench seat. And they were really cool. The guy that I worked for, the builder that I worked for in Michigan drove one. True.
3: Nice.
12: He drove a Scout. Cool, cool car.
0: You were an employee for a builder in Michigan?
12: Yeah, for a while. It was great.
0: Were you a good employee or a bad employee?
12: I was a untrained.
0: Were you a troublemaker?
12: No, not at all.
2: Take direction well?
12: First day, I dropped a very large board on my foot and found out why you want to have steel-toed boots.
0: Oh, yes.
3: Yeah, that'll learn you.
12: Yeah, yeah. Yeah. You drop a very large piece of lumber on your foot, and you learn very quickly there's a reason.
1: I need to correct myself. Blythewood is where the training center is. The actual production center is in Columbia, South Carolina.
12: Oh,
1: I'm going down there this summer. I'll check it out.
0: Columbia, gem of the ocean.
1: I love Columbia, South Carolina.
12: Coming up, a Schlitz beer update. It's hard to say it.
3: Have they changed their minds?
12: Nope.
3: Okay.
0: No Schlitz.
12: No Schlitz. Right. The beer that made Milwaukee famous. Coming up, you may have heard they're going away.
0: Go for the gusto.
12: They're doing a last batch right now, but we have a Schlitz update for you, among other things. Coming up, comedian, actor Bob Odenkirk, comedian Al Jackson.
0: Also in sports, what do you do when you have to use the bathroom and you're involved in the Western Conference semifinals?
3: Oh, man.
1: Call for a timeout?
0: And you're a player sitting on a bench. What do you do? I'll tell you when we come back.
1: All right.
12: Good to know.
0: All right.
12: Don't forget the pop-up shop is popped back up at bobandtom.com. Some cool shirts, etc. These are the O'Reilly Auto Parts Studios. 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
9: 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Carl Cruzy is a man on a mission to get the lead out. 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
0: 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Sure, they may be true, but we're here to tell you all apps are not created equal. 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
3: Welcome back to the Bob and Tom Show in the O'Reilly Auto Parts Studios at the news desk. It's Christy Lee.
6: Hi.
3: Hi. There's the one, the only Pat Godwin.
7: Hello, Chick.
3: Hello. There's Josh Arnold.
12: What do they pay you?
3: Well, due to the direct marketing and carnivals, things like it's a formula.
12: If from what I remember, that's one of your favorite questions to be asked by somebody you've just met.
3: There was a morning guy when I first was hired in this complex. That's the first thing he asked me.
12: So what'd they pay you?
6: Are you kidding me?
3: No, and he talked like that.
12: You know, it's a tradition to take you to lunch.
3: What do they pay? There's Ace Cosby.
12: Good morning.
3: I'm Chick Conrad. Hello, Tom.
14: He did talk like this.
12: Yeah, you're damn right he did. All the time.
14: He talked like this all the time.
12: Yes, sure.
14: At dinner, I'm sure. hey, could you pass the mashed potatoes? I tell you what, I'm gonna have the green beans at 10 past. traffic and weather. That doesn't get old. Where were we? Let's see. I already reminded you about the pop-up shop having popped up. And we got to get back to our letters from you. You can reach us, Bob and Tom at bobandtom.com. I promised a Schlitz... Excuse me, update. It's hard to say that word.
12: You're nailing it.
3: You know, Schlitz don't stink. Did you know that?
14: Schlitz. the famed beer Schlitz. And, Chick, you remembered some of their slogans.
3: Go for the gusto, the beer that made Milwaukee famous.
14: Yeah, that's the one I really like.
3: Yeah.
14: Then when you're out of beer, when you're out of Schlitz, you're out of beer.
3: When you're out of Schlitz, you're out of beer. I like that one the best.
14: And then Schaefer is the one beer to have when you're having more than one.
3: And Hams, the beer refreshing.
14: Okay.
12: I know a guy who that's all he would drink exclusively. And? He always had that Schlitz drinking grin.
3: Is that right?
12: That's right.
14: No Schlitz.
3: The Schlitz malt liquor bowl.
14: This comes to us from Sarah, writing from Speedway, Indiana.
6: Yeah.
14: Speedway, Indiana. That's
6: spark
14: the place.
6: Plugs.
14: The fighting spark plugs of Speedway,
6: yeah,
14: Indiana. The home of the Indianapolis Motor Speedway.
6: Graduation tonight.
14: She said, my grandmother loved, all caps, Schlitz beer.
12: Ah.
14: We put a six-pack in her casket at the funeral.
6: Aww.
15: That's classy.
3: We put her a six-pack in her casket.
14: Now, this is a sweet letter. I'm sure she was a nice letter. She would make what she called Irish tea.
12: Yes.
14: Uh-huh.
12: I think we all know.
14: Now, it's a very complicated recipe, Chris.
12: Oh, sure.
14: You might want to write this down.
6: Okay.
14: Pat, you're probably familiar
6: all
14: with this.
12: Very familiar.
14: This. Yeah. Irish tea was Schlitz beer in a teacup.
12: Hilarious. In a teacup.
14: With a splash.
3: That's funny.
14: Of tea.
6: Oh,
12: no kidding. Okay.
14: Because she was a lady.
3: Yes.
14: Miss you, Grandma Lucille. Well, thank you, Sarah.
6: That's sweet.
14: Shout out to my brother today. It's his birthday. Sarah, you forgot to mention what his name is.
6: That's her brother, Sarah's brother.
12: I love old ladies that drink beer. Love it.
6: It is kind of weird to see, though.
12: My mom
6: it?
12: Said she had two great aunts who I met, but I mean, they were so ancient.
6: Right.
16: I would chuckle at the grocery when I see older people with a case of
12: it. It's awesome, isn't it?
16: Yeah.
6: And did you ever have them, they drink out those little, like, juice glasses, they'll pour their beer and, like,
12: I don't know how, I'll have to ask how they, my great aunts.
14: Oh, because if you do that, you're not an alcoholic. I don't know if you're aware of that, right, Pat?
7: Right. You got to hide that in some other kind of container, like a jam jar or something.
14: Goodbye, Schlitz.
6: Did everybody put ice in their beer?
12: I have done that, and it was not. I didn't care for it.
6: I had an aunt that would do that. Yeah.
3: Buddy of ours does it. Yeah, all the time.
6: Ice in his beer?
12: Still okay. Yeah.
6: Huh.
3: Oh yeah.
14: Yeah, I remember when we met Bob and I met Harry Carey in person. Of course, that's the best way to meet somebody.
6: Yeah.
3: Yep.
14: And
3: all the ways. That's the best way.
14: It was during a Cubs game, and
1: Harry had one of those huge stadium beers, but we got up close to him and there was a lot of ice in it because that's what kept the scotch cold. Yeah. that's what made the play-by-play so much more effective. But yeah, just to officially put a cap on this, Schlitz is going away. It's been around for a long time, 175 years.
3: There's got to be people out there hoarding, I would think.
2: I've got to try one before they disappear.
1: It was purchased by the Pabst Company in 1999.
3: Huh.
1: And Kirby Nelson of Schlitz is going to brew the final 80 barrels, and they'll be released on Saturday.
2: Holy cow.
3: All right. So, we're right down on it, huh?
1: Yeah, I guess get your orders in if you can. I don't know who's going to, where these barrels are going to end up, but if you there's probably still some Schlitz on the shelves, so
2: yeah, I'll go out today and see.
1: Okay, I don't recall if Schlitz had any distinctive taste or anything. Do you?
7: It's a cheaper beer. I think it was just.
1: Is it cheap?
6: I don't think I've ever had one.
3: I've always been a Coors Light guy. I'm not a big beer taste. I don't like a beery beer. The exact opposite of Josh, I would think.
2: Yeah, because I love a beery beer.
3: Yeah,
7: I don't like the taste of beer. I drank it, but I don't like the taste of it.
3: Well, you got to choke it down sometimes.

0: like it, but I don't like the taste of it.
1: Well, you got to choke it down sometimes.
2: Oh, I like a Mick Ultra like now and then.
1: Mm. How about you, Tom? A Mick Ultra?
0: Love beer.
3: I've never had one.
2: You never had a Mick Ultra?
1: Have you ever drank a beer?
3: Of course.
1: Well, what would that be then?
2: You were a Heineken guy, weren't you?
3: No.
1: It wasn't because Kennedy drank Heinekens. You didn't have a Heineken?
4: I like Heineken, too. They are good.
3: A Peroni?
2: Yes.
4: I've never had that.
2: Italian Peroni. Beer.
0: They're good.
4: Pretty good?
0: Yeah.
4: Yeah, I'll try that.
2: Huh. They have a big billboard up by
4: Ace, what was your beer?
5: Miller Lite.
4: Miller Lite?
5: Man. Because I don't like a beer.
4: You do or you don't?
2: He doesn't.
5: The taste.
4: Oh, okay.
3: So your slogan would be, if you like a beery beer.
4: Yeah, I like a beer-tasting beer.
1: Oh, dearie. I like a beery beer.
3: No, the way you ordered it so much, I think that's a great slogan. I like a beer for you. For those that like a beer-tasting beer.
4: Yes. I like
3: It implies that if you don't, you're a giant pussy.
4: Oh, I'm certainly not judging anybody.
3: Oh, I am.
4: Because I like fancier beers, too. But I'm so low rent when it comes to beer. To me, a fancy beer would be like Stella.
0: Yeah, that's a good beer.
4: Yeah, but I don't know if it's considered fancy.
0: Oh, yeah, certainly. Yeah.
4: Okay.
0: Yeah. That's the fancy.
4: But I like that. Yeah.
3: And again, I said this just
4: Carlsberg, I like.
3: Schlitz famously had a Schlitz Light campaign with the actor James Coburn, real badass, that was considered to be one of the biggest failures in the history of advertising.
4: Mm. That's wild.
3: Didn't work. Now, we can move on with more letters.
1: I forgot about my favorite beer. Actually, I saw the night I had seven of these. Josh was on stage doing some stand-up comedy in Bloomington, Indiana.
4: I don't blame you for having more beers than you needed.
1: Man, he was funny that night. That's what I remember. The beer's called La Fin du Monde, Tom. It's the French beer. The name means the end of the world, and it's 9% ABV.
0: Oh,
1: I remember that.
4: But you drink them like a regular
1: beer. Oh, yeah, you do.
4: Yeah.
1: Yeah.
3: Do you have any more letters over there?
1: I don't have any yet right now, actually. No.
3: Okay.
1: You got one?
3: Got my Schlitz. Got a very long letter about pizza toppings if you're making your own pizza at home.
2: What are the toppings this week for
3: you? This guy's got a good...
1: kids love this thing, right?
3: Suggestion, because this has become my new thing. Mm-hmm. My little girls, they like that.
2: Did you ever use a pizza oven I gave you for Christmas?
3: No. I keep getting in trouble for not hooking it up yet. Believe me.
1: They would love to watch the pizza cook right there.
3: I'm busy. I'll get it done eventually. Give me a break. I've got a list of 50,000 things I have to do.
4: He's not mad at you.
1: He's mad at the world.
3: Now, by the way, you'll be glad to know the doghouse is outside.
2: Oh, it is.
4: Oh, that's cool.
1: I forgot to ask.
4: Okay. Honestly, how is it holding up in all weather types?
3: We've had a lot of rain. Check local listings, and it's.
1: Hey, Josh.
3: I tried to encourage the girls. So can we put a slanted roof on this thing
4: right.
3: and some shingles? Because I have a box of shingles in my garage.
1: Of course you do.
3: And. They said no. So it's got a flat plywood roof. It's
2: so there's puddling.
3: It's this sort of separating buckling, but it's okay.
4: Yeah,
3: the dogs don't care.
1: Sure, they don't care.
3: We got this very nice letter from Autumn in the Commonwealth of Kentucky.
4: Hi, Autumn.
3: Suggesting this is actually not a bad idea. I was saying how by the time I make pizzas at home, I could have bought four at a very fine pizza place.
4: Sure. Oh, sure.
2: Yeah.
3: Now, yesterday we had a guy say where he would go to Domino's and they would sell him the dough.
2: Yes.
1: Yeah.
3: Which I didn't know. I've been buying it at Trader Joe's, and it's very good.
2: Mm-hmm.
3: But you have to buy
1: now, are these...
3: those packets of pepperoni. You've got to buy like 3,000 pepperoni.
1: Can you buy like dough instead, or is it shaped into a... I know you can...
3: No, it's just
2: a bag.
1: Like Boboli's.
3: It's like a softball's worth of dough.
2: Yeah, and then you roll it out.
1: Oh, that's cool.
4: Oh,
1: that's cool,
3: The recommendation, go to a deli, get freshly sliced pepperoni or salami, very thinly sliced. It'll cost you a fraction of the price, and it's much better.
2: Oh, there you go.
3: I will try that. And then this gets very, very complicated. But she does want to hear something special from Josh.
4: Hello.
3: Autumn would like a kitty update.
2: Oh.
3: By the way, she says from the handsome Joshy.
4: Well, that's nice, Autumn.
3: I see romance in the air.
4: She wants to hear about Gravy?
3: She wants to hear about your little kitty cat, Gravy.
4: Gravy's doing very well. She has been playing with her Christmas pickle. It's a little pickle with a Christmas scarf on it.
2: Aww.
1: Now, and was it on the tree at some point?
4: It's just some silly little toy.
3: Now, Gravy's mate or friend or chum.
1: Sister.
2: Biscuit.
3: Is Biscuit a sister?
4: Yes. Yeah.
3: Is Biscuit sister. At the house?
4: Yeah. We always keep Gravy and Biscuit are always together. Yeah. So they.
3: Did they chat with one another?
4: Yeah. They'll chat. They'll slap fight playfully
1: slap
4: at times.
1: Fight.
4: Chase each other.
1: Hmm.
4: Now, what Biscuit does is Gravy's the more assertive one. So

0: If Gravy wants something, Biscuit waits about 3 feet away, and I know it's really Biscuit who wants it.
1: Oh,
0: but she's like, right. Hey, tell that idiot we need treats.
2: Right.
0: Or crunchers. We want the crunchers. We love them very much.
1: Oh my
3: God. Do they each have a voice, or they?
0: Yes, because Biscuit's meow is a little higher pitch.
3: Yeah.
4: So she's a little bit like this. I'd love to have my head scratched.
5: See, that was Autumn requested a little bit of kitty conversation.
0: That's the whole thing.
1: If Biscuit and Gravy would be a cartoon, there would be a movie in 2 years.
4: Gravy, he said no crunchers right now.
0: Well, this is Buse.
1: Absolute Buse.
5: Yeah, my dog always threatens to call the ASPCA.
0: Oh, yeah.
5: Then he gets him on the phone and goes, I've never been fed.
1: Ever.
0: I threatened to call the Child Protective Services on my dad one time, and he handed me the phone. And I forget what mild parenting thing he even did. It was nothing.
5: Coming up, we're going to talk with comedian actor Bob Odenkirk. Also, comedian Al Jackson.
1: Sports coming up.
5: And some sports. Right now, I did a little homework yesterday because I've been kind of alluding to this. I just checked what is the average typical American home worth with respect to how much it was worth, say, 5 years ago. Over the past 5 years, home values in the United States up roughly 40% to 50%. In the past 10 years, up roughly 75% to 100%, depending on the metric used in the market. And these are just average numbers. But the point is, if you've owned your house for 10 years, it's probably worth a lot more than you paid for it even 5 years ago. That's where American Financing comes in, because they're America's home for home loans, and they've got an idea for you. 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
14: A better life with Dr. Sanjay Gupta.
15: So-called superagers, they are an enviable segment of the population. People who are older than 80, whose brains function like someone a fraction of their age. It's true, a lot of these people have genetics on their side, but more and more research is bearing out the idea that people who practice good brain health also slow their cognitive decline. Dr. Richard Isaacson, a pioneer in the Alzheimer's space, told us that, quote, his studies have found lifestyle changes, including diet, exercise, reducing stress and optimizing sleep, along with managing vascular risk factors with certain medications, can actually help grow brain areas and also reduce telltale signs of Alzheimer's, such as tau tangles and amyloid plaques. What else helps? Staying social, surrounding yourself with family and friends, and maybe even volunteering for a real sense of purpose. I'm Dr. Sanjay Gupta, helping you live a better life.
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1: 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We're in the O'Reilly Auto Parts Studios. There's Christy Lee at the news desk.
3: Hi.
1: There's Pat Godwin.
26: Hey, Chick.
1: Hey, Pat. There's Josh Arnold.
26: Hi there.
1: Hello, hello. There's Ace Cosby.
27: Hello.
1: I'm Chick McGee, and... Hello, Tom.
5: I'm looking at this We were talking about bench seats on automobiles. And apparently this new Scout, I guess the company Volkswagen apparently purchased the rights to International Harvester's Scout.
3: Mm-hmm.
5: And they're going to be building them, where'd you say, in South Carolina?
3: Columbia, South Carolina, yeah.
5: And I know a friend of mine has he put down a $100 deposit on one. I guess he gets an update every month from the...
3: Do they have any idea when they'll roll off the production
5: I guess
3: line?
5: A year or so.
3: Oh,
5: but they're making both a truck and a...
3: And an SUV.
5: And a kind of an SUV. And the one of them has like an like your car has the, what do you call it, the hybrid thing.
3: Hybrid, mm-hmm.
5: Anyway, it looks kind of cool.
0: Did he go for the truck?
5: No, he went for the SUV.
0: Okay, cool.
5: So we'll see. And one of my neighbors has a classic Scout.
0: That's awesome.
3: Yeah,
5: with the roll bar and just beautiful.
3: That's I remember really cool. The orange and white ones from the late 70s.
0: The dreamsicle sort of.
3: Yeah, do you remember that?
5: But I mean, it's ironic, or that's not the right word. Help me here, Josh, that a bench seat is on my bucket list.
0: That yes.
5: Is that irony?
0: I think that would be considered irony.
5: I'm not sure. That, or just stupid. I'm not sure what that is. but yeah, I loved having a bench seat.
0: Yeah.
3: Yeah, I did too.
5: And not pretty, but
3: my
5: pretty
3: big
5: much,
3: Oldsmobile.
5: Pretty much all of them have the, they call it, what is it, the console?
3: Mm-hmm. They have the bucket seat.
0: Which is also
5: sense.
0: Nice, but
5: it
0: yeah.
5: makes sense.
3: They call them captain's chairs too now. They don't.
5: The captain's chairs are the things that I had in the back of my Suburban,
3: right.
5: Where you've got two chairs instead of a bench.
3: Yep.
5: And the beauty of that is then the kids can walk through
3: to the third seat.
5: Otherwise, they would have to climb over the seat, and the seat would always be full of mud to get to the rear back seat.
0: And when you sit in it, you can always go, ride, Captain, ride upon my mystery ship.
5: Everybody.
1: My mystery ship.
5: Okay.
0: That's a good one.
5: Let's see now. Oh, Pat Godwin. We talked about doing a song over there. Now, we've been talking about pizza. We've been talking about beer.
4: We got to have a beer song then, right?
5: Okay, you got one?
4: I do. My Uncle Jack fell from his ladder, drunk as a skunk at his work one day. Broke his back, bruised his bladder, switched to beer, now he's okay. Senator Flynn was totally smashed, picked up a hooker on the street one day. The cops gave chase, he swerved and crashed, switched to beer, now he's okay. How do you get your head to clear?
6: Switch to beer!
4: I don't have to go to AA, switch to beer, you'll be okay. It's the Irish way.
5: Oh, I like this new part.
4: Some tart broke my heart and set me free, so I drank straight gin for a year one day. Woke up in a rehab facility, switched to beer, now I'm okay. Father McFeely said a sorry mass, three sheets to the wind at his church one day. Pinched an altar boy on the ass, he didn't switch to beer, he just moved away.
5: Oh,
4: party on and have no fear.
6: Switch to beer.
4: Stay away from the hard stuff. Switch to beer, it's strong enough. How do you get your head to clear?
0: Well, you switch to beer.
4: You don't have to go to AA. Switch to beer, you'll be okay.
5: Woo. All right.
0: Hooray.
5: Patty G. It's a classic song. Classic song. Yeah, I had a friend of mine who went through the whole rehab program.
0: Uh-huh.
5: Very expensive. I went to the hospital and all that stuff.
1: Uh-huh.
3: Yeah.
5: And then I saw him like a month later. And he said, it's just, oh, as long as I just drink wine, I'm okay.
0: Oh, man. Yeah, that's. Yeah.
3: Well, it doesn't really work.
0: Didn't quite
3: that
0: take.
3: Way.
5: No, it didn't work. We have a little sporting news.
1: Sports last night. That's right. The MVP was more MVP-ish last night. That's Shai Gilgeous-Alexander in Oklahoma City. Alex Caruso had 17. Alex Caruso is the guy that wears a headband. The tall white guy, it looks like he plays at the Y. But he's very good. And Shai Gilgeous-Alexander.
5: That's my name, too.
1: They beat the Spurs last night, Thunder, 122-113, even that series at a game apiece.
5: Do you get that reference, Josh?
0: John Jacob Jingleheimer Schmidt?
5: Yeah. Okay.
0: Sure, grew up with that song.
5: Apparently no one else has ever heard it.
4: Oh, we heard it?
1: We heard it. Carter Bryant is a rookie on the San Antonio Spurs bench. He didn't play much last night, but like the second quarter, third quarter, he had to use the bathroom.
5: Hmm.
1: So he got up from the bench and went into the regular bathroom.
0: Oh,
1: you would
0: I love
1: think
0: it.
1: There would be a back door so they could go back to the locker room. But there's Carter running around in the bathroom.
3: Yep. At least
0: you do what you gotta do.
1: Yeah, had to go to the bathroom.
5: But the other guy in there just okay.
1: Yeah, yeah. How you doing? But Tom, this is Oklahoma City. So if it was San Antonio, he'd probably
4: How big he is?
0: Yeah,
4: jeez.
1: He's 6'6". Pat. Yeah.
5: Oh, okay. The other guy in there does acknowledge
3: like,
5: that. Oh my God! Look what just happened.
1: San Antonio Spurs rookie Carter Bryant seen using the public restroom at Paycom Center in the middle of game two.
3: Thank God he washed his hands. Can you imagine if he hadn't?
5: When you got to go, you got to go.
1: That's great. You got to go, man. There's nothing worse, right? When having to go and not.
0: And there's zero pride there. You just do it.
1: Right. Yep.
0: Good for it. Good on him.
1: Hey, Cavs in the Knicks tonight, game two.
5: I was at my girls' lacrosse games over the weekend.
3: Yeah.
5: It was this big tournament.
3: Mm-hmm.
5: And I know I'm the least observant human being in the earth, but
1: that's true.
5: They had the portalettes,
3: mm-hmm.
5: but they had half of them were pink.
3: Yeah. I mean, that's a company that owns them.
5: Oh, I thought that was great, though. So, like, the ladies and then the gents, right?
0: Well, sure. Yeah, why not?
3: I mean, I guess they could do that, but I do know there's a company that is, that's the name of them.
5: Oh, okay. Well, they were half pink and half
3: half green. Cool. Yeah.
5: So, it's very, very nice. What's the clothing brand that does all their stuff pink and green?
1: What are you thinking of?
0: Hello
1: Juicy?
0: Kitty?
3: No.
1: Juicy? What are you trying to do?
5: Yeah, they're
3: the Florida brand.
5: Yeah, there's some brand that everything's pink and green.
1: No, I think it's called Pink, isn't it?
5: Very
3: similar. There is a pink
1: that's
3: that
1: Victoria's
3: was part
1: Secret.
3: Of Victoria's Secret.
1: Yeah, that's right.
3: He's thinking, oh, it'll come to me. Hang on.
5: Okay.
1: WNBA very last Florida. Night. Fever beat Portland 90-73. Dallas and Connecticut also winning. And Aaron Rodgers says that this upcoming season in the NFL, his 22nd, will be his final one.
5: All right.
1: The Steelers.
3: He says that every year.
1: Yeah, he'll still change it.
5: Well, he's on. Did you see the Steelers press conference? He's up there with the guys from Kiss and the guys from The Who saying they've done their final tours.
1: Steelers quarterback and the, don't forget the Eagles. Steelers quarterback, this is it. When asked Wednesday if he'll retire at the end of the 26th season, instead of doing his standard, well, I have to think about it.
0: You like Huey Lewis in the News, this is it.
3: Yeah, I love that song.
1: I don't. I don't care for that song. I love Huey Lewis. I love his voice.
5: This is it. Great song.
1: There's a song called "Is It Me" off the first album. It's very good.
0: Not Sparks.
3: Lily Pulitzer is what you think.
5: What is it? Yeah,
3: Lily
5: yeah.
3: Pulitzer.
5: Pink and green.
3: Yes.
5: They don't make the toilets though.
3: No.
5: Okay. That's important to clarify.
1: And have every year. This isn't the time of the year we talk about it. We talk about fantasy football. And the punishments for people who lose the fantasy football playoffs.
3: Yeah.
1: And they think about, Josh lost fantasy football. How do we publicly embarrass
0: him? Well, I got to go to dinner wearing a dress with a mannequin. Yeah.
1: We got a new entry at how to embarrass your fellow fantasy football players.
5: Oh, this poor guy's in a stadium.
0: It's good.
5: In
3: that
5: giant
3: really
5: letters.
1: He's by himself in the upper deck way out in center field, let's say.
5: And in huge letters that says, I stink at fantasy football. And the guy looks really sad.
3: He does. Yeah. Yeah.
1: And the fantasy football team bought like 20, 30 seats. But as you can see, they didn't have to because the stadium was empty. But
0: what game was this, Trickster?
1: I'm not sure what game that was he attended. But yeah.
0: Man, that's funny.
1: How about that?
5: That's funny.
1: That's another reason not to be involved in fantasy football. How about that?
5: Yeah, there's some pretty good stunts out there. Remember the one guy that got
3: boobs,
5: got breast implants?
0: For
5: a year.
3: I mean, come on.
0: That's
1: rough.
3: That's taking it a little too far.
5: Well, there are people. There are people that take things a little.
1: Removing a testicle or something.
0: Yeah,
1: that's not good.
5: What would you rather do?
1: Get breast implants or lose a testicle?
0: Oh, man.
1: You know what? I'd lose a testicle.
0: You would?
1: Yeah.
0: I mean, that's permanent. The boobs are just 1 year.
3: Yeah.
5: You could have it taken off, put in one of those nudicles like they put in dogs.
1: I'm not doing anything with them anyway, so, you know, just take
0: right.
1: a testicle.
0: Okay.
1: Yeah.
5: Be a nice conversation piece. Put
1: that's
5: it in
1: right.
5: a plexiglass jar. Put it on your mantle. What's that? Oh, that's one.
1: Win bets at a bar. I've only got one ball. Oh, really? Well, here you go, whop. Tink.
0: No reason to call him names.
1: Whop, tink.
5: No reason just to get ethnic slurs.
0: Have a
5: I think you mean plop it on the bar is what you meant to say.
1: I didn't mean to do that, but yeah. I'm not sad that we
0: turned it into, yeah.
1: Yeah.
5: Oh, it was clearly an ethnic slur.
1: Tom, are you a sumo wrestling fan?
5: No.
1: You don't like the sumo wrestling?
5: It's ridiculous.
1: Well, you know, in Japan, sumo wrestlers give their autograph to fans as a handprint. Created with black or red ink. They don't sign anything. They just put their hand on a sheet of paper.
5: That's cool. I like that.
1: And it's called Tagata. And here is a sumo wrestler signing autographs, if you will.
0: That is cool.
6: Wow.
0: Just slap, ink, slap, ink, slap.
1: Ink, slap, ink,
3: man.
1: Slap. And the only squeaky wheel in this is the guy can't get the pages out of the way fast enough so he can, yeah.
5: So, but he's, so he's not like a meet and greet where you get to talk to him. And
1: no,
5: no. Would you guys do that if we set that up?
3: No.
5: With one of our,
1: handprints?
5: I could design a poster.
3: Would they steal our fingerprints and use them for something?
5: What do you care?
1: You need to make a poster with whatever you want, but in the center, put a white background.
5: And so we could each put our handprint.
1: That's fine.
5: I'll work on that for our next poster. What do you think?
0: You think I'm not doing my balls? You're wrong.
5: How about, wait a minute, I could do it for Thanksgiving, Christy, and everybody could turn their handprint into a turkey.
1: Would you dip your balls into ink for me, Josh?
0: I do. Christy's got me paranoid now. I do need to look in this fingerprint thing.
3: I know, right?
5: Well, we had an interesting story a couple weeks ago.
3: Yeah, they could steal your face.
5: Security experts said don't
3: hold your
5: hands in a certain position because iPhones or whatever, the cameras are so sophisticated now they could actually lift your prints off.
1: What?
3: So imagine what they would do if you had it.
5: Yeah, you weren't here for this.
1: I did not hear this.
3: On a post?
5: Yeah, it's true.
1: Well, of course. Well, but this is my reasoning about all this stuff. It's too late.
6: Yeah,
1: they've got our fingerprints. By the time we hear about it, it's done and gone.
3: Right,
1: I'm telling you.
0: Right. Well, they're listening to us.
1: They are. They have been for a decade now. Okay, they've got everything they need. Don't you think?
5: They're catching a lot of crooks now because they can tell where they've been.
3: Mm-hmm.
5: You know, the guy that, I don't want to go into any specifics, but you know the one I'm talking about, their lawyers are trying to get that thrown out of court. You mean the absolute proof we have? Oh, we have to throw that out? Okay, sorry. The fingerprint thing, Chick, the story you missed, I got it right here. Cybersecurity experts saying posing with certain hand positions can put you at risk of fingerprint theft.
1: Huh.
5: Saying
0: we had a little trouble deciding how worried we should be about this. I don't know.
6: You have a safe at home that opens.
1: There's no. Yeah, I can't. You can't make a charge unless you give them a fingerprint or a credit card. It's really not used.
5: Didn't they? Am I hallucinating or wasn't there a thing at Disney World where to get in you put your thumbprint?
0: Yeah, or some finger.
3: That's the way it works.
0: Your
3: index system still do that.
1: No, your computers and laptops, which you hate.
3: Yeah, my laptop does it.
0: But I didn't love it at Disney World. I was a little like, what is this about? Just, you guys know me.
1: Yeah.
5: Well, I mean, when you go to the airport, they're taking your picture.
0: I don't love that either.
5: You know that's going to a file.
1: Yeah.
5: You know, there's a version of all those airport pictures of hot chicks. You know, there's some guy in some office somewhere. Oh, look at this baby.
3: Oh, boy.
0: I sure hope not.
5: Oh, are you kidding?
0: No, I mean, I'm just saying.
5: You know there is. And that's how Facebook started, you know.
3: Yes.
0: Well, it was a terrific site to judge the beauty of women. And
5: wasn't it called like Hot or Not in the beginning before they renamed it Facebook?
0: I forget, but it was essentially, wasn't it a rating scale?
6: Yeah, like a thumbs up or thumbs down.
0: Yeah. Ugh.
5: But yeah, so boys. But so anyway, back to your story, the sumo wrestlers, instead of signing to a hand, that's kind of cool.
1: Handprint, a Tagata.
5: That is kind of cool.
1: He wasn't a very big sumo wrestler.
0: He seemed short.
1: He seemed popular. Though.
6: Are those guys genetically big, or are they raised to be big? Are they forced?
0: That's a good question.
5: No, they go to camps. This is true, and they feed them several times a day, and they have tenders because they get so fat they can't wipe their own butts.
1: Here we go.
6: Chicken tenders.
5: I don't know what they eat to get that fat, but yeah.
3: I have a girlfriend that her parents were just in Japan and they were at a sumo wrestling match and they were sending her videos live. And the one guy kept, when he'd get out of the, you know, they'd push each other out of the ring or whatever. He kept it like the ultimate wedgie, if you see what they wear.
1: Oh, yeah.
3: And he kept pulling it out of his butt crack.
0: Oh.
3: That was so funny.
5: Yeah, it's a cultural thing.
1: You know, they spray salt.
5: It doesn't work for me.
3: I don't think
5: American sumo is going to take off.
3: Are there sumo clubs?
5: I doubt it. Remember the famous scene in Mad Men where the guy pitches that we're going to bring high lie, it's going to be the next big thing? And yeah. I don't think sumo would take off, but then who knows?
0: People have fun in those fake suits. That took off for a little bit.
1: Yeah. Those are fun, yeah.
0: You can rent those, but
3: yeah.
5: That is fun.
1: NHL playoffs last night, Vegas opened the Western Conference Final, holding off Colorado Avalanche 4-2 in Denver. Montreal Canadiens, Tom, at Carolina. Game one in the East tonight at 8 o'clock. The Big Ten is pushing to expand the college.
3: Again?
5: Wrong.
1: Hang on. The Big Ten is pushing to expand the college football playoff.
3: Oh.
1: The 2014.
5: How many teams are in the Big Ten now?
1: What is it, 17? 19?
5: That makes sense.
1: But the question is, who will televise it? Fox supports the idea, but concerns remain about how much networks will pay for games involving less popular teams. You can go to the ESPN deal that was just signed for the current college football playoff. They paid $7.8 billion over six seasons for those rights. Southeastern Conference wants a 16-team playoff. Big Ten has support for the 24 teams playoff from the Atlantic Coast.
3: There are 18 members in the Big Ten.
5: Makes sense. The Aaron Rodgers thing, I think it's cool. I hope he. I think
3: didn't his wife talk him into at least. Well,
5: he's keeping very quiet about who his wife is. I get all that. That all makes sense to me. He's an interesting guy. He'll probably have a podcast next year brought to you by what is called ayahuasca juice or something.
0: Oh, man, can you imagine if they started making ayahuasca juice?
3: Oh, boy.
0: Available at any store.
1: It'd be very popular. I can tell you that.
5: Yeah, you think he'll go on Dancing with the Stars?
3: No.
0: No, I don't.
5: Aaron, no?
3: I bet you would never hear from him again.
1: I hope that's the case.
5: Why? What are you doing? The guy's a great athlete.
1: Because for the last 8 years, and I'm thinking it might be 10, he has played, I don't know what I'm going to do.
5: Yeah. Maybe he does.
1: One Super Bowl. One.
5: And?
1: He won. No, he won, but
5: well,
1: still.
5: Well, that's more Super Bowls than I've won.
1: You understand why that argument
5: is invalid, of course.
1: It's more than I've won. Wait a minute.
5: It's all about the pitch, the tone.
1: I do want to know about Aaron Rodgers. I do.
5: And the confidence of my delivery.
1: Have you watched the documentary about him on Netflix?
5: No.
1: I kind of like it more than I did, but that's not much.
5: Aaron Rodgers, my podcast, brought to you by Aaron's Frog Piss for back pain and minor hallucinations.
1: What do you think he'd go with frog piss?
5: Isn't that what it's from?
3: Ayahuasca?
1: Isn't
5: that from kissing toads or something?
3: No,
6: that's another thing.
1: I'm thinking it's a cactus.
0: Don't believe it is. Yeah, I think it's some kind of plant.
5: See, ayahuasca to me sounds like a summer camp. Hey, you went to Camp Ayahuasca? Oh, awesome.
1: But arguably, everything like that sounds like a summer camp to you.
5: It does.
1: Yes.
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3: Yeah,
1: of course you did.
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30: Sometimes you can tell a lot about what someone wants to do offline by looking at what they do online. Let me tell you about Pinterest's first parenting trend report. Pinterest is a huge platform. They have 600 million monthly users, 80 billion searches per month. The report found a shift from the iPad kid era to now. when parents are actually more interested in real-world adventures and hands-on activities. The Global Trends and Insights lead at Pinterest told us families are thoughtfully designing childhoods rooted in creativity, intention, and meaningful experiences. One psychologist we spoke to said he sees this as a reflection of parents' desire to build core capacities in their children: resilience, curiosity, self-regulation, empathy. These things don't grow automatically, but are built through lived experience. I'm Dr. Sanjay Gupta, helping you live a better life.
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0: Your Perry Como's and your Bing Crosby's and all that stuff.
1: Beautiful music.
0: That's what that was called?
2: Mm-hmm. Now, beautiful music was no vocals.
3: Easy listening.
2: Bob and I worked at a beautiful music station, and it was just
3: Muzak.
2: Like the Holly Ridge Strings. It was all, that was the, they called it beautiful music in the radio trade.
0: Okay. But and easy listening was something you would hear at a dentist's office, and occasionally they would play like Lionel Richie and stuff. Mm-hmm.
1: You Light Up My Life, Debbie Boone.
0: Sure, but nothing, this was strictly like nothing over 1965 kind of.
2: But what I always wanted to do a beautiful music version of totally inappropriate songs.
0: Oh, like Me So Horny type?
2: Yeah, I mean,
0: that's
2: like
0: a little on the
2: like
0: nose,
2: you would do,
0: but
2: like, the Holly Ridge Strings doing Lou Reed, I Want to Be Black, and Heroin.
1: Because everyone would want to hear that.
2: You know, come
1: because
2: on
1: they and, wanted to hear it when Lou did it.
2: Come on, and feel the noise. You don't know that song by Lou Reed?
1: Do you know? You know that no one wanted to hear it when Lou did it.
2: How dare you?
1: Tell you the truth?
2: I mean, well, how about this? Oh, here's a more well-known one. Take a Walk on the Wild Side, all syrupy strings.
1: As sure as I'm sitting here, that exists by
0: Venus and Furs. Yeah, it
1: already does. Right.
2: Like really inappropriate stuff.
3: Did you have a question, or were you just asking if that was a format?
0: Yeah, I never knew the name of the format.
3: Okay.
1: I think it might be easy listening, yeah.
0: Okay, so that was still considered easy listening.
3: I think so.
2: And they used to, in Billboard, they would have the various formats would be titled, and there'd be a list of the top ones.
0: Yeah.
2: And we talked about this recently, and I'm not making this up. When they had the first, what is now known as the country music chart.
0: Right.
2: And getting these days, by the way, distinguishing between country music and rock is impossible anyway. There's no point in doing it. But the chart was called Hillbilly.
0: Yeah.
2: Really? Mm-hmm. It was called Hillbilly.
1: Hillbilly music.
0: And also, in terrestrial radio, are those stations still out there?
2: Very few.
0: Well, they'll play Perry Como.
3: Well,
0: play
3: down in Florida, I think they do.
0: Where the demographic
3: right.
0: might. Okay.
3: Mm-hmm.
0: And also, I always kind of liked it.
2: And also, Muzak, isn't that gone?
3: No, it's still around.
2: It is? Okay.
3: I can tell you off the air how I know that.
2: Okay, there's a John Lennon song. Remember that the one about, allegedly about McCartney? It's Muzak.
0: How do you sleep?
2: Yeah, it's Muzak to my ears, referencing Muzak.
0: Yeah,
2: Muzak was the elevator music,
0: sure,
2: is what it was called.
3: Sirius XM has a station called Sinatra.
0: Yeah,
3: very similar
0: yeah.
3: to that.
0: But this would play, I remember I always loved hearing Catch a Falling Star.
4: Put it in your pocket.
0: Yeah, and the one that always got me, and this was probably the most modern song that they played on my grandparents' station, was Cherish by the Association.
3: Oh, yeah.
0: And that's still, I love that song because it reminds me of being in the backseat of my grandparents'
2: car. I love the Association. My favorite song, Enter the Young.
3: Oh, God. Thanks, Josh.
1: Thanks, Josh. Everybody say thanks, Josh.
0: You know, I can be blamed.
2: That is a great song, by the way, Enter the Young.
0: I'm responsible
1: for
0: the penalty.
1: It's got to be the worst thing.
0: No, Cherish is way better.
1: There's no need to play it.
4: And so Windy.
0: Yeah, right? Windy's way better.
3: Yeah.
2: No, Enter the Young is about young people.
3: We know what it's
1: please
3: about.
1: Please stop. Please just. Son of a.
2: Enter the Young.
4: He's got his own cool island.
1: But that's the Epstein's, right?
0: You can take his jet plane there.
2: the Association, they still show
0: say
2: up.
0: Say hi to the Bills.
2: they still show up at those oldies concerts, don't they?
3: I don't know.
4: I don't think so.
2: They got one
0: yes,
2: or two,
0: they do.
2: One or
0: they
2: two
0: do?
2: Of those guys are still
3: really?
2: Alive.
0: Right, because you and I almost went.
2: Yeah,
0: because we even looked up the set list. I don't know if you remember it.
2: Yes.
0: And Enter the Young was one of the five songs they were going to play.
2: Oh, I was
4: no,
2: so
4: it wasn't.
2: Yes. Yes. They were playing the State Fair. I
1: good
2: forgot.
1: Lord.
2: Yeah.
4: That was never on the radio, was it? I've only heard that here.
3: They're on the Happy Tour 2026.
2: Happy together?
3: It just says the Happy Tour. I don't know if it's.
1: Well, Flo and Eddie both finally died, right? Or, that was
2: yes.
1: Quite a while ago. Yeah. So.
3: Is it Jules Alexander, Bruce Pictor, and Paul Holland? Are they all in the association?
2: They've probably had 300 members since they started.
1: Boy, you know, I don't think those three are doing any signings anywhere, I can tell you that.
3: Oh, okay. They're playing on Saturday at the Biloxi, Mississippi Casino, the IP Casino Resort.
0: We got to go.
3: There you go.
2: I wish I could make it. I'm busy this week. Got the Indy 500 coming up.
1: Oh, there we go. Shoot some dice. And...
2: special edition of the Bob and Tom Show coming up tomorrow. Some of us will be here. Some will be there. We'll find out what we're talking about a little bit later. Coming up today on this show, we're going to talk with Bob Odenkirk. Bob Odenkirk, really interesting career.
0: Just awesome.
2: Improv guy, writer on SNL, wrote the famous Van at the...
5: Down by the River, yeah.
2: That was a Bob Odenkirk Farley piece. And then, of course, he got famous as an actor on Better Call Saul, et cetera, et cetera. And he's now kind of a badass guy in the movies.
0: Almost a Liam Neeson-esque shift.
3: Yeah.
2: And he's got to be in his 60s, but he's in super shape. And
3: good for him.
2: Great. Yeah, very nice guy, too.
3: I have great news for you two. August 19th.
0: All right.
3: You can see him.
2: The association.
3: Yep.
2: God, if they sing Under the Young, Josh and I are going to stand up wearing Jeffrey Epstein T-shirts.
1: I say we get a countdown going.
2: On the back, it'll say Epstein got a bad rap.
0: Yeah, yes.
2: He was murdered by...
5: Oh, you keep yelling Enter the Young.
0: Enter the Young.
5: Are they the ones that do Along Came Mary?
2: Along Comes Mary. That's a great song.
5: Yeah, I like that.
2: The worst lyrics ever written. Get the lyrics to that song make no sense.
1: They have that jumbled part.
2: Yeah,
1: every time I think that I'm the only one who's lonely, someone calls on me.
0: It's like three songs where the lyrics crammed into two lines.
2: But a great, great
5: that's
2: melody.
5: That's kind of cool.
2: And then along comes Mary.
0: Yeah.
1: Okay, we don't need you to sing the association.
2: It's a great song. It sounds something like this.
1: Oh. Please stop.
2: Da-da. Great bass.
5: Nice intro.
0: It is cool.
2: Remember this one, Christian?
3: Oh, yeah.
5: Oh, hand clap.
2: That's me clapping.
0: One of the clappers?
5: He's first call.

0: stinks on ice.
1: Yeah. The second, every time I something ice.
2: And
1: spend,
2: every now and then I spend my time in rhyme and verse and curse those faults in me.
1: Yeah.
3: Oh, that, sure.
1: Yeah. Yeah. Totally unintelligible. You must be reading.
4: No, very self-introspection.
3: Very self-introspection.
2: Are you going to play the chorus then?
1: And oh, you want to? Well, along comes Mary's quite obvious.
4: She helps loosen his brain.
1: Yeah, here we go.
5: And then along comes Mary.
1: And the underground meaning of that was along comes Mary Jane.
3: You are adding that.
1: This is your reefer, Josh, as you like to call it.
3: Yes, oh yes, yes, you know me. And my...
6: Is it just me, or does this feel like a wasted break? I mean,
1: are you kidding, Josh? Did I get to go see the association this summer?
2: Don't you want to join them, Chick?
6: Well, thank you. Okay.
1: Oh, you can probably join the band at this point. If you're upright,
7: no one knows.
1: You don't have congestive heart failure.
3: Pat, you got to go with us.
7: I'll go.
3: Because we got three T-shirts. Enter the Young.
1: Oh, yes. That would it be
7: that way we can get in.
1: Would it be better to subtly have a picture of Epstein in the back of it?
2: Man, these lyrics are bad. And when the morning of the warming's past the gassed and flaccid kids are flung across the stars.
1: Yeah, they're terrible.
2: It's all mixed. My God.
6: It's about, I'm about farting in there somewhere.
2: Yeah, the psychodrama and the trauma's gone.
3: Oh, yeah,
2: yeah, this is...
3: Yeah, oh, poignant, poignant.
1: They're high on the reefer.
6: Poignant.
1: That's how you write when you're stoned. We're coming right back to the O'Reilly Auto Parts Studios. 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
2: Hi.
6: There's Pat Godwin.
18: Hello.
6: Jess Hooker's here.
19: Hi.
6: There's Josh Arnold.
20: Hello.
6: Ace Cosby.
21: Hey.
6: Right there. I'm Chick. Hello, Tom. And we have a world record.
1: Well, coming up, but I want, first of all, Josh and I are excited about going to see lots of different concerts this summer. Now we've found out the association is touring.
3: Oh, yes. So, must see.
1: Those guys are probably all in their 80s.
2: They have to be, right?
3: They've still got
18: a special van they drive around.
1: Yeah.
6: You know,
1: they have as a cover band. Have you ever seen their cover band?
3: Mm-mm. No.
1: HOA?
6: To say they still have it is really, they still have that magic in quotes that they used to have.
1: It's probably a bunch of new guys.
3: The spark is still there, brighter than ever, some say.
6: Okay. Is that right?
3: That's right.
1: Now, but you have a world record for us?
22: Stupid world.
6: You know what? Wait a minute. I wanted to. I'm sharing this one under protest.
3: Okay.
6: Because this is really silly.
3: All right.
6: Wouldn't you say?
1: Yes. Oh, it's very dumb.
6: Okay.
22: Stupid world record.
6: A British athlete has broken the Guinness World Record for the longest scarf knitted while running a marathon.
3: This is silly.
6: Wait. Yeah.
19: Okay.
6: He ran the London Marathon. Simon Fannin managed to knit a scarf measuring 18 feet 3 inches. Roughly the same size as an adult male giraffe.
1: Who's, I'm glad they had that.
6: Whose necks are too long.
2: Uh-huh.
6: Even though he was knitting, fanning, finished the marathon 5 hours, 48 minutes, and 8 seconds.
2: How did he not trip on his scarf?
3: Yes.
1: How about the people next to him running around?
19: Maybe
1: he
19: wrapping it?
6: Hey, yeah. Yeah, wrapped it around his neck.
19: There you go.
6: There he goes.
2: Oh,
6: there
2: my
6: it is.
2: God.
19: And what's his name?
2: Ridiculous.
6: Simon Fannin.
19: Sounds like the beginning of a poem.
20: There once was a lad named Fannin.
19: Yeah.
20: Simon was his first name. His ash.
1: Never mind.
19: Uh-oh.
20: Breaking and entering was his game.
1: Put a few words and then get the word cannon, you see. Never mind.
6: He's a former Royal Marine. Said he took on the challenge to promote men knitting.
3: How about that?
6: And to raise money for charity.
19: He's a handsome cuss.
3: He is. He's not the twit that his name suggests.
2: Right.
20: Simon.
19: I would agree.
20: You just sit there and make a mud pie, Simon.
1: Yeah, the London Marathon's famous for stunts.
6: Yeah.
19: Okay.
3: Oh, it is.
1: Yeah, they always have. It'll be the
19: what?
2: What?
1: They always have things like the largest emoji to run the London Marathon.
2: Why do they do that? You think get more attention?
6: I think they had a caterpillar this year. Four guys. They were.
1: Yeah. No. Yeah. They. That's okay. Here. Okay. Here we go.
6: Attached.
19: That was ours.
1: Some of the others in the event included the fastest marathon dressed as a male cheerleader. The fastest marathon dressed as an emoji.
3: I see.
6: And all these are records, in quotes.
1: Yeah. Okay. The fastest marathon run in Crocs. By the way, 3:31:39.
2: That's pretty fast in Crocs. Ooh. Man.
1: Yeah. But they all you'll see costumes, and it's quite an event. Quite,
19: I like it.
1: Quite fun. Yeah. That's got to be hard to knit, and because those things are sharp, right?
2: Yeah.
1: That's like running with scissors. You slip the wrong way, you're going to
2: poke your eye out, just like Mom said.
1: Or skewer your heart.
2: Oh, God.
1: What a way to go.
2: You went a little.
1: The guy trips on some cobblestones and gets a knitting needle right there in the old aorta.
2: Oh,
1: what a way to go. I guess they could use, I guess they could seal the wound with a scarf.
3: Yeah, a good story. That would be quite a yarn.
1: And you didn't want to keep going.
6: Oh, I still don't.
3: No.
1: You think that joke was so-so?
21: So-so.
2: Oh, man.
1: SEW, chick.
6: I don't know what to do with this new information.
3: I think we should stop. Let's just weave the subject where it is.
21: Yeah, stop.
1: Okay.
3: Weave the subject where it is?
1: No. Weave it there. Very good. I didn't hear it.
6: Very good.
1: Thank you very much. Let's go over to the news desk, shall we? Christy Lee is over there. What do you got?
2: A seagull pooped on King Charles during his recent visit to Northern Ireland.
6: Gertrude and Heathcliff?
2: The bird dropped the surprise from above, hitting the king's suit jacket and splattering others around him, including members of the press. Irene Martin, who met the monarch soon after, told the Associated Press the king took the incident in stride, joking, "It's well it didn't land on my head." And there's also a wives' tale that
6: says... I'm surprised it didn't hit him in the ear.
2: It's good luck if you get pooped on by a seagull. Did
1: That's
2: you know
1: true.
2: That?
1: Yes.
2: Oh. Yeah.
3: I would rather not have the luck.
1: He is Charles the Third.
2: That's true. He is Charles the Third.
1: Oh, yes. The Third.
2: I'm yes.
6: You just won't stop.
2: Nope.
1: No, my idea.
6: Won't stop. Can't stop.
3: He's got a lot of nerve, doesn't he? The gall it took to tell that.
1: Oh, yes.
2: Why do you play along?
3: That's right. You think I'm not involved? And then I'm even worse.
6: I've noticed that.
2: Jules Alexander and Jim Yester are the last two surviving members that are still touring with the association.
3: All right.
2: So there you go.
3: Well, can't wait
2: you
3: to
2: can
3: see
2: look
3: you fellas.
2: For Jules and Jim.
6: They're 111 and 110.
1: Jules and Jim, a famous Truffaut movie.
19: I know I'm going to make everybody mad, but I wasn't listening earlier.
3: No.
19: Who is the association?

0: Windy, Cherish.
1: Along Comes Mary.
2: Well, play them now. Why don't you play them now? You didn't play them.
1: I mean, this was a huge hit, this one. There's plenty of time to intro here.
2: As fresh as today's headlines.
0: Is that harpsichord?
3: Jim Yester is 86.
2: 86?
0: Whoa.
2: Whoa.
4: Every time I think that I'm the only one who's lonely,
2: someone calls. They do this a lot in concert. They go, hup, hup.

0: Yeah, yeah, something about pickles. The thing was, this was late 60s, and it was supposed to be a marijuana thing.
1: I don't buy
0: along
1: that.
0: Comes Mary.
2: He's bringing that to the story.
3: Right. Don't listen to him.
2: Clearly about a girl.
3: Yeah. Jules is 82 years old, so this is definitely the...
4: 82 and 86.
0: Much the same. There were a bunch of songs that may or may not have been about marijuana.
3: No.
0: That was one of them.
3: Okay. Cherish isn't about marijuana. Windy isn't about marijuana.
4: Windy, yeah. Blow smoke. You know, Windy. Ooh, marijuana is about marijuana.
0: Now, this is my favorite. This is a tune. Well, you'll hear it. This was a lesser hit, unfortunately, but it's on their greatest hits album.
5: Enter the young and help them learn the thing. Enter the young and.
0: Yeah, enter the young.
2: Essentially saying usher in the new generation.
3: And I have never heard that song before. Just saying.
2: But you can imagine why Tom might enjoy.
4: Yeah.
0: Enter the young. Apparently play that in their live set. So Josh and I are going to go
6: live
0: wearing,
6: as it can be.
0: We're going to go wearing Epstein t-shirts and stand up and cheer. It's our fault. That's right.
7: It's your fault for talking about it every day.
0: We're just bringing awareness to the people.
2: Okay. Enter the young.
4: Huh?
3: It's probably not a good time to do this sexy priest story, is it?
0: No, go ahead.
4: It was never a bad time.
3: The star of the so-called sexy priest calendar is not actually a priest.
0: Did anybody?
2: Well, then what the hell?
3: The calendar, not affiliated with Vatican, by the way, features black and white portraits of young, handsome men.
4: And
3: in
4: some are
3: priestly attire. Oh. They say they are.
4: Okay.
3: And has been a perennial Rome souvenir for the last two decades. Giovanni Galizia has been on the cover for the so-called sexy priest calendar for many of the last 23 editions, but he has never set foot in a seminary. The photo shoot he did when he was 17 did not affect his life
0: well,
3: much.
0: That's in Italy. That's in
2: enter the young.
3: Until a recent story in the Rome Daily La Repubblica this week that revealed the sexy priest calendar could be more accurately called the fake priest calendar, drawing nationwide attention. The photographer, Piero Pazzi, told the Associated Press at least one-third of those pictured, though, were priests.
2: Okay.
3: But he provided no details, and of course the Vatican made no comments.
0: Now with one-third real priests.
4: I saw one of those. I've never seen it in person before. Priests, they wear skirts.
2: Oh,
4: they
2: right.
4: They wear pants. Yeah.
7: Mm-hmm. Monk. It's like a monk attire.
4: Yeah, and he had his backpack on walking through the Dallas airport. I go, oh, that's cool.
0: What?
2: Yeah.
0: Like a monk, though?
4: No, it was like he has, it looks like priest, a Nehru jacket from the waist up, but then it's a skirt from instead of pants.
2: Mm-hmm.
4: Yeah.
7: It has a name.
0: What, what religious denomination
4: it's
0: is that?
4: It's Roman Catholic somehow. I'm
0: really?
4: Almost certain,
0: They wore a collar and they
4: I've seen it in the movies.
0: A skirt?
2: It's see it more in the movies.
4: It's in the movies that we liked that was about the conclave.
7: I wonder if it's what your, like, title is.
2: It must.
7: It falls there.
4: All I know is he's smiling, like walking through the airport. He seemed very happy.
3: How long was it? Did it?
4: Almost. Well,
3: did it come to? It didn't come to his ankles, did it?
4: Close.
3: Well, that's a cassock. Yeah, that's surplus.
4: There you go.
3: Yeah.
4: You know, like a footstool, a cassock.
0: Yeah, that's okay. Is that a cassock?
2: Like a Russian soldier? Yeah.
0: Clergy. That's a Cossack.
3: Clergy in the Catholic, Eastern Orthodox, Anglican, and some Lutheran and Presbyterian denominations will wear them.
2: Attaboy, Lutheran.
0: No, that was called the sexy
4: ghosted Mr. Chicken.
0: The sexy priest calendar. Do they do it for other religions?
3: I don't know. What do you mean, sexy Buddhas? What are you talking
0: about? Like the sexy rabbi calendar?
3: Oh.
0: Special, maybe.
3: They have that whole
0: special circumcision edition.
3: They have a whole show about a sexy rabbi, so I'm sure.
2: What's that show?
3: It's
8: all right.
3: Yeah.
2: Hopefully, it's called right Sexy
3: Nobody
2: Rabbi.
3: Wants this. Is that what it's called?
2: It. Oh, okay.
3: With Kristen Bell. It's cute.
0: Now, is there a sexy nun calendar from the same company?
3: I do not purchase Rome souvenirs when I've been there, so I don't know.
2: Some of them.

0: quite tacky.
1: Yeah,
0: don't
1: they are very tacky.
2: Tackier the better.
0: Yeah, this, I mean, from the get-go, this is tacky.
3: Like, can you get, like, well, Pope on a rope?
1: Yep.
2: Can't you get the...
3: Unbelievable.
2: Can't you get punching popes?
1: Maybe.
3: Those
1: guys?
2: The little
1: things?
2: Doll on a stick. You,
0: I don't think... I subscribe to Papal Magazine.
1: Do you?
0: Yeah, it's a weekly.
1: Uh-huh.
0: Different picture.
3: The newspaper.
0: It's like Oprah. She's on the cover every month. Same thing. Pope's in the cover every month. Hey, step aside, for God's sake. Give April to somebody else. No, Christy, you don't have the sexy priest calendar?
1: Oh, no. No, no.
3: Have
1: no,
3: you
1: no,
3: ever
1: no.
3: met...
1: he's cute.
0: There it is. Yeah,
4: yeah, he's cute.
0: And he looks 17.
4: But yeah, none of them are... Maybe a couple are sexy, but I would say those are young, very young.
3: Yeah, they're just handsome guys.
1: Yeah.
3: And they're not posed provocatively
1: at
3: all.
1: No, they're in their priestly attire.
3: So it's fairly tasteful.
0: No, it's really tasteless.
3: It's not really tasteless at all.
4: No.
3: It looks like a yearbook of priests.
0: No, but the way it's presented as the sexy priest calendar.
3: I mean, I get that, but...
2: Not hold the Bible in front of their junk. I mean, that's
1: that would be bad.
3: Right.
2: Yeah.
3: Right.
1: Oh, you mean like the sexy firefighters where they kind of
0: got
1: know.
0: The hose?
1: Yeah.
0: You think this one's
2: our hose is hanging out? Okay.
0: Okay. Thank you very much. Well, now it's time to check in with Mr. McGee across the way.
2: We all want peace of mind. Well, we have it here at the Bob and Tom Studios, and I have it at my own personal compound with Simply Safe.
3: Enter the safe.
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0: 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That'll be a show in honor of the 110th running of the Indy 500. Also coming up today, an interview with Bob Odenkirk and comedian Al Jackson. 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
15: Sometimes you can tell a lot about what someone wants to do offline by looking at what they do online. Let me tell you about Pinterest's first parenting trend report. 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The Global Trends and Insights lead at Pinterest told us families are thoughtfully designing childhoods rooted in creativity, intention, and meaningful experiences. One psychologist we spoke to said he sees this as a reflection of parents' desire to build core capacities in their children: resilience, curiosity, self-regulation, empathy. These things don't grow automatically, but are built through lived experience. I'm Dr. Sanjay Gupta, helping you live a better life.
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2: Hey, welcome back to the Bob and Tom Show. We're in the O'Reilly Auto Parts Studios. Christy Lee at the news desk.
1: Hi.
2: There's Pat Godwin.
24: Hello.
2: Jess Hooker.
25: Hi.
2: There's Josh Arnold.
26: Hi.
27: Andrew the Young.
26: Oh, yeah. You like it, right?
2: There's Ace Cosby.
28: Hello.
2: I'm Chick McGee. Hello, Tom. Tom.
0: Hello, Chick McGee.
2: Tommy.
0: Had an exciting day in sports.
3: Tommy, can you hear me?
2: Exciting day in sports? What are you talking about?
4: It was fun, yeah.
0: I think that's some great basketball action going on.
2: Huh.
0: NBA player taking a pee in the men's room during the game.
2: Yeah, getting up from the bench, going into the public restroom.
0: That would be really
3: That's a man
0: cool.
3: who knows what he's got to do and does it. And
1: it's got to be the closest one, I would assume, right? Is that why he went there?
3: Yep. Yeah, I think so.
0: By the way, what's the cutoff point? This occurred to me recently at a major sporting event in the men's room. And I've seen it where ladies will walk in. It makes, you know, I get it. It's crowded.
1: Yeah.
0: But this guy was walking in tow was like a 10-year-old.
1: Girl?
5: Nope.
1: No.
5: You find a family bathroom.
0: Yeah, very awkward.
5: It is very awkward. Or I've seen dads just cover their daughter's eyes, like stand there when they have to go in.
3: That is.
0: But I mean, there's really not much to see. It's not like.
3: No, but yeah. What 10 seems a little old.
5: That's old. She can stand outside.
2: There's sex happening everywhere. What are you talking about?
0: It
3: can break out.
0: It's not the issue. Never mind.
1: I've offered to help a single dad with his daughter to go to the restroom.
0: Sure,
1: of course.
0: Is there proper legislation so that there are enough ladies' units at these large stadiums?
3: Must be.
6: New ones, yeah.
1: Yeah, the new ones are. It's pretty nice.
0: I don't know. The event that I went to, there was a huge line for the ladies' room. And
3: you were at an 80-year-old theater.
0: No. I went to one at a brand new stadium. And
3: if it was Morgan Wallen, that's 90% chicks.
1: Women,
3: dude.
1: Yeah. That's that.
0: Is that what it was?
3: Oh, for sure.
5: Yeah.
2: You like a girl band.
3: Loves a girl band.
2: He loves the girl. The girls love Morgan.
3: I like a girl band,
0: 20 cigarettes.
1: Oh, my God.
0: And let me one.
1: Name one more song.
0: Jason, that's my other favorite. Could we move on here? I don't know why you brought this up. Coming up, we're going to talk with comedian and actor Bob Odenkirk and comedian Al Jackson. Christy Lee, what have you got over there?
1: New research shows if you have trouble while you're working out, you might start swearing. It'll boost your performance. In a pair of experiments, participants were asked to perform chair push-ups while repeating a swear word of their choice or a neutral word.
0: F&A.
2: What is a chair push-up?
1: Just
2: like here on the arm?
5: No,
3: elevated push-up?
5: Yeah.
1: Huh. Not only were chair push-up hold times longer for swearing participants, but they also reported feeling greater positive emotions, more freedom from constraints, as well as increased psychological flow.
0: We've had a whole bunch of these different stories like this where they've tested this, and they're done with a scientific method. This is real.
3: But don't you think you could say any word in that way, and it would be fine.
5: You know what? I'm going to test this because when I have my tattoo removal, I always tell the technician, there's going to be a portion you get to, and I'm going to curse.
3: Okay.
5: It's going to be rough. And it's usually.
3: So if you say French bread or whatever.
5: I'm going to try that next time.
3: See
5: I'm gonna
3: if it's
5: see.
3: As effective.
5: She'll probably laugh, but yeah.
0: But they've done these where they've issued them words they can say, and the real cursing.
3: Gotcha.
0: It makes sense.
1: A highly focused and enjoyable state in which a person becomes fully absorbed in an activity that is challenging but manageable is called a psychological flow. Researchers said findings suggest swearing may represent a low-cost, widely accessible psychological intervention to help you not hold back while peak performance is needed.
5: Hmm.
0: Yeah, there are also times, for example, I have a roller coaster Tourette's.
5: Sure.
3: Where you really can't help it.
0: Yeah. And you ever noticed or read the articles about when they have those black box tapes of planes crashing?
5: Yeah.
0: Invariably, the last.
5: Yeah, I'm guessing the last words are. Yeah.
3: Your roller coaster Tourette's gets embarrassing, though. I remember the last time you rode with Delroy Lindo and Michael Jordan. It was.
5: Oh, my God.
3: It was unfortunate.
2: Yeah.
1: Duncan is releasing its 48-ounce coffee buckets nationwide for one day only. A massive coffee bucket went viral back in February after the chain tested the offering in New England. I think we talked about that.
3: And when you
1: say
3: coffee bucket, you can't stop with the F and then start with the ucket.
0: It's coffee.
2: But it does. She does seem more relaxed now that she said it.
1: Exactly. Yeah. Now Duncan announced that a very limited number of the 48-ounce coffee buckets will be available May 22nd. That would be tomorrow.
3: Huh.
1: Only 25 collectible pails priced at $12.99 each will be stocked at participating locations around the country.
3: A reasonable price.
1: Duncan hasn't yet publicly disclosed the caffeine content of this limited edition bucket, But Food and Wine estimates 48 ounces of Dunkin' iced coffee could exceed 550 milligrams of caffeine.
5: That's a lot.
2: Well, yeah, but
1: yeah,
2: it's like anything else.
3: Yeah, sure.
2: If you have 10 of something, it's going to be 10 times the caffeine. Right, right.
1: 400 milligrams is the safe upper limit, according to the government. 400 milligrams.
3: Gotcha.
1: Yeah.
0: I mean, this is handy, though. I mean, right?
3: This isn't for like a office meeting.
1: No, I think it's for a person.
0: Is there a spigot on it of some
5: sort?
0: Yeah,
5: they have it. They stab a straw through the top.
3: Oh.
5: They serve alcohol like this places, too.
3: They
5: do. You have a handle and a straw.
2: What,
5: and
2: how many ounces was it, Chris?
5: 48.
3: So it's reasonable for one person
1: not really
3: to drink
1: a
3: that.
1: Bucket. That's just kind of a misnomer. It is. Well, here it is. Can you see? There you go.
3: Oh, okay.
2: Yeah.
5: Oh, it's like a restaurant takeaway.
2: Right, yeah. Right, right.
5: 48 ounces.
0: That will
5: like
0: not
5: you can
0: fit.
5: Get soup in there. Yeah.
0: That will not fit in your cup holder.
1: No.
5: It won't, no.
2: And it's not as big as a Big Gulp, right? Is it a Big Gulp like 60 ounces, 62
1: I
2: ounces?
1: Think you're
3: they
1: right.
3: had a, one of the Big Gulps was massive. It was yeah. larger than the human stomach.
2: Like Mega Gulp?
5: Oscar has one in his office.
3: He does?
5: Yeah.
0: I mean, it's handy if you start barfing, you can...
2: See, I thought it was a bucket.
0: Fit it right in there. Yeah, well, they describe it as a bucket. That's just not right.
1: The 64-ounce double gulp.
2: There.
3: Mm. Yeah, the double gulp is right. like an orange juice container.
2: It's dwarfing these
1: Big
2: people.
1: Big gulp is 32 well, ounces.
0: To go back one story
1: yeah?
0: about cursing, and we've had, as I said, we've had a bunch of different cursing scientific studies. Yeah. I'm sorry?
3: What's I'll that? Curse at you.
0: Oh, okay. That's very nice. I appreciate that.
3: Ass.
0: What's
5: do, you
0: your,
5: do you feel good?
0: What is your go-to?
3: My go-to, I don't think I have one.
2: Go-to
3: honestly.
2: For what? In what context?
5: Like happy or anger or frustration?
0: GD is my main go-to.
1: That's the worst one.
2: Yeah, I'm getting out of, I've gotten away from that.
1: Yeah, I can't
0: help myself.
2: I think that's you got to go old school. You got to go classic.
1: You got to go the F word.
2: Throw
1: man.
2: The F out there.
1: Yeah.
0: But don't you have like
2: as loud as you can.
0: Like different grades of
1: yeah.
0: where you go. Like
3: sure.
0: S word for this, F word for that.
2: I don't have a policy.
1: No, I don't either.
3: Same. I don't have a policy either.
2: It sounds like you have a policy.
0: Well, I think I have an unconscious. I'm not aware of it, but it's there.
2: I think you do.
3: I've gotten,
2: know it's there.
3: I've gotten very fond of some bitch.
5: Yeah.
3: Yeah, we'll get that some bitch.
1: I do something worse. I go, Jesus, Mary and Joseph. That's my thing.
3: Yeah, that's
1: yeah,
3: really,
1: that's bad. Sorry, God. Wow.
3: I hope you confess
0: that's
3: that.
0: That's some serious purgatory time
1: I
0: for
1: know,
0: Miss
1: I
0: Lee.
1: I know. Well, that's one of many.
0: But yeah, I think we all have, I unconsciously have a little list of which one. You cut your finger. What do you say?
1: Damn.
0: You're slicing, Josh, let's just say you're slicing.
5: Oh,
1: here we go.
2: There we go.
1: Can I slice your pizza?
3: If I'm slicing something and I cut my finger?
2: No. You know, when you're sitting at home slicing those chocolate-covered bars of sugar?
3: Oh,
2: and
3: yes.
2: you cut your finger.
0: See, I stopped. I was
1: uh-huh.
0: I didn't want to go that way. I was not going to say here.
3: You know what, Chuck? You did
0: slicing,
3: you.
0: Slicing, slicing, hewing off big chunks of butter with a... No, I mean, if you cut your finger, what do you say?
2: Would chocolate-covered butter be good?
5: I think
2: like
5: I'm,
2: a butter it, stick?
0: It'd be delicious.
3: Chocolate-covered butter.
0: Deep-fried. It would be absolutely delightful. Deep-fried chocolate-covered butter.
2: That would be effing amazing.
0: I've had deep-fried butter at the State Fair. It was awesome. I'm sorry.
3: Like chocolate-covered pats?
2: Yes.
3: Like,
2: yes.
3: They would almost be like...
2: Absolutely.
5: You could do that.
3: You could leave them like, on your pillow.
5: Yeah.
3: Let's see. I don't know that I cuss, honestly.
0: Because I would immediately.
3: Because a lot of my cusses are jokey. I'll say dang it to heck when something's, or I'll
5: right.
3: say F. I think it's real funny just to say F. Because
5: I say fuzz a lot instead of F.
3: Mm.
5: Yeah, at home.
0: Not me. I let it rip. Like, see, I was about to put gas in Kelly's car over the weekend. I shut the door. I thought I'd shut it, and it slammed back in me. You can still see it. I was bleeding here and here.
3: Yeah.
0: I put makeup on it. I have this huge bruise. But as soon as it happened, I went.
5: F.
0: Yeah.
5: I go, mother.
3: Yeah, that'll slip out for me, too.
5: Yeah, that's a big one.
3: And I don't even, and the second word doesn't have the er.
5: No, yeah.
3: I'll just say,
2: oh, yeah.
3: Yeah.
2: Oh, yeah.
0: But we all have our list. Pat, do you?
4: Ask me if I swear.
0: Do you swear?
4: I swear.

0: I swore. For better or worse, I love to curse. I know that George Carlin routine by heart, I swear.
1: Oh, that's a great song.
2: Well, thank you, Pat.
3: Well, we'd be remiss if we didn't feature this classic from Sean Morey.
4: Joining us in the studio, professional comedian Sean Morey is here with us. Sean, nice to see you.
5: I get annoyed by certain things, you know, little things. People who use the word friggin'.
6: Friggin'?
5: What the hell is that? Make a stand. Either say the F word or say golly gosh darn.
6: Right.
5: What does friggin' mean anyway? I'm almost mad enough to cuss. Don't push me. I'll say friggin'. I don't give a shooby dooby. I heard a funny word the other day. Cripes.
6: Cripes? Cripes.
5: Some guy said, for cripes sake. Who would that be? Jesus Cripes? The son of gosh? Of the Church of Holy Moly. I'm not making fun of it.
6: Gosh.
5: I don't want to go to heck.
6: Bravo.
5: I believe in Jesus Cripes and his mother, Jeez Louise. And all the disciples. Golly, gee, willikers, goody, goody, gumdrops, gee whiz, holy cow, buy gum and sweet patootie. there's too much obscenity, really.
3: What do you mean now?
5: How about these kids you see wearing obscene T-shirts out in public?
6: Mm-hmm.
5: Mm-hmm. See, he's wearing a shirt that says, shut up, bitch.
6: Mm-hmm. Mm-hmm.
5: What's he trying to prove? That his mother didn't dress him? Oh, Bobby, wear your shut up, bitch T-shirt today. You look so cute in that.
7: I don't want to.
5: Oh, come on, wear your blow me shirt. I mean, when I was a teenager, we wore T-shirts that said, make love, not war.
6: Right.
5: Now they say, eat crap and die.
3: Good
5: I don't think they're setting their goals high enough.
6: I'll bet it wasn't really crap, was it?
3: No. Said something else in that shirt, didn't it?
5: I'm walking with my grandmother. A guy walks by with a T-shirt that says, eat me raw. My grandma, I'm really sorry you had to see that. She said, oh, screw him. Wasn't screw either.
3: Was it frig?
5: No, she made a stand.
8: She took a stand.
3: Sean Morey, a guy who was on The Tonight Show when he was in his early 20s. Excellent job, Sean. Thank you very much. We have... interesting.
9: Would you wear a T-shirt that says "Eat Me Raw," Tom?
3: No.
9: How much would we
8: eat
9: have to pay
8: me,
9: you for
8: eat
9: one
8: me raw.
9: Just to go to the grocery store wearing that?
3: I'd rather wear just a shirt with a picture of Epstein on it.
9: Oh, you
1: God.
9: Would?
3: Oh, sure, that'd be hilarious.
9: Okay.
3: All right.
8: Let's do it. You want to be on the national news, evidently.
9: Yeah.
8: Let's do it.
3: Be funny.
1: No. For whom? You.
10: Yeah.
9: There are no victims with Eat Me Raw.
10: Right. Yeah,
11: like
10: exactly.
11: A picture of an oyster on
1: you're
11: there.
1: Not, you're not triggering anybody.
8: And all the other horrible things that happened in connection with that island.
1: Yeah.
3: I wasn't there.
9: You know, you could get away with a T-shirt that just has like the topographical chart of the island. Yeah. Or even just the coordinates.
1: Yeah,
8: there you go.
1: I'll put that on the pop-up shop. We'll see how that goes.
3: The coordinates.
8: Get the coordinates of where the island is. Put that
3: that
8: on
3: would
8: t-shirt.
3: Be hilarious.
1: No, you know how he is with coordinates. He's going to put it on a poster.
8: Yeah.
9: Hey, if you got that Epstein poster, there's a hidden joke.
3: I wouldn't have an Epstein poster necessarily. just hide the joke in there.
8: Oh, is
3: that home plate at Yankee Stadium? No, that's Epstein Island.
8: I want you to do
1: unless
8: that poster.
1: Unless you have PJ do it, and then it's the Bahamas.
8: I want the poster with the square white so we can put our handprints on it. I want you to do that, and you won't. You'll do every other poster.
3: I just said I was going to do it. No, that'll be fun.
8: Well, we'll see.
3: we had the story was sumo wrestlers apparently instead of signing they put a handprint on stuff
8: on a piece of white paper.
3: Wouldn't that be fun to do a poster and leave a space like have a picture of Chick and then a space where he could put his hand?
8: A handprint.
1: With all the love in my heart, I'm so over posters right now. I can't take it.
9: You know what? I have
1: I can't take it.
9: Christine's autograph, the Plymouth Fury, the evil Plymouth Fury, and it's just a tire track.
3: See,
9: it's in my office.
1: But you're talking about a Thanksgiving theme, right? Is that what
2: you're saying?
1: Right,
2: to be turkey.
1: Yeah,
3: Everyone could make a turkey out of their hand.
1: Point. Yeah, that's fine.
3: Wouldn't that be sweet?
1: Yeah.
3: Okay, sweet. Christy Lee is over there. How'd you get to work today?
2: Oh, in my sweet Tucson hybrid. Thank you for asking, Tom. 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
3: Do you know who makes the Santa Fe? I better
8: I can't believe I'm saying this. That's amazing.
3: It is the folks at Hyundai. Stand back, Hal David. We're taking over. Rarely do I say this. Rarely.
9: We're doing a good job.
3: No, I'm not. Well, I never.
8: You're glad we're here?
9: You appreciate what we contribute?
3: Yep. I have a letter that I really think I have to read when we come back. I know we have to squeeze in today in history. We've got an interview with Bob Odenkirk. But
2: okay.
3: I must read this letter. It's short.
2: All right.
3: So if you're getting out of the car to go into work, I'm going to ask you just as a favor to me, you may want to wait.
2: Okay.
3: Just saying.
1: Okay.
3: It's
7: sorry, it's late again, boss. Tom made me stay in my car.
3: It's delightful.
7: Yeah,
3: you can tell the boss what it was.
7: He had a letter.
3: These are the O'Reilly Auto Parts Studios. 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
27: You know, I watched a video the other day about kids getting landlines at home. We haven't had a landline in my house in I can't even tell you how long. But seeing these parents about my age being teleported back to their own childhoods, a simpler time before screens, was really powerful. And as for the kids, they sat and had conversations with their grandparents without multitasking or being distracted by a screen. I thought this was a great way to have kids stay in touch with family members and friends without getting sucked into the smartphone era too young. Of course, you need other people close by to hop on board as well if this is something that's going to work. Perhaps most important, I realized, these relics can be a great conversation starter with your children. You can talk about what it really means to be connected in this day and age. Things have changed a lot. I'm Dr. Sanjay Gupta, helping you live a better life.
1: mustache.
2: Thank you. Very fancy mustache.
1: There's Ace Cosby.
3: Hello.
1: I'm Chick. Hello. Hello, Tom. How are you?
5: Good. I promised I would read this letter.
6: Oh, yeah. Yeah, I've been waiting on pins and needles.
5: Well, Christy, you want to give the background, which involves...
6: please help me.
5: Schlitz beer.
6: Yeah, it's being retired after 157, 87 years, something like that.
7: So sad.
6: Yeah.
5: That's
6: the beer that made Milwaukee famous.
5: Yeah. I mean, it's kind of sad. I'm not sure I've ever had a Schlitz.
6: I remember it being at family reunions and stuff, but my parents didn't drink it.
1: They brought out the Schlitz for the family reunion.
6: You know,
1: huh?
6: Honey. I grew up like you.
1: Oh,
6: okay?
1: Yeah. Oh, yeah. This is, company share, turn the TV on.
5: Yeah. This is a little confusing. this is from Gordy.
8: Hi, Gordy.
5: Who is from Oregon, Wisconsin.
8: How about that?
6: Okay.
5: So... I didn't know there was an Oregon, Wisconsin, but there is. It's nice. He goes, Gordy writes, my wife is from Switzerland.
8: Yeah.
1: She's a Swiss miss.
5: She confided in me that the word Schlitz, where she lives, means the female front naughty.
6: Oh, really?
7: What?
5: And it's used much like we would use the P word.
6: Huh.
7: Yikes.
5: Her son.
1: What a Schlitz on her, huh?
5: Had a Schlitz t-shirt on with a family reunion with his cousins.
8: Oh.
5: His cousins thought it was absolutely hilarious. They all lined up to get their picture taken with him with big smiles.
8: I bet. They couldn't believe he would just wear a shirt that essentially says,
7: yeah. Yeah. Wow.
5: Well, thank you very much for Gordy. We certainly appreciate
8: Schlitz.
5: That.
8: Schlitz.
5: Who knew?
7: I mean, it
5: kind of makes sense.
8: It does sound
7: kind of sounds right.
8: Sounds very vaginal.
5: Yeah. Okay. Very. Would you say vaggy?
8: Vaginal.
5: Oh. Okay. Okay.
8: Please. Very,
6: vaggy.
5: Very very good. It's now time for Today in History.
8: Any famous vaginas in the news?
5: Actually, there are.
8: Okay.
6: Amelia Earhart in the news.
1: Oh boy.
5: Yeah.
6: Yeah.
5: But first, well, a lady.
1: Hey, do you know Amelia Earhart? What is she, Pat?
9: Flying V.
1: That's what she is.
5: No, Flying V is a guitar, but thank you.
1: No, not in this case.
5: American Red Cross was founded.
8: Flying V is a guitar.
9: I know.
8: There's no room for levity.
6: Yes.
1: Who founded it?
5: Clara Barton.
1: Clara Barton.
5: There you go.
8: Old Fartin' Barton, they call
1: Fartin'
8: it.
1: Barton. Yeah. Hey, Clara. That's a sexy
8: blood
1: name,
8: thieves.
1: Huh?
8: That's what they should call them.
5: This is for you, Josh. In 1908, Dr. Jekyll and Mr. Hyde, considered to be one of the first horror films, made its premiere.
8: Oh my gosh! I wonder who played the original Jekyll and Hyde.
9: Basil Rathbone.
8: Was it Basil Rathbone?
1: What year was it?
6: No, but that's a great
5: 1908.
6: Guess.
5: 1908.
8: Oh, wait, I wouldn't.
1: In a movie?
5: Yeah. Spoiler alert: they only needed one actor.
8: Sure.
5: Does that give it away?
8: No, everybody knows Hyde and Jekyll are the same person.
5: Yeah. They do, before they go to the movie?
8: Absolutely, yes.
5: What a spoiler that is. Ruined
8: it really is not.
6: Oh,
8: Lewis Stevenson made it very clear.
5: On this date in 1927, Lindbergh landed the Spirit of St. Louis in Paris.
1: Which family was a degree him? He had three, you know.
5: Yeah. Let's see. An Amelia Earhart on this date in 1932 landed in Northern Ireland.
6: That's right.
5: And you'll recall she didn't leave from New Jersey. She left from Newfoundland, right? It's like the ladies' tease.
6: Oh, I hate when you say that.
7: I'm so sorry. I've never heard that before.
5: I just made it up yesterday.
7: Oh, okay.
5: Of course, in Northern Ireland, she was lucky she was in a plane, not a car.
8: Yeah.
1: You ever have a car
8: Ace
1: bomb?
8: Ace was vehemently shaking his head.
1: Tom, you ever have a car bomb?
5: That's a drink.
1: What is it, like
7: an Irish car bomb?
8: It's a Guinness with Jameson plunked
9: down. Yeah. Yeah. Right.
7: And you got to drink it as fast as you can.
1: Yeah. It'll be the drunkest I've ever been.
5: Quick movie review. In 1980, Star Wars Episode V opened.
1: Oh, that's the
5: Empire Strikes
8: Back.
5: Is that the last good one?
8: No, I also like Return of the Jedi, and I like moments of Revenge of the Sith. And most people consider that to be the best one, Empire.
1: No kidding.
5: Well, they had made so much money in the first one, they could take it up a step.
6: That little Mandalorian movie opens today with the little Yoda.
8: Yeah.
6: Baby Yoda, whatever it's called.
1: Have you seen people are upset because Pedro Pascal's not, his face isn't in it hardly at all, I guess.
6: Oh, I did not hear that.
7: It's the only reason I'd watch that movie.
8: Like, handsome Cuss, is he?
7: I like him a lot, yeah.
8: I like him, too.
1: He can do no wrong in my book.
5: 1990, the final episode of Newhart aired on CBS.
1: Which one?
8: This was Newhart.
7: Newhart.
1: Well, what's the one, Bob Newhart show or New? The inn or the psychiatrist?
8: Yeah, the inn.
1: Okay.
8: But the ending, obviously.
5: Yeah. One of the great endings.
1: Right.
5: Lost should have done that.
8: What would they have gone to?
5: They'd all
8: Gilligan's Island?
5: Yeah, they'd all wake up and there'd be the Harlem Globetrotters and the guys from Gilligan's Island.
3: Well, that would have made more sense.
5: That would have made sense of that thing. That show was so
8: confusing. Made perfect sense. It was a lovely ending.
5: Yeah, awful. Where the guy's awful. The guy awful carrying around his own casket.
8: Yeah, fascinating. Fascinating.
5: Ridiculous. Here's an odd one.
1: Allegory.
5: In the year, President James Garfield's spine was displayed at the National Museum of Health and Medicine in Washington, D.C.
1: He hated Monday.
6: What?
5: Yeah. That's
8: nowadays,
5: true.
8: You couldn't have that because nobody's got a backbone. The
9: Hood. They're in Washington.
1: Let's go to Washington. I'm Mark Russell.
5: That was in the year 2000. That's true.
1: Washington.
5: And the famous story was that Bill Clinton went to see it.
7: Yeah.
5: And he put in his will that he wants his male member to be...
1: Garfield knew how it going on.
5: In the museum.
1: Had it going my wing.
5: Next to a photograph of the Washington Monument. Happy birthday, Alexander Pope.
1: Did you see that sexy ticket?
5: You know who that is?
8: How many times do you think Bill Clinton whispers into somebody's ear, just kill me?
1: Oh, she will not.
8: You know I that, can't go home.
5: You know who that is, right?
8: What? Who?
5: Alexander Pope.
8: Yeah, sure.
5: Born in 1688.
8: He was the first Pope.
1: Pope.
5: I don't know. He was a... famous poet.
8: No, he was Pope.
1: No, he came up with the blood typing system.
5: But I know what he did do. Whenever he would get a reservation at a restaurant.
1: I love this joke.
5: He'd go last name first.
8: Oh, sure.
5: Hey, Pope Alexander. Pope. We got a table for 12.
8: And I don't want to be next to the John this time.
1: The Pope party.
5: Happy birthday, Fats Waller, the great
1: piano player,
5: jazz piano player.
1: Yeah. Really overweight.
6: Is that why he called him Bats?
1: So much sugar. Yeah, he had the sugar.
5: 1917, Raymond Burr.
1: Mike.
5: Considered to be the worst guest in the history of the Johnny Carson show.
8: Is that right?
5: Yes.
1: I didn't like Johnny.
8: What the hell was his problem?
5: He refused to talk about any of his television shows or any of his personal life.
8: How odd. Yeah.
6: Did he tell a joke or something? No, he just sat there?
5: He was awful.
1: I will kill Raymond Burr.
8: Johnny.
1: I'm going to kill him.
5: He was Ironside and Perry Mason. He was the bad guy in Rear Window.
1: Mm-hmm. And he was the American in the remade Godzilla.
8: Yeah. Americans aren't going to watch this if there's not an American in it. And so then they crowbarred these Raymond Burr scenes into it.
5: And then he made a series that didn't do well, Iron Lung. Oh. They pushed him around in an iron lung. Yeah, it didn't do well. What was the guy's name?
1: I say.
5: And what was the guy's name in Ironside?
1: Mark.
5: A lot of ramps.
1: I say if they would have added a squeaky wheel for Ironside as he's pushing, that would have been a lot better than just the regular.
5: Happy birthday, Mr. T.
1: His name Lawrence Tiro or something.
5: Yeah,
1: is that right?
8: His daughter's a comedian.
1: Missy T.
8: I don't. She does not go by Missy T.
1: She should.
6: Why wouldn't she?
5: Is he friends with Jay-Z?
8: Jay-Z and Mr. T.
5: I don't know. That'd be a good TV.
1: Is Mr. T's Bloody Mary mix? Is that his or they
7: no,
1: just
7: I don't
1: told
7: think
1: him? For...
8: Yeah, I would think it would be a Long Island Mr. T.
5: Oh yeah, very.
1: I don't like anything anymore.
5: And happy birthday, Judge Reinhold.
8: I love him.
6: He's been here.
8: Great actor.
1: That's a good name, Judge.
5: And this is true. I don't have it in front of me, but that was a nickname. I'm not kidding. You think I'm his dad.
8: I don't think anything. We're just listening to you talk.
1: No.
5: No, you're not.
1: You fight for us.
5: You're formulating one of your witticisms over there, I can tell. No, his dad was a distinguished attorney. And when Judge was a little boy, he had a very stern little face. And so, as a joke, they started calling him Judge.
7: That's cute.
5: And it just stuck. His real name is like Robert.
8: And now that we're just kind of going, okay, he's going to go. They didn't believe me.
1: Yeah.
8: They right. simply didn't believe my story.
7: Yeah.
8: Okay. No, we were bored.
1: I will give you 10. I've got 10,000.
8: You understand the difference between disbelief and boredom?
5: Okay, you'll like this one. It's one of your heroes, Jeffrey Dahmer, born in this state.
8: One of my heroes.
1: You know,
5: you don't want a chubby cannibal. You want her to be thin.
8: You think so?
5: Yeah, don't you think?
3: They tore down.
8: I mean, he was thin.
3: The apartment complex.
7: Was thin, right?
8: So what are you suggesting?
3: He was in great shape.
5: Yeah, but if he's a chubby cannibal, it means he's been eating a lot of people.
8: Oh, I see. Yeah, yeah. Look at me, Your Honor. I couldn't have eaten that many people. Yeah.
5: Lastly, the notorious B.I.G.
8: Now, he was big, yeah.
7: Yes.
5: A very big fellow.
8: Biggie Smalls.
5: Oh, and lastly, Noel Fielding. You know who that is?
3: That's a British guy, right?
5: Yeah, he's the crazy-looking guy in the Great British Bake Off.
6: Oh, oh, yeah.
5: He's got the weird hair and black.
7: Yeah, we watch that show a lot. Yeah, he's fun.
5: That's a great show, and he is fun. That's a pretty cool show. Coming up, an interview with Bob Odenkirk. Coming up, comedian Al Jackson. We are in the O'Reilly Auto Parts studios. 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
27: You know, one of the weirder things I've seen on social media lately is parents feeding their babies butter, like whole sticks of butter. They swear that it helps them feel fuller after meals and get a good night's sleep, among other things. There's actually something to this. You know, butter is full of fat, which a rapidly growing infant needs, but eating butter all the time results in, quote, boxing out other important nutrients they need as well. Spokesperson for the Academy of Nutrition and Dietetics told us she recommends half a teaspoon to a teaspoon melted and then added to a puree. Or as they get older, you can drizzle oil or melted butter over cooked vegetables, she told us. We never say just give butter by itself, and it's not the only source of fat she would recommend. Avocados, hummus, fish, they are great sources of fat as well. And also great foods to introduce. I'm Dr. Sanjay Gupta, helping you live a better life.
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I got pizza on the brain. 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I am Carl Cruzy, starting your day with 92 minutes of nonstop classic rock, and the week continues. 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

Fox's Queen is on the way in. Yeah, it's time for Laura to take over. Hi, I'm Carl Cruzy, your Mercedes-Benz Van Center of Westchester, 92 at 9. Yes, it carries on without me. Don't worry, we'll catch back up later. Enjoy your Thursday. It might be the only dry day. Stay safe, and I'll see you.

aren't just songs. They're moments in time. The music that's been with you through the good and the bad. The music that connects us all in one big rock family. 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

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And it'd be crazy for us to stop right now. Let's keep it going with Aerosmith, 92.5 The Fox.

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Yeah! 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

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AC/DC, Cincinnati's classic rock, is 92.5 The Fox. 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

0: Cincinnati's classic rock is 92.5. 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So you join us for the Bob and Tom Show. And right after we rock the start of that workday of yours, we'll be back at it again tomorrow to get into our 3-day weekend, a Memorial Day weekend. We remember those who gave the ultimate sacrifice this upcoming weekend. 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
8: When it comes to the myriad reasons people don't get enough exercise, psychologist Diana Hill has heard them all. She's the author of a new book with a great title, I Know I Should Exercise, But. On a recent episode of my podcast, Chasing Life, Hill told me the number one reason people don't exercise is because they don't feel like they have enough time. She told us that she encourages people she works with to shift from an either-or mindset to a both-and mindset. Hill herself uses time at her son's baseball game to walk around the field cheering him on, instead of sitting on the sidelines. She also recommends setting up your space at home, at work, in the car to facilitate movement. So every night before I go to bed, I lay out my workout clothes next to my bathroom sink, so they are waiting there for me as a good reminder. I'm Dr. Sanjay Gupta, helping you live a better life.
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0: 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Wait, whose idea was this?
1: Taking care of business.
0: Yeah, we might be bad at business, but we're great at classic rock. 92.5 The Fox. 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
1: 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Bob and Tom Show, where no topic is safe, where no subject is free to hide in the back of the class and not be picked for cross-examination, where we dare you not to laugh out loud and say, did they really say that? 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Fox, Carl Cruzy is a man on a mission to get the lead out. Plant Page, Jones, and Bonham. 15 minutes of musical wizardry from one of the most influential bands in rock history. Led Zeppelin, get the lead out. 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
17: A better life with Dr. Sanjay Gupta.
18: In recent years, scientists have really dialed up the urgency to understand PFAS, sometimes referred to as forever chemicals because of how long they take to break down. The latest study found these chemicals may be aging men in their 50s and 60s a bit faster than men who are younger or older or women of any age. Experts we talked to said the accumulation of PFAS may lower testosterone levels in men, impair sperm quality, and increase risks of testicular and kidney cancer. Women, it seems, just seem to be able to clear PFAS faster. Now, whether you're a man or a woman, trying to limit your exposure is a great idea. Three ways to do that. Filter your drinking water. Don't use non-stick cookware like Teflon, and avoid fast food packaging, which are sometimes coated with these chemicals. I'm Dr. Sanjay Gupta, helping you live a better life.
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0: Metallica taking on an Irish classic and Whiskey in the Jar on Cincinnati's Classic Rock 92.5 The Fox. Maybe a little whiskey tonight, maybe whiskey over the weekend, whatever you got going on. Thanks for having The Fox on. And tonight I say, well, there's a party going on. 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
14: Getting your heart broken can be really rough. It'll happen to most of us at some point in our lives. It's not just an emotional experience, it's a physical one too. Often described as getting the wind knocked out of you, a knot in your stomach, trouble sleeping. I recently spoke about this with Dr. Yoram Yovel, a psychiatrist and neuroscientist. He was on my podcast, Chasing Life. Now, he told me heartbreak doesn't have to last forever. And while your inclination might be to withdraw, isolate, and shut down, it's often the opposite of what supports healing. One of the things that helps us the most is reconnecting to other people you love. And the reverse is also true, he said. If someone you care about is struggling, don't give up on them. You hold the power to comfort loved ones that are in deep physical or emotional distress. I'm Dr. Sanjay Gupta, helping you live a better life.
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It's yet another round of back-to-back classic rock on 92.5 The Fox. A little hairspray on that one there with Rats, Wanted Man. And let's keep things going, why don't we, with Queen on Cincinnati's classic rock 92.5.

keeping you in a constant state of juvenile delinquency. Hey, we're just doing our part. Only hopefully this time around you have some money.

0: Eminence Front from The Who on Cincinnati's Classic Rock 92.5 The Fox. Such a cool song. And the coolest thing I think about songs like that, the staying power. Still to this day, you go, wow, that is a cool song. We got great things happening this weekend around the tri-state. The Cincinnati Reds are going to be at home taking on the Cards. Also, Taste of Cincinnati now moving to 4 days. A lot of closures in downtown Cincinnati due to that. So heads up, have a lot of patience, but have a lot of fun this weekend.
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20: You know, one of the weirder things I've seen on social media lately is parents feeding their babies butter, like whole sticks of butter. They swear that it helps them feel fuller after meals and get a good night's sleep, among other things. There's actually something to this. You know, butter is full of fat, which a rapidly growing infant needs, but eating butter all the time results in, quote, boxing out other important nutrients they need as well. Spokesperson for the Academy of Nutrition and Dietetics told us she recommends half a teaspoon to a teaspoon melted and then added to a puree. Or as they get older, you can drizzle oil or melted butter over cooked vegetables, she told us. We never say just give butter by itself, and it's not the only source of fat she would recommend. Avocados, hummus, fish, they are great sources of fat as well. And also great foods to introduce. I'm Dr. Sanjay Gupta, helping you live a better life.
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We are Cincinnati's classic rock. We are also your home for the Bob and Tom Show in the morning. 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

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It's the Classic Rock Cafe for Thursday, May 21st. And on this day of 1983, ZZ Top released their video for Gimme All Your Lovin', marking the first appearance of the Eliminator, Billy Gibbons' 1933 Hot Rod, Ford Hot Rod. The card appeared in multiple other ZZ Top videos and becomes closely associated with the band. So let's feature some tunes that the car appeared in the videos for. ZZ Top with Lay.

0: It's the Colt on 92.5 The Fox. We are Cincinnati's classic rock. Thank you, Stephen, who is checking in with us today, listening in Loveland and wanted to hear that Colt one during the Classic Rock Cafe. And to that, we say, why not? 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

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And of course, during the day, in the noon hour, we have a different theme every weekday on the Classic Rock Cafe with me, Laura Steele. ZZ Top released their video for Gimme All Your Lovin' on this day in 1983. It was the first appearance of the Eliminator car, Billy Gibbons' 1933 Ford Hot Rod. So we thought we would feature some other songs that the video had the car featured in, including this one. This is Sleeping Bag. ZZ Top is on the Fox.

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0: It's the Classic Rock Cafe, and the theme today would be, well, based on that song right there. On this day, May 21st of 1983, ZZ Top released their video, Gimme All Your Lovin', iconic videos that band had in the 80s. But it marked the first appearance of Billy Gibbons' 1933 Ford Hot Rod known as the Eliminator. So you remember that video? Iconic indeed. 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
1: 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They say there's an app for everything, and sure, they may be true, but we're here to tell you, all apps are not created equal. Luckily, when it comes to caressing your ears with the soothing sounds of Led Zeppelin, Black Sabbath, Def Leppard, Lynyrd Skynyrd, and the cream of the crop in the rock music world, 92.5 The Fox has an app that stands above the rest. 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
18: You know, one of the weirder things I've seen on social media lately is parents feeding their babies butter, like whole sticks of butter. They swear that it helps them feel fuller after meals and get a good night's sleep, among other things. There's actually something to this. You know, butter is full of fat, which a rapidly growing infant needs, but eating butter all the time results in, quote, boxing out other important nutrients they need as well. Spokesperson for the Academy of Nutrition and Dietetics told us she recommends half a teaspoon to a teaspoon melted and then added to a puree. Or as they get older, you can drizzle oil or melted butter over cooked vegetables, she told us. We never say just give butter by itself, and it's not the only source of fat she would recommend. Avocados, hummus, fish, they are great sources of fat as well. And also, great foods to introduce. I'm Dr. Sanjay Gupta, helping you live a better life.
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Boston, we're ready. Are we ready for the weekend? It's coming soon. Hang in there. Making our way through a Thursday, May 21st of 1983. ZZ Top released the video for Gimme All Your Lovin'. That marked the first appearance of Billy Gibbons' 1933 Ford Hot Rod, known as the Eliminator. We've been featuring songs that the car had made an appearance in videos, including this one, Rough Boy. The car was in a spaceship form, if you remember that. ZZ Top with some iconic videos and iconic songs heard here on The Fox.

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7: A Better Life with Dr. Sanjay Gupta.
8: In recent years, scientists have really dialed up the urgency to understand PFAS, sometimes referred to as forever chemicals because of how long they take to break down. The latest study found these chemicals may be aging men in their 50s and 60s a bit faster than men who are younger or older or women of any age. Experts we talked to said the accumulation of PFAS may lower testosterone levels in men, impair sperm quality, and increase risks of testicular and kidney cancer. Women, it seems, just seem to be able to clear PFAS faster. Now, whether you're a man or a woman, trying to limit your exposure is a great idea. Three ways to do that. Filter your drinking water. Don't use non-stick cookware like Teflon, and avoid fast food packaging, which are sometimes coated with these chemicals. I'm Dr. Sanjay Gupta, helping you live a better life.
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Led Zeppelin on Cincinnati's Classic Rock 92.5, The Fox, Led Zeppelin Tonight with Carl. 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

0: Classic Doors on Cincinnati's Classic Rock, 92.5 The Fox, ready for a very busy weekend around the tri-state. Taste of Cincinnati now moving to 4 days. A lot of closures that have already started in downtown Cincinnati. Cincinnati Reds will be back in action at home tomorrow at Great American Ballpark up against St. Louis. And of course, we have Bike Night tonight at 1572 Roadhouse Barbecue. 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
11: 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Deep fake videos of me endorsing products that I've never even heard of, and I

0: have no relationship with whatsoever. Let me tell you clearly, these videos are scams. They are designed to take your money. Now, a couple things you should keep in mind. If something sounds too good to be true, it probably is. When you look at these videos, if they don't seem natural, if there's something off about them, the audio or the video, it's probably AI generated. And if you come across something that does pique your interest, see if you can find evidence of it from other sources. I promise you this, if I discover something incredible that you need to know about, I'm going to talk about it somewhere that you can easily find, not on some shady social media site. I'm Dr. Sanjay Gupta, helping you live a better life.
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Miss Benatar on the Fox, where Cincinnati and the Tri-State comes to rock. Laura Steele on the out. We got Chris Elliott on the in coming in a few minutes. Have a great rest of your Thursday. I'll leave you with some Journey. 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

0: 92.5. And the Fox, Cincinnati's classic rock. How are you? Are you doing okay? I mean, I know a lot of us are probably at this point doing a lot of extra work. That's what happens. I mean, holiday weekends are great and all. But some of us, and you know who you are, have to do a little extra work to make sure everything runs, you know, perfectly on Monday, when a lot of us won't be in for work on Memorial Day. So, yeah, you're probably a little hectic right now trying to get everything done, make sure everything's going to be smooth, because no one wants that phone call on a holiday. Something's wrong. Yeah, you don't want that phone call. So I hope as you prepare for this holiday weekend, you are trying, you know, at least trying to stay sane as possible. And hopefully we're helping out with some great rock. Got some Fleetwood Mac on the way, some Bad Co, some Ozzy, some Judas Priest. Yeah, lined up and rocking for a Thursday afternoon. Also coming up a little past 4 o'clock, yep, we'll give you another opportunity to check out something really cool that's going on at Taft Theater in November, Blade Runner Live. And it's not like they're going to have actors out on the stage, like, portraying the movie. No, they're going to play the movie on an HD screen, and we're going to watch, but we're going to have a live band playing the score of the movie. It's really cool, man. And we've got a pair of tickets coming up with a Yes or BS Blade Runner edition. One simple statement, only two. Well, there's only one answer, but only two possible choices for you with Yes or BS. Good luck. That'll come up just past 4 o'clock. And at 5, today's Fox 3-Way and your Guess Who concert tickets. 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
9: 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Led Zeppelin,

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A little chill in the air this morning, huh? Got to ride in, though, so feeling good. Because it was like the one day this, I guess, the next 2 weeks where it's not going to rain. So took advantage of that for sure. We're going to do some more riding coming up here. Big ride on the 31st of May. I'll get you the details on that coming up next 20 minutes on 92.5 The Fox.

0: That's the Priest, 92.5 The Fox. Judas Priest. We are Cincinnati's classic rock station. Glad you are here rocking with us this afternoon. My name's Chris Elliott, getting ready for a whole lot of fun coming up on the 31st, which is going to be here in the blink of an eye, man. I'm telling you, the days are just flying by. The 31st, it's a Sunday, and we would love for you to join us as we're going to ride out to 1572 Roadhouse Barbecue. And we are talking bikes, barbecue, cold drinks. Yeah, just a good time all the way around. It's the Ohio Renaissance Fairgrounds, of course, and it's going to start at Queen City Harley-Davidson. So all riders are welcome. Swing on in about 11 o'clock. We'll kind of get things going. Kickstands up around noon. Ride out to the Renaissance Park, and then check out 1572 Roadhouse. I'll be out there doing broadcast from 2 to 4. We'll get some barbecue, maybe some drinks. It'll be a good time. So make your plans. Again, coming up on the 31st, okay? The second annual Ohio Motorcycle Riders and Events Ride. Looking forward to seeing you out there. And again, you don't have to ride a Harley. As a matter of fact, if you have four wheels and you want to go, just meet us out there at 1572, okay? Either way, though, we'll be riding out starting around noontime from Queen City. So if you've got a bike and you want to ride along, then definitely make your plans as we'll end up at 1572 Roadhouse Barbecue and Three Fools Pub with some great Q and Frosty Brews. 31st of May, it's a Sunday. We're looking for you. It's 92.5 The Fox. 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
1: 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Carl Cruzy is a man on a mission to get the lead out. Plant Page, Jones, and Bonham. 15 minutes of musical wizardry from one of the most influential bands in rock history. Led Zeppelin, get the lead out. 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
27: A better life with Dr. Sanjay Gupta.
28: You know, one of the weirder things I've seen on social media lately is parents feeding their babies butter, like whole sticks of butter. They swear that it helps them feel fuller after meals and get a good night's sleep, among other things. There's actually something to this. You know, butter is full of fat, which a rapidly growing infant needs, but eating butter all the time results in, quote, boxing out other important nutrients they need as well. Spokesperson for the Academy of Nutrition and Dietetics told us she recommends half a teaspoon to a teaspoon melted and then added to a puree. Or as they get older, you can drizzle oil or melted butter over cooked vegetables, she told us. We never say just give butter by itself, and it's not the only source of fat she would recommend. Avocados, hummus, fish, they are great sources of fat as well. And also, great foods to introduce. I'm Dr. Sanjay Gupta, helping you live a better life.
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0: Kiss 92.5, the Fox, Cincinnati's classic rock. Just talking a little while ago about an extra day off, a long holiday weekend. Well, real quick, I saw this and I feel I need to say it out loud to some people who might be listening right now. Taking vacation is not being lazy, okay? It's turned into a public safety service. Seriously. New research came out. It says people who don't use their vacation days are more burned out, more fatigued. Yeah, duh. And way more likely to make mistakes at work. Now, let me translate that into real life. That guy at work who hasn't taken a day off since like 2012. Yeah, he's like one spreadsheet away, one meeting away from launching a printer out a window, right? Now, they say the average worker leaves about, get this, 6 days of vacation unused every year. Six! That's 6 days you could have been on a beach. Instead, you're in a meeting about another meeting. It could have been an email. And we all know fatigue, it messes with your reaction time, your decision making. So not only are you tired, you're confidently making terrible decisions faster. So I've got this for you. Your official doctor-free prescription. Use your vacation. Take the days. Go somewhere. Please do anything. Because apparently, the most dangerous thing in your workplace, it's you. With 3 years of unused PTO and 5 cups of coffee, okay? Take a break. Hit the road. Unplug. You absolutely earned it, all right? Rock Rewind is coming up here in just a few. I've got some ZZ Top, some Tom Petty, and some Sammy Hagar on the way as well. And we will look back at what was going down in rock history on this date, May 21st.
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2: A better life with Dr. Sanjay Gupta.
3: So-called superagers, they are an enviable segment of the population. People who are older than 80, whose brains function like someone a fraction of their age. It's true, a lot of these people have genetics on their side, but more and more research is bearing out the idea that people who practice good brain health also slow their cognitive decline. Dr. Richard Isaacson, a pioneer in the Alzheimer's space, told us that, quote, his studies have found lifestyle changes including diet, exercise, reducing stress and optimizing sleep, along with managing vascular risk factors with certain medications, can actually help grow brain areas and also reduce telltale signs of Alzheimer's, such as tau tangles and amyloid plaques. What else helps? Staying social, surrounding yourself with family and friends, and maybe even volunteering for a real sense of purpose. I'm Dr. Sanjay Gupta, helping you live a better life.
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1: 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Plant Page, Jones, and Bonham. 15 minutes of musical wizardry from one of the most influential bands in rock history. Led Zeppelin, get the lead out. 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

through time and landing on today, May 21st in rock history, to find out what was going on. 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It was 1996 when Soundgarden dropped Down on the Upside. Loud, dark, and unapologetically Seattle. Yeah, this is the one with Burden in My Hand, Pretty Noose, and Blow Up the Outside World. Basically, Chris Cornell reminding everyone just who's boss. In 1983, as heard today on the Classic Rock Cafe with Laura Steele, ZZ Top changes the game visually with Gimme All Your Lovin'. That slick red hot rod, yeah, that's the Eliminator. And yeah, it becomes just as famous as the Beards. MTV couldn't get enough, and honestly, neither could I. Also in 83, David Bowie is owning the entire country with Let's Dance. And oh yeah, that guitar ripping through it, the one and only Stevie Ray Vaughan. 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I'm Chris Elliott.

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So, would you like to go see a movie? And not just any movie. A movie that has a live band playing the score of the movie in front of you. It's happening at the Taft Theater. It's Blade Runner Live. Yes, the original from 1982. And we've got a pair of tickets for you to go check it out on November 6th at Taft. It's a Friday night. And we'll play Yes or BS. And that'll give you a chance to either answer yes or BS to my statement and win those tickets. First caller through, 513-833-9250. Good luck. Tesla concert tune-up for August 25th at Riverbend.

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0: ACDC rocking our Thursday afternoon at 92.5 The Fox, where it is another opportunity for you to win some passes for Blade Runner Live. Now, I've got Marilyn Meyer on our Fox lines. Hello, Marilyn. How you doing today?
1: I'm good. How about you?
0: Well, I'm looking forward to going outside and enjoying the fact that it's not raining for once the last few days, right?
1: Hey, I was amazed when I went out. I thought it was supposed to be raining this afternoon.
0: That's what I thought.
1: I'm pretty happy.
0: I'm going to take full advantage of it because we know what's coming. But let's not worry about that. Let's get you some tickets for Blade Runner Live. Now, this is going to be a really unique event coming up over at Taft Theater. Now, it's not until November, so we got a little time, but it's going to be cool because they're going to show the movie Blade Runner, and they're going to have a live band doing the whole score of the movie. So I don't know which one I want to watch more. Am I watching the screen? Am I watching them perform it? It's going to be pretty cool.
1: That sounds awesome.
0: Now, yes or BS is what we're going to play. We need to find out from you if this is a Fox fact or not. You have two choices on your answers, yes or BS. You ready to go?
1: I'm ready.
0: All right, Marilyn, here we go. The movie Blade Runner was released in 1982, but the year it takes place is 2049. Is that a yes or a BS?
1: I think it's BS.
0: You think it's BS?
1: Yeah.
0: Any particular reason why? Just a guess?
1: Just a guess.
0: Well, it's a good guess. Now, it seems...
1: Awesome.
0: It seems like, yeah, 2049, it kind of visually looks like it's way in the future, but... You know what year was actually set in?
1: No. Wait, 2025?
0: 2019.
1: Oh, my God.
0: Yeah, guess what wasn't happening. We didn't have flying cars. We didn't have any of that stuff. It was so far in the future then. But, hey, 2019 is when it was. You are correct. It was BS. And now we'll set you up with a pair of tickets for Blade Runner Live, Taft Theater, November 6th.
1: Awesome. Thank you so much.
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14: We are finally starting to learn more things we can do to keep our brains sharp as we age. A lot of people think crossword puzzles or Sudoku might do the trick, but the science doesn't really bear that out. What one recent study found, though, was that a certain type of brain training seems to have a significant impact on cognition as we get older. It wasn't memory or even problem-solving tasks that moved the needle. It was an interactive computerized game that tested the ability to recognize two separate images in faster and faster sequences. It's what we call a task of divided attention, in which you don't have a conscious strategy on how to improve. That's according to the study's lead author. You're just trying to do the best you can to figure out how to divide your attention. Now, the game in this study was called Double Decision. If you want to find it and try it out yourself. I'm Dr. Sanjay Gupta, helping you live a better life.
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Cincinnati's classic rock, 92.5 The Fox, Memorial Day weekend. Of course, that means city, county, like the pools open up. And there's a large pool of water, a lot of water involved at one particular place in town that's going to be opening this weekend as well. I'll get you some details on the fun you can have there with the family coming up next 20. Jimmy first, 92.5 The Fox.

0: 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Great this weekend. Maybe if you're going to be out of town or if you're just going to be out back, if you get a break in the rain, punch us up through that Bluetooth speaker if you don't have the radio nearby. The app is free as well in your app store. This is the Fox. My name's Chris. Yes, this weekend is Memorial Day weekend, and that means the pools open up. It also means that Soak City's going to open. Now, Kings Island already cranking. Coasters. Gates are wide open. But it starts to really feel like summer when Soak City opens up. And that's what happens this weekend, the unofficial kickoff to summer. Sunscreen, swim trunks, Soak City. River racers, river floats, slides, wave pools, just a lot of fun. Now, I realize it may not be super hot, but the kids don't seem to care. So, make your plans. And I was just checking things out. You know, I think they've got the Silver Pass at Kings Island. They've got the Gold Pass. Really some great value there. And looking at that Gold Pass, there's a Bring a Friend discount there. So, the Gold Pass is $145, but I think the Bring a Friend is like $29. So, then you get the free parking as well. So, there's some cool things to check out. SixFlags.com or just look up Kings Island and find out more about some big savings and some fun for the family. And Soak City opening this weekend. It's Memorial Day weekend. Fires in. Fox Three-Way coming up in just a few. We'll find out who has picked out three songs for us to enjoy today. 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It's June 27th out at Riverbend. Good luck. That's coming up. 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
12: Getting your heart broken can be really rough. It'll happen to most of us at some point in our lives. It's not just an emotional experience, it's a physical one too. Often described as getting the wind knocked out of you, a knot in your stomach, trouble sleeping. I recently spoke about this with Dr. Yoram Yovel, a psychiatrist and neuroscientist. He was on my podcast, Chasing Life. Now, he told me heartbreak doesn't have to last forever. And while your inclination might be to withdraw, isolate, and shut down, it's often the opposite of what supports healing. One of the things that helps us the most is reconnecting to other people you love. And the reverse is also true, he said. If someone you care about is struggling, don't give up on them. You hold the power to comfort loved ones that are in deep physical or emotional distress. I'm Dr. Sanjay Gupta, helping you live a better life.
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Owe You One. 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
9: You know, one of the weirder things I've seen on social media lately is parents feeding their babies butter, like whole sticks of butter. They swear that it helps them feel fuller after meals and get a good night's sleep, among other things. There's actually something to this. You know, butter is full of fat, which a rapidly growing infant needs, but eating butter all the time results in, quote, boxing out other important nutrients they need as well. Spokesperson for the Academy of Nutrition and Dietetics told us she recommends half a teaspoon to a teaspoon melted and then added to a puree. Or as they get older, you can drizzle oil or melted butter over cooked vegetables, she told us. We never say just give butter by itself, and it's not the only source of fat she would recommend. Avocados, hummus, fish, they are great sources of fat as well. And also, great foods to introduce. I'm Dr. Sanjay Gupta, helping you live a better life.
0: 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Carl Cruzy is a man on a mission to get the lead out. 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

0: us now on a journey to a time when spandex and flannel sat upon the rock music throne. 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
1: 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So in the big hair era, everybody, it was almost like written into their contracts. You have to have a power ballad on every album, okay? Maybe two. And it worked quite well for these guys back in 1988. Now, they were kind of known as a one-hit wonder because of it, but no. Kix had some great, great songs, some great albums in the late 80s. And from Blow My Fuse, that power ballad that was kind of a requirement, Don't Close Your Eyes at Your Fox Haircuts.

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0: Cincinnati's classic rock. It is 92.5 The Fox. So I'm thinking about going to get some Mexican food this afternoon, and with that will come the customary tip. And that is of importance today, because today is National Waitstaff Day. So if you are heading out to eat, like me and my wife, tip your server like a rock star today. Not like you just bought a gas station hot dog, okay? It's different, because your server is doing way more than bringing food. They're dealing with your, I'll just have a bite, friend, your, can I substitute literally everything order? That's my wife. And then, of course, the one guy who needs 14 refills before the appetizer shows up. Now, there's good news. Some states are really crushing it out there with tipping. Saw this survey. Top five, Delaware, Indiana at number two. All right, good job. West Virginia, Mississippi, and Iowa, all around 20% or more. So Indiana's at number two, showing off. Kentucky, around number 12, not too bad. And Ohio, well, we're at 18. And we're trying. We're not as bad as the state last on the list. Who do you think that is? Where's the most money, most likely? California, that's where the worst tippers are. Imagine that. So today, 20% or better? Why not? I mean, it'd be a cool thing to do on National Waitstaff Day, working hard. Be nice. And don't ever say keep the change when it's like 63 cents. Trust me, your server will appreciate that. Wendy Walker, going to serve us up some traffic here in just a bit. Get us around any remaining issues. Got some Quiet Riots, some Scorps, Eagles, Blackfoot all coming up. 92.5 The Fox.
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6: A better life with Dr. Sanjay Gupta.
7: In recent years, scientists have really dialed up the urgency to understand PFAS, sometimes referred to as forever chemicals because of how long they take to break down. The latest study found these chemicals may be aging men in their 50s and 60s a bit faster than men who are younger or older or women of any age. Experts we talked to said the accumulation of PFAS may lower testosterone levels in men, impair sperm quality, and increase risks of testicular and kidney cancer. Women, it seems, just seem to be able to clear PFAS faster. Now, whether you're a man or a woman, trying to limit your exposure is a great idea.

ways to do that. 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Don't use non-stick cookware like Teflon, and avoid fast food packaging, which are sometimes coated with these chemicals. I'm Dr. Sanjay Gupta, helping you live a better life.

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0: 92.5 The Fox, Cincinnati's classic rock, Def Leppard, rocking our Thursday afternoon. It really turned into a gorgeous day, man. I wasn't expecting it, honestly. I think I got to get a new weather app. I mean, look, Randy Rico doesn't steer me wrong from WLWT. But, you know, out of habit, you look at your app real quick, and it said it was going to be cloudy all freaking day. And, no, I last night at least, it's been a few minutes since I looked outside. Last I checked, I saw blue sky and sunshine. So, looking forward to jumping out on the bike here in a little bit and heading off to get some Mexican food. I do want to say this, as we have a long weekend coming up, we're preparing for next week, so I kind of have an inside scoop on what we've got in store for you guys next week when we do get back to work on Tuesday, okay? We're going to have a bunch of Black Crowes tickets for you. That show is coming up on June 9th out at Riverbend, and we'll be kicking off our America 250 with Boot Country, Work Country, and Riverbend Music Center. So starting this Monday and all the way through July 4th, you know, we're celebrating 250, so we're doing it here with one of the biggest ticket giveaways in Cincinnati, and we've got 250 pairs of tickets that our family of radio stations giving away. So Black Crowes tickets all next week for you, a couple of opportunities to win those. Plus, I will have VIP passes for the Florence Yalls game coming up on Saturday. It's going to be a Fox night out there, a Grateful Dead night. We're going to have a good time, and I'll get you those. Plus, what else have I got? We're going to have $50 gift cards to 1572 Roadhouse Barbecue to join us for the ride. I'm telling you, man, we're getting stocked up and ready to roll for you. Just a little foreshadowing. 92.5 The Fox.
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15: You know, one of the weirder things I've seen on social media lately is parents feeding their babies butter, like whole sticks of butter. They swear that it helps them feel fuller after meals and get a good night's sleep, among other things. There's actually something to this. You know, butter is full of fat, which a rapidly growing infant needs, but eating butter all the time results in, quote, boxing out other important nutrients they need as well. Spokesperson for the Academy of Nutrition and Dietetics told us she recommends half a teaspoon to a teaspoon melted and then added to a puree. Or as they get older, you can drizzle oil or melted butter over cooked vegetables, she told us. We never say just give butter by itself, and it's not the only source of fat she would recommend. Avocados, hummus, fish, they are great sources of fat as well. And also, great foods to introduce. I'm Dr. Sanjay Gupta, helping you live a better life.
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Loaded up with those shows. Styx will be coming up on August 6th, the Windy Cities Tour with Chicago. Looking forward to that one. Get the details. 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

0: This is 92.5 The Fox. We are Cincinnati's classic rock station. Getting ready for a very big event that is expanding its waistline. It's moving a notch out on the belt because we're adding a day to Taste of Cincinnati, which now starts tomorrow. So there you go. 4 o'clock tomorrow, things will get underway. 4 to 11. Saturday and Sunday, 11 to 11. Monday, 11 to 8. Food, food, food, food, food. Well over 300 dishes. Live music everywhere. Ice cold drinks. And now 4 days. It's good stuff. Now, of course, there are roads shut down. That started yesterday morning. You've probably run into that already if you went through downtown. But know that that's going to be a thing until Tuesday morning, May 26th. Things kind of get back to normal. 5th Street, you know, that whole area. Free to get in. All the local flavor you could possibly try out. I mean, it is just going to be incredible as always. A whole lot of us heading down. I would say that a wise thing would be, I don't know, an umbrella, a raincoat. Because there's rain in the forecast. But who knows? Maybe we'll get some really good windows. And we've got more opportunities with 4 days now in Taste. We'll do this again tomorrow. Great news is the next time we talk, you and I, it'll be late Friday. And really, let's just call it early weekend, okay? Can't wait to get there. Carl Kruse is jumping in next. And he will get the let out for you tonight, digging deep into the Zeppelin catalog. Don't miss that one. Always some great tunes. This is 92.5 The Fox, Cincinnati's classic rock.
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10: You know, I watched a video the other day about kids getting landlines at home. We haven't had a landline in my house in I can't even tell you how long. But seeing these parents about my age being teleported back to their own childhoods, a simpler time before screens, was really powerful. And as for the kids, they sat and had conversations with their grandparents without multitasking or being distracted by a screen. I thought this was a great way to have kids stay in touch with family members and friends without getting sucked into the smartphone era too young. Of course, you need other people close by to hop on board as well if this is something that's going to work. Perhaps most important, I realized, these relics can be a great conversation starter with your children. You can talk about what it really means to be connected in this day and age. Things have changed a lot. I'm Dr. Sanjay Gupta, helping you live a better life.
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0: Well, sad but true is the damn weather forecast. It's Metallica. It's 92.5 The Fox. Hi, I'm Carl Cruz. A good Thursday evening to you. Man, I hope you did something good today, and hopefully you enjoyed it and took advantage of it, because if you look at, like, the 10-day, it's nothing but wet, wet, wet, even for the Memorial Day holiday weekend. Oh, well, we're going to classic rock it up for your Thursday night. Of course, 10 o'clock, we're getting the let out. But up next, I've got a long block for you. It's how we like to get it rolling. I got Bad Company, Boys Cry Tough. I've got Aerosmith, Queen, Stevie Ray Vaughan, and Van Halen. It's a good block, and it's next.
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11: A Better Life with Dr. Sanjay Gupta.
12: In recent years, scientists have really dialed up the urgency to understand PFAS, sometimes referred to as forever chemicals because of how long they take to break down. The latest study found these chemicals may be aging men in their 50s and 60s a bit faster than men who are younger or older, or women of any age. Experts we talked to said the accumulation of PFAS may lower testosterone levels in men, impair sperm quality, and increase risks of testicular and kidney cancer. Women, it seems, just seem to be able to clear PFAS faster. Now, whether you're a man or a woman, trying to limit your exposure is a great idea. Three ways to do that. Filter your drinking water. Don't use non-stick cookware like Teflon, and avoid fast food packaging, which are sometimes coated with these chemicals. I'm Dr. Sanjay Gupta, helping you live a better life.
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2: 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On Cincinnati's Classic Rock, 92.5 The Fox. Quick, think of three of your favorite rock songs. Okay, got them. Now jump over to FoxCincinnati.com and enter them for the Fox 3-Way with Chris Elliott. 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Wait a second. That's exactly what this is. 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Now you try it.

All right, boys, wipe the tears. Let's roll. We're doing this classic rock nonstop. Stevie Ray Vaughan's gonna tell you. Beautiful Girls from Van Halen, and I got Queen. It's all after Mama Kim. Aerosmith, nonstop classic rock on the Fox.

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0: 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It's Van Halen on Cincinnati's classic rock station, 92.5 The Fox. Hi, I'm Carl Cruz, and you think the Beautiful Girls participated in today? Today was Talk Like Yoda Day. And if you already knew that, well, a virgin you are.
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Hey, it's Chris Elliott. 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